a good amount of energy today. Do you know what it was? Having a day or two where it was a little bit cooler, I feel like I've been able to recharge my batteries and I'm just ready to go again the home stretch for the rest of the week. I hope you're feeling good. I've got some Teddy Swims on the way and the lovely Gracie Abrams. This is Look At

0: Teddy Swims, and it's Mary with you. I am so here for you if you are working late like Nigel is at the moment, delivery driver, and even if you're just still awake from your Wednesday, you're in the right place. Stick around, we'll have fun. I've got Justin Bieber on the way and Miles Smith with Nice to Meet You next.
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2: Love it, hate it, tell us. 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

And listen here, I've got some top tips if you want the rest of your summer to feel like Zara Larsson's Midnight Sun. So she's actually singing about Sweden, where she's from. And you know how it gets in the summer where the sun's just out the whole time. It could be the middle of the night, but the sun is shining. We might not be able to recreate that in the UK, but how about getting one of those sunset lamps? I've got one, right? They're actually so good. Or you can sit your face just in front of these lamps and you get a bit of a glow. Tricks your brain into thinking that it's the daytime. Tricks your brain into thinking we have the midnight sun as well, which you might need if you work in the night shift. So yeah, go get one of those lamps. Don't break the bulb though. Bulbs are very expensive to replace. Right, got a little throwback from Whitney Houston, my absolute fave, on the way. Right now, new from John Newman. This is Throw Me a Line.

0: living our best life. Right, my loves, stick around. I've got that massive one, APT, Rosé and Bruno Mars on the way.
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6: Say the holy water's watered down, and this town's lost its faith. Our colors will fade eventually, so if our time is running out, day after day, we'll make the mundane a masterpiece. Oh my, my, oh my, my love, I take one look at you, you're taking me.

You're part of the overnight crew on Hits Radio. And that's Rosé and Bruno Mars. It's early on your Thursday morning with me, Mary Manderfield. And can I just say, I love it when gorgeous people get together. I am talking Gigi Hadid and Bradley Cooper. They've been seen out and about. Wedding rings on. Yes, matching bands. Very casual, very cool. They're just wearing their gym clothes. They're just walking around New York. Da, da, da. Whatever. They've been together for 3 years. I think it could have happened. A little secret wedding. We'll have to wait and see. Right, Rema and Selena Gomez on the way. But right now, a little bit of somber. This is Homewrecker.

0: and this is how we do things. Overnight, it's Mary keeping you company, and it is very important during these hours to keep up the energy. I know plenty of you are working at the moment, or maybe have a reason to be awake, whether it's that early morning airport run or you're just not sleeping well. But I'm going to keep the vibes coming your way. I've got Walk the Moon on the way, which I love. Some Taylor Swift for you and the latest news coming up.
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8: The top stories this hour. FIFA's management say they have full confidence in the organisation's president following crisis talks in Morocco. Gianni Infantino is remaining in post after facing criticism for plans to sell off the World Cup to investors, which were later scrapped. The head of football's governing body has apologised for mistakes made in an open letter, which Sky's Rob Harris has been reading.
9: It is important to stress that although mistakes were made, everything was done. Was done in full compliance with the FIFA regulatory framework. So this is trying to say, yes, it looked bad, but we did nothing wrong.
8: A man has been extradited to the UK, charged over the death of a schoolboy in Coventry. 12-year-old Keaton Slater died after being struck by a car in June 2024. Dolars Alexanders, who's 23 and from Latvia, is due in court later today, charged with causing death by dangerous driving. The Labour peer Baroness Berger says it's an insult that a former neo-Nazi who was jailed for targeting her has been appointed as an advisor to Kemi Badenoch. Joshua Bonehill Payne, who yesterday stood down as a Conservative candidate in Somerset, was convicted of extreme racial hostility in 2016. Dame Louise Elman is from the Board of Deputies for British Jews.
10: Her original decision to put him forward as an official Conservative Party candidate, I think, showed a lack of judgment. And now that the pressure has apparently forced him to withdraw, it's as if that she can't admit that she did something wrong.
8: A Cambridge University professor at the centre of a high-profile copying row has resigned, but Jason Arday is insisting we shouldn't see that as an acceptance of the narratives surrounding him. The government's announced a raft of new mental health centres are to open in high street buildings across England. Ministers say more specialist care will also be provided in dedicated mental health emergency departments. And Newcastle's new head coach says the club's ambition persuaded him to join. Matthias Jeisler's appointment was announced last night. From Sky News, I'm Johnny Freeman.
11: Hello, 2am. It's Mary Manderfield, still keeping you company. Right now, Taylor Swift.

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1: And that's Post Malone and Morgan Wallen.
0: I'm Mary Manderfield. It is Thursday, the 6th of August. Just a couple of days till my birthday. Happy Leo season to all who celebrate. You know us Leos, we're known as being confident, loyal, loud. Sometimes we like all the attention. So if there is someone in your life at the moment who you feel like they're just wanting all eyes on them, just check in with them. Ask if it's recently been their birthday or maybe it's their birthday coming up. That might explain a lot, you know? And get a cake ready because they'll want that and a badge and a crown and some party poppers. Just saying, get yourself sorted. What about new Becky Hill? This is What Do I Have To Do?

0: day. Few isolated showers, but yeah, temperatures dropping just a little bit. Let's make the most of that one later on. You might even have to wear a cardigan or a little jumper. Rihanna on the way and Olivia Dean. So easy to fall in love on the other side of this.
1: Hey. NFR. Love it, hate it, tell us. Let us know which songs you love and which ones you don't. At mfr.co.uk. And you could win £250 to spend at Amazon. 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

on Hits Radio. And did you see Calvin Harris recently headlined Tomorrowland Festival? People were quite surprised that he'd never done it before, right? This festival's been going for 21 years and it is like one of the world's biggest electronic dance festivals. It's in Belgium and it looks so incredible. It's like fairy tale inspired and all the stages are like meticulously created and designed, and it's like stepping into another world when you get there. 400,000 people. But I didn't realise that it's not just, you know, amazing music and dance and whatever, but actually they've got like these all hidden areas. They've got a book library, 3,000 books there, plus Michelin-starred restaurants literally within this festival. I'm like, that sounds like a lot of fun. I feel like that's where you'd find me, reading a book, eating well, and then maybe popping by and seeing the likes of Calvin Harris when I've got some free time. Right, Mr. Harry Styles now. He's not shy of a

0: That morning shot of espresso from Sabrina Carpenter. Whether you're caffeinated or not, I've got the tunes to keep you going overnight. Shout out to Lily, who's been working hard for the past few hours. She says, I've just got to keep going until 6 a.m. You got this. Pink on the way and Ray next.
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1: And there's just something about Pink's rebellious nature that has really stood the test of time since she's been releasing music since the late 90s all the way up until now. I remember being younger and thinking, when I'm older, I'm going to cut my hair short and that will show everyone. Like, that was the biggest sign of rebellion I could do. And I did it when I was about 10 years old. I cut it short and I just ended up being mistaken for a boy. Even by my teacher at school, I thought, I'm trying to be a rebel like Pink. Stop calling me Alexander. My name's Mary. Anyway, the hair's longer now, but the rebellion, it's still in there within me, somewhere.

0: how do we feel about the fact that I have got a truckload of throwbacks on the way? We're going to unload them, unpack them, especially for you. After three, we've got music from NSYNC and Nelly, some Kylie in there, and a little bit of Montel Jordan as well. Just so you know, I'm serious about this. The throwback hour is just around the corner.
1: Okay. MFR.
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9: The top stories this hour. FIFA's under pressure president has received backing from the organisation's management despite calls for him to step down. Gianni Infantino has apologised and admitted mistakes were made in an open letter published in response to his axed World Cup sell-off plans. Sky's Rob Harris has been reading the statement issued by the head of football's governing body.
10: We acknowledge mistakes were made in the process of the proposed establishment of the FIFA Forward Enterprise. It was certainly not the intention of the FIFA Council and FIFA member associations to feel excluded from the process, and it should have been handled differently.
9: Police have charged a man over the death of a schoolboy in Coventry. 12-year-old Keaton Slater died after being hit by a car on Radford Road in June 2024. Dolars Alexanders is accused of causing death by dangerous driving. The 23-year-old Latvian national is due to appear in court later today after being extradited to the UK. A woman is continuing to be questioned by detectives following a stabbing in central London which left four men injured. Two people are in hospital with injuries described as not life-changing. Two others have been discharged. The Conservative leader is under pressure to withdraw an advisor role given to a council candidate who stepped back yesterday. Joshua Bonehill Payne spent time in jail for anti-Semitic abuse. One of his victims, Labour peer Baroness Berger, says it's an insult that he'll help shape policy on radicalisation. Danny Stone is the chief executive of the Anti-Semitism Policy Trust.
11: It's another story about anti-Semitism, and ultimately the Jewish community is fatigued. So the more that political parties can do to ensure that anti-Semitism, there's complete zero tolerance for it, the better and more reassured the Jewish community will be.
9: A raft of new mental health centres are going to open in England. The government says they'll be in high street locations. And Newcastle's new head coach says he wants everyone to pull together. Matthias Jeisler's appointment was announced last night. He's replacing Eddie Howe, who stood down last week. From Sky News, I'm Johnny Freeman.
0: 3am, we are locked and loaded, ready to go with the throwback hour. It's Mary Manderfield, press and play on these.
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0: Bit of Maroon 5 right here on your throwback hour. Before that, NSYNC and Nelly, we had The Weeknd and Daft Punk. I just think this is the place to be, right? It's early on a Thursday. Maybe you're working at this hour. Maybe you need a boost of energy. And we've got it. I'm Mary Mansfield, and I get to press play on all my favourite hits and throwbacks, ranging from the 90s to the noughties and the 10s, all here for you. Calvin Harris and Neo on the way. But before that, let's go to 2005. It's Bob Sinclair and Gary Pine. This will make you feel like you're on holiday. Love Generation on your throwback hour.
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0: even though it's not quite Friday night, we can just embody that energy. Do you remember that music video for this song from Katy Perry? It was like chaos. And then Rebecca Black appears in it with a cameo. I mean, it's pretty iconic. It's Mary with you. Let's carry on with your throwbacks. Dua Lipa on the way and Girls Aloud with Love Machine after this.
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It's Hits Radio. And this was the time when Timbaland was absolutely everywhere. 2007, that's the way I are on your throwback hour. It's Mary with you, Thursday the 6th of August. Happy Leo season to all who celebrate. We're just bringing you good energy, good vibes, and I'm squeezing in as many as I can before four. This is how we do. Shout out to Alicia, who has been listening in as she's working hard on the night shift. She works at NHS. And I've got Alia as well, who is a taxi driver. Yes, this is the way to do it. Turn your radio up loud. Let's have Montel Jordan.

0: Henderson started singing at the age of 3 and taught herself piano. I think she was focused from day one. What an absolute G. Right, let's keep going with your throwback hour. We are taking a trip to the year 2000 with Mojo on the way, and then to 2010 with Example and Kickstarts after this.
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and I hope you love R&B as much as I do, because Usher is always a treat, especially this time of the morning. You're listening to the Throwback Hour. It's Mary with you, and we just keep on pushing on with those throwbacks. Songs that take you back to a time that maybe you feel all nostalgic for, times you want to remember, times you want to reminisce on. And right now, from 2012, we've got this kind of inspirational anthem. It's all about following your dreams and looking up to those heroes that we have in our lives, right? The everyday heroes. And I'm sure plenty of you listening right now are one of those. Teachers, nurses, firefighters, shout out to you. I'm dedicating this one to you. Hall of Fame. This is The Script and Will.i.am.

0: Yes, my loves. That's how we do things on the Hits Radio Throwback Hour Thursday morning, which actually means I've got loads more throwbacks for you. I don't want to ruin the surprise, but I do. I have plenty. So make sure you are listening in for that. And I want to give you a shout out. 0333 2020 800. Leave your name. Let me know what you're up to. And I'll give you a shout out. The latest news is on the way. So don't go anywhere.
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9: It's-

0: Hey, good morning. Thursday, 6th of August. Gregor and Lindsay here. Let's get the latest news at 4 o'clock.
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3: The top stories this hour. FIFA's management say they have full confidence in the organisation's president following crisis talks in Morocco. Gianni Infantino's remaining in post after facing criticism for plans to sell off the World Cup to investors, which were later scrapped. The head of football's governing body has apologised for mistakes made in an open letter, which Sky's Rob Harris has been reading.
4: It is important to stress that although mistakes were made, everything was done. Was done in full compliance with the FIFA regulatory framework. So this is trying to say, yes, it looked bad, but we did nothing wrong.
3: A man has been extradited to the UK and charged over the death of a schoolboy in Coventry. 12-year-old Keaton Slater died after being struck by a car in June 2024. Dolars Alexanders, who's 23 and from Latvia, is due in court later. He's accused of causing death by dangerous driving. Reform UK and Labour's Baroness Berger are questioning why a withdrawn Conservative Council candidate has been given a role advising the party's leader. The peer was the victim of anti-Semitic abuse that saw Joshua Bonehill Payne jailed previously. The government has announced a raft of new mental health centres are to open in high street buildings across England. Specialist care will also be provided in dedicated mental health emergency departments. In football, Newcastle head coach Matthias Jeisler has been described as a rock star by the club's chief executive David Hopkinson. The German coach's appointment was confirmed last night. With their Premier League campaign kicking off against Liverpool later this month, Jeisler has told Newcastle TV he wants everyone to pull together.
5: I used to say control the controllables, and then I'm pretty sure if everyone, like here, the staff, the players and the fans are going in the same direction, then it's going to be a really interesting and successful season.
3: And Mo Salah has completed his medical ahead of officially signing for Turkish side Trabzonspor. The Egypt forward received a hero's welcome in Istanbul. From Sky News, I'm Johnny Freeman.
0: Throwback Thursday today, Avicii Levels is going to sound amazing this morning. Some Alex Warren on the way and TLC right now. Here is Unpretty.

0: Jenny, there is Dracula. Sounding good, that. It's Thursday morning. It's the 6th of August.
1: I still love that song. Mm. You also didn't say the name right.
0: Jenny.
1: Jenny. I actually watched Forrest Gump.
0: Did you?
1: It was when you were on holiday.
0: Right.
1: And, well, it's on Netflix. And you know when you're just scrolling and you're like, oh, I just need to find something to bung on. And I don't know if it's because I was just in one of those moods where I just, you know when you just can't be bothered and you put something on, you end up spending half of it on your phone anyway. And I was thinking, I've not seen this in so many years and I don't know if it's just because I'm not in the mood or is this film just actually really rubbish?
0: Forrest Gump?
1: I know. I used to love the film.
0: Oh, I actually hate talking about movies with you.
1: Yeah, I know.
0: You're the worst person to watch a movie with.
1: I think it's because I wasn't in the mood because I actually looked it up. I think it's an 8.8 on IMDb.
0: When was it released in the 90s?
1: Let me double
0: 90s
1: check.
0: Or late 80s. So everyone since then is wrong.
1: 1994.
0: Yeah.
1: Yep, 8.8 on IMDb.
0: So it's taken all these years. What's that? 1994, so what's that? 32 years. It's taken 32 years for people to finally realise it's actually a rubbish movie. We were wrong all along.
1: I think it's me. Yeah. I'm the problem.
0: Let's get this on. Good one for this morning. Avicii. This is Levels.

0: Thursday. There is Boston on Early Breakfast on Thursday.
1: We like that one, don't we?
0: Good.
1: I feel like we should play that song for Colin, because the other morning we spoke to him towards the end of the show and we didn't have enough time to play it, but he wanted to hear that song.
0: It's good. A lot of country stuff around.
1: There is. It's everywhere. Can you hide from it?
0: No, I like it. I like it. Because, you know, all of a sudden it'll stop. And it'll be something else and we'll be like, oh, I remember country.
1: Do you know Luke Combs?
0: Yeah.
1: He was playing Murrayfield 2 weekends ago.
0: Uh-huh.
1: Sold out Murrayfield 2 nights in a row.
0: Yeah.
1: Couldn't name one song.
0: Oh, really?
1: Yeah. Could you?
0: Probably not.
1: You're not a true country music fan.
0: No. He's amazing, though. All right, Cammy Barnes coming up, Highland Runaway, and Anne-Marie 2002 next.
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0: Tammy Barnes, Highland Runaway, on Thursday, the 6th of August.
1: It's Throwback Thursday. We're about to play The Wanted. Can you name me every single member of The Wanted? Go.
0: Max George.
1: Mm-hmm. Oh, are we getting first and last names?
0: Sadly, no longer with us, Tom Parker.
1: Uh-huh.
0: Nathan Sykes. Paddy? Is there one called Paddy?
1: No.
0: Patrick?
1: No.
0: The one with the curly hair?
1: No.
0: Is McGuinness in his name?
1: Yes.
0: Is it something McGuinness?
1: Yeah.
0: First letter?
1: G.
0: G. J. McGuinness. And, the other one's got a funny name.
1: Were you thinking Paddy McGuinness?
0: No.
1: We asked Paddy.
0: There's loads of Paddies. There's only one Paddy in the world.
1: But it's funny how his last name's McGuinness.
0: I thought Paddy McGuinness was in the Wanted. And I don't know, Siwa or something like that.
1: Siwa.
0: Siva.
1: Yeah.
0: Okay.
1: You did, to be fair, you did a lot better than I thought you were going to do.
0: Here is Paddy McGuinness and the rest of them. This is The Wanted. Glad you came.

0: She's very good. Olivia Rodrigo, did a stupid song. 20 to 5, it's Thursday, 6th of August, 2026.
1: Have you ever been in a hotel room or an Airbnb or, I don't know, a villa rental and you've seen something unsettling? Has there ever been in something creepy?
0: I don't think so.
1: Okay.
0: It's because I stay in nice places, Lindsay, that's why.
1: Well, there's a person that stayed in an Airbnb.
0: Right.
1: And they've been left mortified after discovering what's beneath the floor panel.
0: Oh, no.
1: In the room.
0: Okay. How would they even know? Why are they looking? That's weird.
1: That was my question. I think if I was staying there alone, I would leave.
0: What's that bad?
1: The thing is, it's not horrific, but if I was there alone, I'd be really creeped out.
0: Hmm. Right, okay, more on that coming up in the next 10. Taylor Swift to play and Nelly and Kelly next.
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0: Taylor Swift, I knew you. 10 to 5, Chainsmokers, Coldplay, something just like this coming up in a wee bit. Lindsay, before you were talking about someone was staying in an Airbnb. They found something under the floorboards and it made them leave immediately.
1: They didn't leave. I said I would probably
0: you
1: leave.
0: Would leave.
1: Yeah,
0: right, okay.
1: But it says that they were left mortified. I'm curious to see what you would do in this situation, Gregor. Uh-huh. So when they checked into the Airbnb, he came across a chair that was positioned in a bit of an unusual spot. So he said he was intrigued, got the better of him. So he decided to shift the chair to one side and he discovered a red wooden floor panel concealed beneath, hidden under the floorboards. So he decided to lift that up. There was almost like a little hatch.
0: And then there was. You would do that in case. Oh, treasure. There could be money. Could be something. Do you think that's why?
1: No, I would...
0: I don't know why.
1: I wouldn't go snooping thinking it was treasure. I would be wondering if people are spying on me. So underneath this hatch, he found a narrow staircase descending to another closed door below. So here's the question, Gregor. Would you go down and try and get through that other closed door?
0: No! Why would you?
1: Well, that's the thing. This guy didn't.
0: What good thing could come out of it?
1: I know.
0: Unless you're going to walk into a room full of, like, gold.
1: But that's the thing. Curiosity would get the better of me, but I don't think I would go.
0: No.
1: I'd be so... So the guy didn't look. So this is the thing.
0: So that's it. That's the story.
1: That's the end.
0: Oh, jeez.
1: So we'll never find out what it is. But how strange, though. Like, that would creep me out. I think I would have to contact the Airbnb host and say, by the way...
0: But they can just be like, none of your business. It's my secret door.
1: Know.
0: You don't need to know about it. That's why it's hidden.
1: That's my secret door.
0: So that's it?
1: That's it.
0: That's your story. Your story is, they found a door. Right?
1: But we don't know what it is.
0: Didn't he try the handle? Okay. And for more stories like that, keep it right here. Right, Chainsmokers and Coldplay. Something just like this.

0: It's good. Chainsmokers, Coldplay, and Something Just Like This. It's Thursday morning, just about 5 o'clock. 5.05 coming up. We're going to play a throwback. And right now we're going to play a half a second clip of a throwback. And we want you to work out what it is.
1: Is it even half a second today?
0: It could be less than that today, you know. Good song. Do you recognise this? I think that'll do. Two plays.
1: And you will get a bonus point this morning if you know the dance.
0: Yes, but how would you prove it? You'll need to send us a wee video. No, don't do that. 0333 2020 400 on WhatsApp with your guesses. MFR.
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0: Hey, good morning. Thursday, 6th of August. Gregor and Lindsay here. Let's get the latest news at 5.
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11: The top stories this hour. The Conservative leader is under pressure to withdraw an advisor role given to a council candidate who stepped back yesterday. Joshua Bonehill Payne had spent time in jail for anti-Semitic abuse. One of his victims, Labour peer Baroness Berger, says the role is an insult. Danny Stone is the chief executive of the Anti-Semitism Policy Trust.
12: It's another story about anti-Semitism, and ultimately the Jewish community is fatigued. So the more that political parties can do to ensure that anti-Semitism, there's complete zero tolerance for it, the better and more reassured the Jewish community will be.
11: FIFA's under pressure president has received backing from the organisation's management despite calls for him to step down over World Cup sell-off plans. Gianni Infantino's apologised and admitted mistakes were made. A man is due in court later charged over the death of a schoolboy in Coventry. 12-year-old Keaton Slater died after being hit by a car on Radford Road in June 2024. Dollars Alexanders is accused of causing death by dangerous driving. The 23-year-old Latvian national was extradited to the UK. A raft of new mental health centres are to open in libraries, banks and other high street locations across England. The government has also announced more specialist care will be provided in dedicated mental health emergency departments. Brian Dow from the charity Rethink says it's a step in the right direction.
13: The six pilot sites that we've seen tested over the last year or so had incredibly promising results. And I think now the key thing for us to do is to accelerate that process, get these working in all parts of the country so that people actually get the care that they need.
11: Newcastle's new head coach says he wants everyone to pull together. Matthias Jeisler's appointment was announced by the football club last night. And it might be worth checking your lottery ticket this morning. One lucky person has won £1 million in last night's lotto draw, but no one got all six numbers, so the jackpot is still unclaimed. From Sky News, I'm Johnny Freeman.
0: Throwback Thursday, so we have the 505 coming up, and this one from Alicia Keys. Here's Girl on Fire.

0: Girl on Fire. 5 past 5, it's Thursday morning. Gregor and Lindsay here, and it's time for the 5:05. Played this before. It's annoying because the clip was originally longer than that, and I thought, no, I'll go down a wee bit more.
1: Uh-huh.
0: And then I took a little bit more, and then still.
1: Oh, it's a very, very good song.
0: It would literally have to be. Oh, I can't even do it.
1: Yeah, do you know, even with that one do,
0: it's still obvious,
1: yeah.
0: Well done to Linda. Hi to Alison. Well done. You're bang on. You're bang on. It's just one of those tunes that you're just like, yeah, Spice Girls.
1: Did you see that? Was it Mel C that recently got married and every Spice Girl was there apart from Victoria?
0: Of course. It would be Victoria that's not there. Right, Spice Girls and Stop is the 5:05.

0: John Newman. That's his latest one. It's called Throw Me a Line. I do like it. I feel like it. Oh, no, it's short, to be fair. It's 2:21. I was going to say it could do with being like 1 minute shorter. It just goes on a wee bit. And then I look and it's 2:21.
1: There'd be nothing off the song.
0: I know. I'll take it back.
1: Leave him alone.
0: Take it back.
1: So I believe a week on Tuesday, Celebrity MasterChef starts, okay?
0: Yeah.
1: Let's play a game. Do you know the celebrities on Celebrity MasterChef?
0: Okay.
1: Emily Campbell.
0: No idea.
1: Weightlifter and Olympic medalist. Okay. Jamie Guinness.
0: Jamie Guinness?
1: Yes.
0: From The Wanted.
1: Yep, I knew you would know them.
0: Okay.
1: Joe Pascali.
0: Right.
1: Yeah, you'll know them. Yeah. Shakira Khan.
0: Shakira! Oh, amazing. Oh, they've done well, by the way. No, they've done really well to get Shakira, especially after the World Cup.
1: No, the other Shakira.
0: No idea.
1: She was on Love Island. See, now you mentioned that. What is Shakira's last name? I don't think I've ever
0: I don't
1: known.
0: Know. No idea.
1: Donna Preston?
0: No idea.
1: Actress and comedian.
0: Okay.
1: Emily Steele.
0: Oh, why do I feel... I feel like I know who that is.
1: I'd be surprised. Steele.
0: Oh, really? Oh, no idea then.
1: TV Gladiator, a.k.a. Dynamite.
0: Yeah. Well, do I watch the Gladiators when it's on single week with the boys?
1: Okay.
0: Yeah.
1: Fair enough. Eric Underwood?
0: No.
1: Okay. I mean, I could be here all day with the people.
0: Can I tell you something? I don't care.
1: Okay.
0: Can't wait to watch that. Right, Urban Cookie Collective right now. Good throwback. The Key, The Secret.

0: Ariana Grande, Hate That I Made You Love Me. It's Thursday morning. Gregor and Lindsay here. Taylor Swift coming up. Got some cherry cinnamon on as well sometimes. That sounds good.
1: Nice.
0: Met my niece for the very first time yesterday.
1: Yes,
0: nice.
1: You sent me a picture of Oscar holding his cousin.
0: Yeah, it was. Do you know what's so weird, right? So she was sleeping. She was just lying down sleeping. They were like, oh, are you going to go over and have a wee cuddle? And I went over and I stopped and I was like, how do you handle a baby? I've forgotten. And I've got three
1: You've
0: kids.
1: You've got three of them.
0: But if you think, Mason's not been a baby for over 4 years.
1: Yeah.
0: So it's like, that's quite a long time to not be in the game, if you know what I mean. So I was like, how do I do this again?
1: I've had more baby practice than you.
0: Yeah.
1: And today, my mum and I are looking after my 13-week-old nephew because my sister and her partner are at a wedding. So I can give you some advice now. Now is
0: my time
1: to shine.
0: Well, I don't need advice because she's away now, so that's it.
1: I'm too late.
0: I have to say, though, it did make me realise how easy the baby stages.
1: Yeah.
0: They just sleep. They don't, like, you change their nappy, feed them, and then put them down. That's all you have to do. I was like, I forgot how easy, that's the easiest stage is when they're baby.
1: It's still difficult.
0: Of course it is. Yeah. But I mean, been through it three times, but honestly, oh, they're just sleeping. They're boring, actually, to be fair.
1: I said that.
0: You can take her back.
1: Well, obviously, I've spent a lot of time with my sister and my little nephew, and there's been times I'm cuddling them. And he's sleeping. And I'm like, he's so boring. Yeah. Wake up, I want to play with you.
0: Yeah, they don't do anything. Right, Taylor Swift coming up all polite. Going to get some Justin Bieber as well. What do you mean in the next 10?
2: 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Let us know which songs you love and which ones you don't. 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

0: Taylor Swift, there is Opalite. 5:35 Thursday morning. Do you think McDonald's start to like ever struggle when it comes to Happy Meals and what the toy's going to be inside?
1: Yeah, I suppose.
0: Like, it's normally like, look, if it's like a the new Trolls movie is out in cinemas, it'll be like a wee troll. You're like, yeah, I get that. Uh-huh. Or like Spider-Man movie, something like
1: what,
0: that.
1: What, are you thinking they're eventually going to run out of ideas?
0: Well, just their new collaboration that started a couple of days ago is now with Crocs, as in the shoes.
1: As in the shoes?
0: Yeah, doing a collaboration.
1: What, so there's a toy Croc in a Happy Meal? Or actual Crocs?
0: To be honest, when I first read it, I thought, you can't be putting shoes in a Happy Meal.
1: Big shoe, big shoe.
0: But it's a keyring. It's a Crocs keyring.
1: Okay.
0: So, I mean, yeah.
1: I think that's... I don't know if it's because now I'm an adult. Would you find a keyring boring if you're a child, but seeing it... Now I'm older, I'm like, oh, I want a Croc keyring.
0: My boys love keyrings because they attach them to their bags.
1: Ah, okay.
0: Yeah, yeah. So they get like the wee Lego ones. All his pals and all that, like Oscar's pals, all their bags have all got different keyrings.
1: Have you ever worn Crocs?
0: Never.
1: Yeah, well, I've never worn them either. However, they're meant to be really, really comfy.
0: Yeah.
1: They don't look comfy though.
0: It's like rubbery.
1: Yeah.
0: It's rubbery. But yeah, it's not a full-size shoot. Can you imagine the queues at the drive-thru? Like, what's going on? Sorry, Andrew's just through the back trying to find a size 7. Can you imagine that? Because you would have to get the right size. That's what I thought when I first read it. I was like, you can't even be doing that. Right, Justin Bieber's on right now. What do you mean on Throwback Thursday?

0: Bieber, What Do You Mean? Hi to Jamie on WhatsApp. My seven-year-old was buzzing with his McDonald's white and red themed Crocs.
1: Aww.
0: They're plastic instead of Croc material, but yeah, he wants to collect them all now.
1: Oh, that's so it. There's different ones.
0: Oh, of course, that's how they do it.
1: Yeah.
0: Oh, you've only got the red one. Oh, is that it? Yeah, that's how they get you. But thanks for your message, Jamie. Akon, beautiful, coming up in the next five.
1: There's a story here about a woman in Colombia. And this is brilliant. This is hands down something I would do. So she's gone viral after revealing she spent years doing what? And she made so much money doing this thing, she managed to buy two houses with it.
0: Wow.
1: Nothing dodgy, nothing illegal, just to clarify. I think it's so clever, but she is causing absolute mischief.
0: I know you said nothing dodgy, but I take it it's nothing like OnlyFans pictures.
1: No.
0: Okay.
1: Yeah.
0: Interesting. Two houses.
1: I don't know anyone that's ever done this before.
0: But it's right up your street.
1: Oh, 100%.
0: And it's not dodgy.
1: Surprisingly.
0: Interesting. Right, okay. Right, more on that coming up in the next 10. K-pop Demon Hunters to play. And that one I promise from Akon next.
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0: Demon Hunters, then is Golden. It's Thursday morning. It's the 6th of August. Gregor and Lindsay here through until 6 o'clock this morning. Coming up, Lewis Capaldi, before you go. And Lindsay, you were saying that a lady in Colombia has made enough money to buy two houses from doing something a wee bit different. You said it's not dodgy.
1: Nothing illegal.
0: But it's something that it's not very common.
1: She has spent years doing this. So she's gone viral because she spent years selling neighbourhood gossip for cash. And according to her, people regularly pay to hear the latest drama, secrets and updates from around the town. She's basically the Colombian version of Isa.
0: Wow. Right, okay.
1: But she's making money from it.
0: How does this transaction work? Like, has she got like a website? Like, how does that work?
1: I have no
0: idea. Do you message her?
1: I've got so many questions.
0: Do you know what's happening to Irene down on number 5? Send me $10.
1: Yep.
0: $10 and I'll tell you.
1: So she said the business was so profitable that it allowed her to buy two houses, turning neighbourhood tea into an unexpected source of income. Everybody, see when you think about your town, wherever you live, there is that person that could be this woman in Colombia. Instantly I'm thinking of this a woman in my town who's basically the gossip. She could make an absolute fortune.
0: She could make a fortune just from the gossip about you, to be fair.
1: True. There's a lot circulating.
0: Two houses. She could buy the whole street. The whole entire street. Right, let's get this on from Lewis Capaldi right now. This is Before You Go.

0: before you go.
1: Lewis Capaldi, and it is Before You Go, just about 6 o'clock.
2: A very fitting song for our last song of Early
1: before
2: Breakfast.
1: Thanks, Lewis. Thanks.
2: But yeah, that's it from us. We'll be back tomorrow. Boogie in the Morning on the way. I don't know if you heard the show yesterday. Producer Rudy said he can smell approaching thunder. So he can smell a thunderstorm if it's approaching.
1: And what?
2: Apparently it's a thing.
1: You can smell thunder?
2: Mm-hmm. And there's science behind it, apparently.
1: Is it like a similar smell to, you know, when it's hot and then it starts to rain, you get that
2: smell?
1: Yeah,
2: I wonder if it's, quite like that. Yeah, so producer Rudy, we need to look into your
1: sense of smell.
2: Yeah.
1: That's next level, isn't it? Next level. Well, the guys are standing by. They've got some decent tunes to play as well. Calvin Harris gets a McFly on as well. And the latest news at 6, that is next.
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1: Morning Thursday. It's the 6th of August. This is Boogie in the Morning. Let's get the very latest news. Here comes Joe Odber.
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17: The top stories this hour. Campaigners are setting out their demands for maternity services in Caithness. They've written to Professor Christine McCourt, who's leading a review into the issue across Scotland. This year marks a decade since the change from a consultant-led to a midwife-led unit in the far north. Caithness Health Action Team Chair Ron Gunn tells us why they're making this call.
18: To meet ourselves, chat, and any family that could come along, family, mothers, etc., so they could give their experiences to the professor directly.
17: Health Secretary Angela Constance says Professor McCourt will engage with families. A man's body has been recovered from the shoreline at Rosehearty in Aberdeenshire. Emergency services, including air ambulance and Coast Guard, were called to the scene at 1 p.m. yesterday. The death is not believed to be suspicious. A 35-year-old man will be back in court next week, charged the murder of a 9-year-old girl in Arbroath. 35-year-old Christopher Rice from Wakefield made no plea at Forfar Sheriff Court yesterday and was remanded in custody. Police say he was known to 9-year-old Minnie Merriman, who was also from West Yorkshire. More than £1 million of Scottish Government money is going towards restoring crucial Inverness flights. Services to and from the Northern and Western Isles were temporarily scaled back last month due to financial concerns. Transport Secretary Stephen Flynn says they'll restart from October the 26th. It looks like Gianni Infantino is keeping his job as FIFA president. He's admitted mistakes in trying to sell off parts of the World Cup, but has been backed by football governing body's leadership. Canada was one of the World Cup co-hosts this summer, and its Prime Minister Mark Carney has lost confidence in him.
0: The idea that proper governance is not to disclose to your closest advisors, your chief operating officer, your fellow board members, something of consequence that you're even considering, let alone proposing.
17: And the number of people listening to the radio in the UK each week is at a record high of £51 million. It's a jump of more than £2 million since 2022.
13: 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If you're driving a van, be sure to know your speed limits.
17: Overcast but dry for most of the day and feeling warm in the light winds, highs of 17. That's the latest. I'm Joe Ogbur.
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15: Good morning. Welcome to Thursday. It's the 6th of August. I love when this happens. So Arlene's been sitting there for the last 10 minutes.
19: More than that. Doom scrolling. I have not.
15: Rory, good morning.
20: Good morning.
15: She's been sitting there doom scrolling on her phone. And then the show starts and she's like, "Where's my headphones?"
19: They're there.
15: Are these your headphones?
19: Yes.
15: I put them there just to throw you under the bus. Anyway, are you ready for the show?
19: Not yet. Hang on. Don't start without me. Oh, I can hear you now.
15: Good. Morning, Rudy.
20: Good morning.
15: It's going to be a fun day, isn't it? I said to my daughter last night, she was sitting on her phone, and I said, "Right, come on, put your phone down." She went, "I'm not on my phone." I'm like, "I can see you holding it in your hand." Oh, yeah. Anyway, what's Blue and Cat say?

0: Calvin Harris, Clementine Douglas, Blessings. Nearly 10 past six, morning. Welcome to Throwback Thursday. I'm Boogie, that's Arlene.
1: Morning.
0: Ruri is our producer this morning.
2: Hiya.
0: John's off today. He's back on the show tomorrow. And it's the 6th of August already. This month is flying in. 6th of the month already. It's National IPA Day. India Pale Ale. Do you like an Indian Pale Ale?
1: No, not really.
0: No, I'm the same.
1: I'm not a fan, sadly. Yeah. I've tried it a few times.
0: It's a bit too...
1: yeasty.
0: Yeah, it's a bit... Do you know what I mean?
1: I know exactly what you mean.
0: You take a drink of it and you go...
1: Yeah.
0: And nobody wants to hear that.
1: I don't find it thirst-quenching.
0: That's exactly right, because it's too...
2: Oh, isn't it?
0: Yeah, nobody wants to hear... When you tuned in this morning, and we admit that you have a choice, right? There's other things yeah, that you can listen to.
1: And we thank you for
0: but
1: that.
0: But you tuned in, not expecting to hear several times. It's Independence Day of Jamaica today. My sister's been to the Caribbean.
1: Jamaica?
0: No. She went to somewhere else. Europa League action tonight. Rangers are in Poland to face Jagiellonia Białystok. 5 o'clock kickoff, then Hearts play Benfica at 8 o'clock in Portugal. Meanwhile, Motherwell and Hibs are both playing in the Europa Conference. Motherwell are away to HJK Helsinki and Hibs play Skendia? Yeah, of North Macedonia. And you know what we can do today? The name game!
1: Right.
0: Because it's a national day of people with this first name. So I've written down someone famous who has this first name.
1: Okay.
0: And you've got to guess who it is. Now you can join in on WhatsApp, 0333 2020 400. But you know the rules. We do not continue with the show until at least one person gives us the right person. All right? Okay. So today is National Ken Day. So I am looking for a Ken, perhaps a Kenny, or maybe even a Kenneth.
1: Oh.
0: So Ken, Kenny, or Kenneth. Go.
1: Kenny Ball.
0: Who? Who's Kenny Ball?
1: Was that not Cannonball?
0: Well, it might have been.
1: Kenny Ball?
0: It could be. It's not him anyway. It's not Ken Dodd. It's not Ken Barlow.
2: Kenny Bruce.
1: Ooh.
0: What?
2: Ken Bruce.
3: 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Ken, you're 1 year out. Ken Bruce is not the answer.
0: Kenny Everett, another good radio person.
1: Yeah. Kenny Dalglish.
0: Well, you just spoiled it, haven't you?

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0: about you? On Throwback Thursday, there's the brilliant McFly. They were on Michael McIntyre's show at the weekend with Busted. They did a Busted versus McFly fight-off, if you like, on the stage. It was really good, actually. It was really well done.
1: They are fantastic, but I can't tell them apart. I
0: mean, McFly and Busted?
1: Yeah, well, I know they do a lot of collaborations. Yeah. They've done McBusted in the past.
0: McFly are miles better than Busted. Just saying.
1: Okay.
0: Anyway, that was pretty good at the weekend. Coming up, WTF.
1: Well, that's funny. Betty, a 97-year-old woman, has broken the Guinness World Record for being the oldest female to do what on an aeroplane?
0: Oh, no. It's not what I think it is it?
1: It doesn't involve the toilet.
0: Phew. All right, so she's 97.
1: Yeah.
0: And she's the oldest woman ever to do this on a plane.
1: Yeah.
0: But what did she do? Find out next. Far.
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10: Looking good so far coming into Inverness on our major routes. Not spotting any holdups around the Raigburn interchange, though still got the lane closures in place. Hotspots in town also looking good. No issues towards Drumthedrochet on the A82 and looking clear to Invermorriston as well. Reminder, still got works between Moy and Tomatin on the A9. Traffic looking as though it's coping well in the area though. No issues between Nairn and Elgin on the A96 and passing Fochabers on the A96. Still some delay due to works over the bridge.
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0: 6:25. Thursday, and now WTF.
1: Well, that's funny.
0: An unusual story that Arlene has found for us. What you got today?
2: Yes, Betty, this 97-year-old lady.
0: Yes.
2: Has broken the Guinness World Record for being the oldest female to do what on an airplane?
0: Did she jump out of it? Was it a parachute jumper?
2: No.
0: No. Did she pilot it? Did she land it?
2: No, she didn't.
0: It can't be the Mile High Club, Arlene. No. I'm not having it. She's 97.
2: No, it's definitely not that.
0: Okay. Don't know.
2: She only went and wing walked.
0: She wing walked?
2: Wing walked.
0: Is that when you stand on top of the plane on the wings?
2: Correct.
0: And you're sort of tied up there?
2: Yeah, you're strapped like to the wing.
0: Like an old biplane or something like that. Yeah. One of the old World War One planes, and they fly off.
2: Yeah. So this lady, this is not the first time she's done it. She's done it 5 times since she was 87. And she's from Cheltenham. But she suffered a stroke in 2025, so she thought her wing walking days were over.
0: Yeah.
2: And she said, you know, it gets frustrating when you're older. She said, I can't really see very well, I can't drive, and I just get a bit bored of life. But right. I'm thankful that I've managed to wing walk once again at the age of 97, claiming yet another Guinness World Record.
0: That is amazing.
2: Isn't
0: it? Good for her.
2: Yeah.
0: Okay. Ever done it?
2: No.
0: No. You have done a parachute jump, though.
2: I have.
0: You?
2: I've done a tandem jump, so you jump out 10,000 feet.
0: I've never, ever jumped out of a plane, ever. And I'm quite happy about that, to be honest. I don't want to, and this is the kind of point in the show where you'd normally say, oh, you should do it for Cash for Kids. No. No.
2: I'm just thinking, I don't think we've got a shoot sturdy enough.
0: Yeah, all right. Have you, by the way, sorry to go back one, have you ever, are you a member of?
2: No.
0: You know. Really?
3: No.
2: Are you?
0: No,
2: take
0: I'm
2: that
0: not.
2: As a
0: I'm not. Those bathrooms on the EasyJet flights are no big enough, are they? They're quite small. I have to reverse into it if I want to sit down. Yeah. So there's no danger of getting a second person in there.
2: No. I don't know if you remember the opening scene of Rivals, which I think was on Concorde.
0: I don't remember it.
2: Anyway, that looked supersonic. I wouldn't mind trying that.
0: I think there's one at the Museum of Flight.

0: Thursday, MFR, overcast but dry for most of the day. Got some sunshine this morning, feeling quite warm with light winds. Rain tonight, highs of 17 Celsius. Let's get the latest MFR headlines. Here comes Joe Ober.
1: This is MFR.
2: Campaigners are setting out their demands for maternity services in Caithness. They've written to Professor Christy McCord, who's leading a review into the issue. This year marks a decade since the change from a consultant-led to a midwife-led unit in the far north. Half of teenagers in Scotland are rethinking their career goals because of AI. A study finds students are looking at engineering, healthcare and hospitality. Now, it looks like Gianni Infantino is keeping his job as FIFA president. He's admitted mistakes in trying to sell off parts of the World Cup, but has been backed by football governing body's leadership. Rangers are in Europa League qualifying action tonight, away to Polish side Jagiellonia. It's Dennis McInnes' first European match in charge. Polish expert Christopher Lash thinks Jago will provide a stern test.
3: They've done, you know, well, generally, in European competition. It's difficult to say if they're underdogs. I think they are in terms of the fact that they're a much smaller club than Rangers, obviously. But I think it's going to be a really quite close over the two legs.
2: That's the latest. I'm Joe Odber.
1: Coming up, 2 till 6. Gary Spence.
4: I used to think it was a sort of way into getting a really nice house, having a B&B. But then I realised you'd have to make a breakfast for the next 40 years of your life. Brutal. Absolutely brutal. Totally. I don't know why. Like, I can cook so many things. Nothing stresses me out like fried eggs.
1: Boogie in the morning.

0: Take Me Out. Throwback Thursday, Franz Ferdinand. Boogie in the morning. I'm Boogie. This is my friend Arlene.
1: Morning.
0: And Ruri is our producer and friend.
2: Hiya.
0: Good morning, Ruri. Right, time for the hard one. Every morning, it's a very difficult question. We give you 20 minutes to give us the answer. If you get it right, you find yourself in the draw. Tomorrow morning, someone is going to win the prize, which is a limited edition Boogie in the Morning smart speaker.
1: Yay!
0: It's just a wee Alexa dot thing, isn't it? But yeah, it's better than nothing, isn't it?
1: It is.
0: So you've got to get yourself in the draw, and you have until 5 to 7 to give us the answer to this question.
1: If you ever get one of these, you will brag about it to an average of 5 people. But what is it? I'm just checking the answer, actually. If you ever get one of these, you will brag about it to, on average, 5 people.
0: Yeah. You're above average on this. You would brag about this to 50 people if you ever get one of these.
1: That's true.
0: It is true.
1: Yeah.
0: All right. The average person, if you get one of these, you will brag about it to about 5 people. But what is it? Janet says, is it a dress with pockets in it?
1: That is such a thing.
0: What a great answer, yeah, but it's really not good. Right. Christopher reckons it's a new partner. No, is it a win on a scratch card on the lottery or something like that?
1: Yeah.
0: That's very good. Is it a double yoker?
1: Ha! I don't think I've ever had a double yoker.
0: I don't think so either.
1: I know you can buy boxes of double yokers, but how do they know?
0: I don't know. Is it a boob job? No, it's not. Oh, there's some great guesses coming in. All right, what's the answer? Give us a call, send us a WhatsApp. The number is the same regardless. It's 0333 2020 400. That's 0333 2020 400.
1: If you ever get one of these, you will brag about it to an average of 5 people. But what is it?
0: It's not a tattoo. It's not an air fryer.

0: Sometimes we do a question on the early morning hard one and it just hits the ground running. It's just brilliant because there's so many amazing possible answers. This is the question for today.
1: If you ever get one of these, you will brag about it to an average of five people. What is it?
0: Is it an invitation to a threesome?
1: Nah.
0: You'd brag about that for years, wouldn't you?
1: That's funny.
0: I didn't go, but I got invited.
1: Teresa says,
0: yes.
1: A compliment.
0: A compliment.
1: Oh, yeah.
0: Yeah, that's mm-hmm. good. But it's not the answer to the phones. Joyce, what do you think?
2: I think it's got to be a boogie in the morning smart speaker.
0: Hey! It's not right, though, Joyce. But you have a great day.
2: Thank you. Bye.
1: Is it? Oh, bye. Is it one of those new smartphones? Like a really nice smartphone.
0: Yeah, like the new iPhone 26 or whatever. I think we're on 17 with the iPhones now, yeah.
1: Blimey. It's not that. Is it a good night's sleep, says Duncan. Oh, I slept like a baby last night.
0: Yeah, that's very good, but it's not the answer.
1: 180 on the darts. That's Sean's guess.
0: You threw a 180 at the darts. That's very, very good. But again, not the answer that we're looking for. If you ever get one of these, you will brag about it to about five people. But what is it? Arlene would brag about this to anybody who's prepared to listen.
1: I think that's a little harsh.
0: Is it if you get an extra sweetie out of the vending machine? You know, you just try to get one crunchy and you end up getting two.
1: Yeah.
0: That's a right result.
1: And
0: yeah.
1: I love this. Chris says, parking space on the ground floor of a multi-story.
0: That's amazing.
1: I just drove in. I was right at the exit.
0: There was a space right there. I couldn't believe it. All right. What is the answer to this question? One more time. The early morning hard one for Thursday.
1: If you ever get one of these, you will brag about it to an average of five people. What do you think it is?
0: A hot Greg sausage roll. Great guess, wrong. 0333 2020 400 is our number. Give us a call. 0333 2020 400.
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1: Looking good on the A9 heading towards Thurso. No issues towards Wick on the A99. Watch out for some works still being in place on the A9 passing Lothmore and again between Brora and Golspie. Looking good heading into Inverness on the main route. Not spotting any hold-ups to the Brigmore interchange, though you've still got the lane closures, so just bear that in mind. Traffic coping well towards Nairn and towards Elgin on the A96, and still some delay over the bridge at Fochabers due to the works affecting you both ways.
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0: Oh, Don't Call Me Up. Bruno Mars coming up 10 to 7. Thursday morning's hard one is this.
1: So according to a survey, if you ever get one of these, you will brag about it to an average of 5 people. But what is it?
0: So many rude answers coming in today. It's very funny.
1: I like Mick's answer.
0: Yeah, but you kind of say it on the radio. To the phones. Steve, what do you think?
2: A camper van.
0: A camper van.
1: Oh.
0: I see
1: what you're thinking there.
0: Yeah, I used to have one. Arlene's got one. And
2: that's what I was thinking.
0: Yeah, do you know what? I saw her. I'd never met your camper van before until we were at Belladrum last weekend. Mm-hmm. And she's amazing.
1: She is good.
0: You're bearing in mind that you only paid £18 for her. she's a cracking wee thing, isn't she?
1: She is. She's good.
0: Good guess that, but it's not the answer. Sorry, Steve. Have a good day.
2: And you folks take care. Cheers.
0: Colin, hi.
3: Hi, because a tax rebate.
0: Oh, that's a good guess, Colin.
1: That's a good guess, yeah.
0: A tax rebate. I think, didn't you get one last time?
1: I did, because I think I pumped so much money into the pension.
0: Yeah, well, here's the thing, though. It's, people say, oh, you're lucky so-and-so, you got a tax rate. No, it's your money.
1: Yeah, it's my money.
0: It's your money.

0: that you've paid for bacon stuff.
1: Exactly. Yeah. Aye. Good guess, Colin, but not right. Have a good day.
2: Right. We're good.
0: Is it a brand new shark or Dyson Hoover? Says Leanne. Well, they are very fancy.
1: They are fancy, aren't they? Yeah.
0: Yeah.
1: With all their attachments.
0: Gary says a hole in one at the golf.
1: Yeah, you'd tell more than five folk.
0: Oh, yeah, you would.
1: If you got a hole in one at the golf. If you ever get one of these, you will brag about it to an average of five people.
0: A first class flight upgrade, says Stevie.
1: A flight upgrade.
0: Yeah, I got one to America.
1: Did you?
0: Yeah.
1: I used to have a pal that was a pilot for British Airways.
0: Uh-huh.
1: And I used to just tell him where I was going, and he would mark me as suitable for upgrade.
0: Right, is he still a pal?
1: Yeah, he's still, but he doesn't work for them anymore, though.
0: So, not as good a pal, then.
1: So, I haven't spoken to him since he left the job.
0: Talking of planes, actually.
1: Yeah.
0: Michael says, is it a free exit through the airport drop-off? You had one of those.
1: I had one of those last week. I was bragging about it, yeah.
0: Is it a new fancy electric car, says
1: no,
0: Mark.
1: Not
0: is
1: right.
0: Getting asked for ID in a shop, says Gillian.
1: So, you get an ID'd even though you're 40.
0: Yeah.
1: That's good.
0: And Chris says, an honorary doctor. It for doing nothing.
1: All right, Chris, we worked hard for that. Is it a pay rise, says Alan? A pay rise. Not familiar with that concept.
0: No, not really.
1: At all. Okay, if you get one of these, you will brag about it to an average of five people. But what is it?

0: I just might. If you ever get one of these, you will brag about it to about five people, an average of five people. What is it? Mark says, is it a hangover? That is the most Scottish thing ever. Is oh my God, I've got a colossal, oh, it's a belter today. Oh man.
1: I know, we're all bad for that.
0: Is it a boat? No, it's not. How'd you get your own boat? You would tell everybody, wouldn't you?
1: It depends. If it's a little rubber dinghy, yeah, maybe not.
0: Yeah. Is it a new kettle? Says Angelica. No, that's not right. But the reason I said that Arlene would tell everybody about this is because the answer is a discount. If you get a good discount on something, yeah, you will brag about it to about five people. Arlene would tell everybody, oh, I got this. And
1: it's a savings. Money's money.
0: I got 10% off.
1: And I like the bog-offs.
0: Oh yes, yeah. You do like a bog-off,
1: don't
0: you?
1: I'm a fan of a bog-off.
0: Yeah. Anyway, that was the answer today. It was a discount. So well done if you got it. And if you did, you are in the draw. Tomorrow morning at this time, someone wins the prize.
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9: 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It's the 6th of August. This is Boogie in the Morning. Let's get the very latest news. Here comes Joe Ober.
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11: The top stories this hour. A Far North campaigner feels momentum is growing to enhance Caithness maternity services. It's part of a Scotland-wide review led by Professor Christine McCourt, who campaigners wrote to yesterday. It's nearly 10 years now since services were downgraded in Wick and led to many women travelling to Inverness to give birth. Caithness Health Action Team Chair Ron Gunn says they've spoken to a lot of senior figures since then, including the former First Minister.
12: When we met with Humza, when he was the health secretary, he actually came up and met a mother and she related her experience and he basically says, wow, I wasn't expecting that.
11: Police say the death of a man in Rosehearty is not being treated as suspicious. He was found unresponsive and an air ambulance was called, but he was pronounced dead at the scene. Officials say a cordon that's been in place since a major wildfire began in the Cairngorms could be lifted tomorrow. Restrictions have been in place in Glenmore since the 15th of July when reports of a fire in the UK's biggest national park first emerged. Since then, more than 500 firefighters have worked at the scene. Now, six-figure cash support for crucial Inverness flights is being welcomed. The Scottish Government's putting in more than £1 million to restore services between Highland, the Western and Northern Islands were scaled back last month. They'll be back from October the 26th. Transport Secretary Stephen Flynn says it'll provide greater clarity for passengers. FIFA's president has apologised for his botched plan to sell off parts of the World Cup, but he's staying in the job. Gianni Infantino's got the backing of the leadership of the world's governing body for football. And the King has begun his annual summer holiday in Scotland by planting a royal rose in the gardens of the Castle of May. His Majesty spends the first week of August at the castle. This to celebrate the birthday of his grandmother, the late Queen Mother, who bought the estate back in 1952. The King and Queen planted two sycamore trees at the castle in 2005, the year they were married.
6: Weather.
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11: Overcast but dry for most of the day and feeling warm in the light winds. Highs of 17. That's the latest. I'm Joe Odber.
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9: Thursday, Boogie in the Morning. Arlene's here.
13: Hello, good morning. And we will be spinning the wheel very soon for Throwback Thursday Top Trumps.
9: We will. Rory's here again this morning. Good morning, Rory.
14: Morning.
9: And Brooke has all the travel. Good morning, Brooke.
3: Good morning. So in Inverness, things coping well in the hotspots to start with. Freeburn interchange also looking good, though you've still got the lane closures. On the A96 passing Fochabers, still got the works over the bridge, so delays both ways. And I'll have a full travel update in 20.
9: And just the one showbiz story this morning.
13: Alex Jones, the lovely host of The One Show.
9: Oh, yeah. One!
13: Yes. Yeah. Says she didn't think she was perimonium. I'll try that again. Says she didn't think she was perimenopausal until she hurled what across her kitchen.
9: Do you know the irony that the word perimenopausal is so hard to say?

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0: Ray and Rihanna, Umbrella. This is Boogie in the Morning, and now one showbiz story. What we got today?
1: A Place in the Sun star, Laura Hamilton, has hit back at trolls after she posted an Instagram post of her having a bit of fun gardening in her bikini and a pair of wellies.
0: Don't you always garden in your bikini and wellies, Arlene?
1: Of course.
0: That's how you do it, isn't it?
1: I tend not to post about it, though, to be honest. Mind you, my body and her body are entirely different.
0: Yeah.
1: She looks great.
0: Yeah.
1: But, of course, the post was just a little bit tongue-in-cheek, saying I'm just tidying up my garden in the sunshine. All of that. Anyway, some people took offence.
0: Who was it that used to do the gardening back in the day that your dad loved? Charlie Dimmock.
1: Oh, yes.
0: Charlie Dimmock used to...
1: She was a free girl, wasn't she? I think that was why my dad liked to watch it. Never had an interest in gardening, gardener's world.
0: Whatsoever.
1: No.
0: Yeah. Didn't have green fingers, did he, your dad?
1: No.
0: Anyway, I haven't got time for that.
1: No time for that. Alex Jones, host of The One Show, says she didn't think she was perimenopausal until she hurled what across her kitchen?
0: Frying pan?
1: No.
0: Was it a shoe? She'd take off her shoe and chuck it. Was it like in a fit of anger? Like, was
1: she
0: threw it at someone?
1: The thing is, she was 44 when she had her youngest child, three children, and she thought she delayed any symptoms of menopause, and she didn't have any symptoms at all until one day she's obviously in the kitchen doing the breakfast run, and suddenly she hurled a 4-pint bottle of milk across the kitchen in a rage. If you're going to throw something that's not going to require a massive cleanup.
0: Yeah.
1: Just, you know, throwing that with the lid open is a disaster.
0: You'd rather have the frying pan, wouldn't you, frankly?
1: Yeah.
0: Be like, oh, okay. Yeah.
1: I did get the rage once and I smashed a PlayStation 2. And that was Robbie's.
0: What, the controller or the actual unit?
1: The actual unit. Yeah.
0: Okay. Well, I'm not going to judge you for that because obviously it's not something that I'll ever have to go through. So,
1: no.
0: Yeah.
1: Although, I mean, apart from that, he pushed all the buttons in the right order. He got the right reaction.
0: On you or the PlayStation?
1: Me.
0: Okay. Yeah. My wife and I have been joking about this for a couple of years now, is that she's probably going to hit that stage.
1: Quite soon.
0: At the same time as my daughter hits puberty.
1: Yeah.
0: So
1: that's going to be fun.
0: Yay for me. That's right, Boogie. Boogie, you get in there. You make it about you.
1: I know. Oh, typical reaction.
0: Anyway, if she chucks my PlayStation, she'll be getting chucked out the window. Here's Sagala. And Sweet Lovin', Boogie in the Morning, Throwback Thursday next. Sweet, sweet loving, won't you put it on Top me? Trumps next is what I meant.

0: Thursday, MFR, Boogie in the Morning. Got some football tonight. Four Scottish teams in Europa and Conference qualifying tonight. Hibs, Hearts, Rangers and Motherwell all play today. Black Isle Show is on today. There's livestock judging, motorcycle stunt shows, vintage tractor parades and so much more. Under Canvas continues at Eden Court in Inverness. You've got some music from the Highlands and beyond. Tidelines performing tonight in Inverness. We've got 16 days to go until Truckness, which is on the Black Isle Showground on the 22nd of August. 9 days to go until the Nairn Highland Games, and just 1 day to go tomorrow. It's the Moy Country Fair. Right, time for Throwback Thursday Top Trumps. So here's how it works. We have a wheel, and on this wheel, this one here, all the years from 1990 to 2019, but they're all random. It's not like in chronological order. Mm-hmm. Nice use of a big word there, first thing in the morning. And in a second, we're going to spin it and it'll land on a year. And then we all have to pick a song from that year. So there'll be three songs. Myself, Arlene and Rudy get to pick one each. And then we go to the public vote via Instagram. You got to vote for your favourite of those three. And whichever gets the most votes is the winner. And that person gets a point.
1: Mm. Yes.
0: And we also play the song in full a little bit later on. So did I win, Rudy?
1: Yeah.
2: Yes, you did. Yes.
0: So put your mic on, that would help, wouldn't it? I won last week, which means I get to wheel the wheel.
1: Okay.
0: Okay, so the trick is to get the wheel to stop at the same time as the jingle. So let's get the jingle on and see. Gonna go for quite a big week today.
1: All right.
0: In fact, let's go now.
1: Get it started then. Is that a false start? The wheel.
0: No, it wasn't.
1: The wheel.
0: The wheel. Oh, come on, hurry up.
1: There we go. What is it?
0: I overshot, didn't I, this morning? 2006.
1: Ooh. Oh, okay.
2: Oh, no, that's good.
1: That's all right.
0: Oh, Rudy likes that year.
2: I like that year.
0: Is that a good year for you, Rudy?
2: I sort of probably started listening to music in that year.
0: How old were you in 2006?
2: 11.
1: Oh, my God. 11 years old.
0: I genuinely still wear pants that I bought in 2006.
1: Yeah, I do. I've got clothes that are still in the wardrobe. In fact, they're... I mean, I can't fit in them, but they're there.
0: All right. Okay, so...
1: 11! God, that's depressing.
0: It is depressing, isn't it?
1: Yeah.
0: And now he's in charge of us.
1: I know!
0: 2006, we'll have a think and we'll put the vote live onto Instagram in the next 10 minutes or so. If you're not following us on Instagram, you won't be able to vote, so if you quickly do it. Boogie in the Morning, all one word, on Insta. Give us a follow and the vote will be there soon.
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16: MFR. Looking as though traffic's moving well in and around Inverness, not spotting any major hold-ups coming in on the main routes. Regmar Interchange, you've still got the lane closures, so you'll have to expect some delay later, but traffic coping well in the area. No issues in Nairn or Elgin. Also looking clear heading to Rothes on the A941. The A95, a reminder of a couple of sets of works to watch for east of Mary Park to Aberlour and just north of Cromdale. Also on the A96 passing Fochabers, still the works over the bridge, so delays both ways.
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0: Morning.
1: Oh, I nearly said Marty. Oh, my God. Oh, don't tell him. Don't tell him I said that, right? He'll give me a row. Anyway, it's time for Throwback Thursday Top Trumps. So, a few minutes ago, I spanned the wheel and it landed on 2006. So, we've all picked a song each from 2006. And I'm happy to tell you, the vote is now live on Instagram.
2: Excellent.
1: So it's in Boogie in the Morning in the stories. It's a story. It's not a reel or a post. It's in the stories. So you see it there. And you have until 9 o'clock to vote for your favourite of these three songs. Now, because I won last week, I get first dibs.
2: Okay.
1: And I've got...

0: Chelsea Dagger, innit? Fratellis, of course. Let me just vote for myself here. There you go, that's it done. I mean, it's an absolute anthem, isn't it? So, yeah, I've gone for that. Right, Arlene, you are going to be last today.
1: Oh.
0: Because Rudy's our guest, so you get to go second. So what have you gone for? It's never going to win awards for the lyrics, is it?
1: Not really.
0: Black Eyed Peas.
2: Yes, pump it. What a tune.
0: It is a tune, actually, isn't it? Not one that we play that often.
2: No, so, you never hear this.
0: Yeah. All right,
1: I like
0: good.
1: The trumpet.
0: You do like a trumpet, don't you? Right, Arlene, what you got?
1: Mainly because it's a bit of a throwback to the 80s for me.
0: Yeah. It samples Soft Cell, doesn't it?
1: It does, and Tainted love it.
0: I think Tainted Love is your favourite song of all time.
1: Probably. Yeah. Yeah, I would say that is. So this song just gets me going, and it's Rihanna, okay. SOS. Love it.
0: She did lots of samples, didn't she, Rihanna?
1: Yeah.
0: In her early stuff. What was the other one? Don't Stop the Music sampled the old Michael Jackson song, didn't it? Anyway, all right, there's the choice. Oh, that's a tough choice today, isn't it? So three good songs there.
1: Wait a minute, I'm just going to go and vote for myself.
0: So would you like to hear my choice, which was the Fratellis and Chelsea Dagger, or Rudy's choice, which is Pump It Black Eyed Peas, or Arlene's SOS by Rihanna? You have between now and 9 o'clock to vote for your favourite of those three songs, and whichever gets the most votes is the winning song, and we'll play it in full just after nine this morning. Just kickstart the workday.

0: overcast but dry for most of the day. Got some sunshine this morning. Feeling quite warm with light winds. Rain tonight, highs of 17 Celsius. Let's get the latest MFR headlines. Here comes Joe Ober.
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2: Campaigners are setting out their demands for maternity services in Caithness. They've written to Professor Christy McCord, who's leading a review into the issue. This year marks a decade since the change from a consultant-led to a midwife-led unit in the far north. Half of teenagers in Scotland are rethinking their career goals because of AI. A study finds students are looking at engineering, healthcare and hospitality. Now, it looks like Gianni Infantino is keeping his job as FIFA president. He's admitted mistakes in trying to sell off parts of the World Cup, but has been backed by football governing body's leadership. Rangers are in Europa League qualifying action tonight, away to Polish side Jagiellonia. It's Dennis McInnes' first European match in charge. Polish expert Christopher Lash thinks Jaga will provide a stern test.
3: They've done, you know, well, generally, in European competition. It's difficult to say if they're underdogs. I think they are in terms of the fact that they're a much smaller club than Rangers, obviously. But I think it's going to be a really quite close over the two legs.
2: That's the latest. I'm Joe Ogburn.

0: 15% of people say they have finished with someone, they've ended a relationship because of the other person's lack of what? It's not hygiene. It's not that, because it would be higher than 15%.
1: Am I allowed to guess?
0: Yeah.
1: Humour.
0: Sense of again?
1: Humour.
0: Sense of humour. Nah. Nah.
1: Really?
0: 15% of people have finished with someone because that other person doesn't have what?
2: Driving licence?
0: That's a good guess, Ruzold. I mean, how are you going to go out and dates, right?
1: Expect me to take the bus.
0: No, it's really interesting, this. Go on, have a guess. Send us a WhatsApp. 0333 20 20 400. What do you
1: Common
0: think?
1: Common sense.
0: No. 15% of people say they've finished with someone because of that person's lack of
1: bladder control, says Danny.
0: It's not bladder control. Kieran's got it right. Cara's got it wrong. She says, is it their lack of hair?
1: Right.
0: No, I tell you, I'm going to keep it open for a couple of minutes. What do you think the answer is? 15% of people have dumped someone because of that person's lack of...

0: Dear Dean, 15% of people have dumped someone because of the other person's lack of what? It's not communication skills. It's not table manners.
1: Is it empathy?
0: It's not empathy, no. It's not motivation. That's a good guess, not right. It's really interesting, this, and it is going to split the audience. The answer is money. Ooh. 15% of people have dumped someone because of that other person's lack of financial security, because of money. It's really interesting, that, isn't it?
1: That's going to create a bit of debate this morning.
0: Yeah, so we'll leave that with you.
1: Good luck.
0: I just thought that was really interesting. It's like,
1: lack of money is one thing. It's if someone is sponging, that's not, and not pulling their weight.
0: I guess in a new relationship, it can be a thing. I would like to think for myself personally, it wouldn't make any difference, right? Mm.
1: Yeah.
0: But deep down, if we're being 100% honest, if somebody that you were with was contributing absolutely hee-haw, because they were unable to, it might be an issue eventually.
1: Mm.
0: Are you looking for a rich man, Arnie?
1: No.
0: I was going to say, you don't find many rents.
1: Listen, I'm fiercely independent, so I as long as I can provide for myself, then...
0: But can you provide for him as well?
1: Well, I'm not prepared to do that.
0: There you go. See, you. So you're
1: everyone has to kind of contribute. That's my point.
0: Yeah. 15% of people admit they've dumped someone purely over their financial situation or them not earning enough. So who says romance is dead? but I guess with money being so tight, generally speaking, and going out is really expensive, right?
1: Yeah.
0: Going out for romantic dinners and stuff, it costs a fortune.
1: Final word from Kieran. Unfortunately, you can't do much without money. Love should prevail, but money talks.
0: All right, Kieran, shallow or what?
2: MFR.
0: Or you could win Make Me a Winner. You'd be fighting them off with a big stick.
1: With a big stick, yeah. 550 grand in your bank account by Friday.
0: That would be amazing.
1: Can you imagine?
0: Loads of money. I've got loads of money. It might make you more attractive or it might make you less attractive. I don't know. Anyway, listen, you can win £550,000 tomorrow on Make Me a Winner, but you've got to get yourself in the game. Here's how you do it.
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0: Make yourself more attractive. 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And it's as simple as that. You answer the phone and you are the winner. As long as it's... I think Kate Thornton's making the call this week.
1: That's right.
0: If it's Kate's very attractive.
1: She's lovely.
0: And if she phones you and you answer the phone, you have won. There are no follow-up questions.
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18: Some slow spells on the A9 this morning due to works as you're passing Lothmore and also between Brora and Golspie just as you're passing Dunrobin. Looking good coming across the Drona, Cromarty, Keswick and Skye bridges. On the A835 west of Tarvey, reminder you've still got works as you're passing Lochgarve, so some delay to be expected there. And into Tor roundabout traffic coping well.

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2: Thursday, MFR, overcast but dry for most of the day. Got some sunshine this morning, feeling quite warm with light winds. Rain on the way tonight, highs of 17 Celsius.

0: It is Thursday. Hope you're well. It's the 6th of August. Arlene is over there.
1: Hello.
0: And Rory is over there. Good morning, Rory.
2: Morning.
0: It was our results day yesterday. We got our listening figures yesterday.
1: I haven't seen the breakdown. Was it any good?
0: Yes. It was okay. It's good enough for us to keep our jobs for 3 months.
1: Well, that's all I need to know.
0: So we've got another 3 months. And that's the life of a radio presenter, you know. Every 3 months, you get judged.
1: Yeah.
0: And if you're no good enough, you're out.
1: Mind you, a lot of other industry have that kind of thing.
0: Yeah, I guess. Okay, but thank you for listening. And please tell all your friends.
1: Please love us. Please listen to us.
0: Because if it keeps going down, you'll be on to another show and you won't like that one either. But genuinely, thank you for listening. And the figures are pretty good and they are going up. So
1: they're going the right way.
0: They're going in the right direction. Meanwhile, I see that Morrisons are getting a bit of stick this morning. You know, the supermarket, yeah. Morrisons, getting a bit of grief from their customers because they've started selling what already this year?
1: Oh, God, it has to be Christmas stuff.
0: Yep. Selection boxes.
1: No!
0: Yes, they've started selling selection boxes.
1: What's that? 6th of August.
0: 144 days to go until Christmas. And the thing is,
1: those chocolates in the selection box is going to be

0: white by the time we get to Christmas.
1: Does chocolate old still
0: chocolate
1: white?
0: Goes white.
2: Does it still go white? I'm not sure it does. Know. But the point is, they're no daft, are they? Because they know that you'll turn up at the supermarket and you'll go, like, oh, you're a supermarket. If I buy a couple of selection boxes now, it'll start to spread the cost of Christmas.
0: Yes.
2: And I'll just keep them safe and stuff.
0: But
2: and
0: you keep them safe and you can't find them.
2: And then, well, or Saturday night you're sitting watching the telly, you're like, God, I wish we had chocolate. Hang on, there's those selection boxes. You're going to eat them, so you're going to go in and buy another one, aren't you? They're not stupid. That's how they get you.
0: Yeah.
2: But yeah, 140-odd days to go until Christmas Day. It's probably a little bit too early to buy a selection box.

0: Rexha, Faithless, There's New Religion. It's Thursday, Throwback Thursday, Boogie in the Morning. The news at 8 is on the way next.
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6: 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Let's get the very latest news. 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
8: The top stories this hour. Demands for Caithness maternity services are being put to an expert looking into the issue. Professor Christine McCourt is leading a Scotland-wide review, and Far North campaigners have written to her this week. Since the WIC unit changed from consultant-led to midwifery-led back in 2016, Caithness Health Action Team Chair Ron Gunn tells us about one point they keep reiterating.
9: We kept asking the one simple question, why has so many of our mothers got to go to Inverness to give birth? You know, it's over 90%, and it's been like that since 2016.
8: Health Secretary Angela Constant says Professor McCourt will be engaging with families as part of the review. It's hoped the emergency wildfire cordon around the village in the Cairngorms will be lifted today. Restrictions have been in place in Glenmore since mid-July, and residents were evacuated when it was at its worst. A man's body's been recovered from the shoreline at Rosehearty in Aberdeenshire. Emergency services, including an air ambulance and Coast Guard, were called to the scene at 1 p.m. yesterday. The death is not believed to be suspicious. More than £1 million of Scottish Government money is going towards restoring crucial Inverness flights. Services to and from the Northern and Western Isles were temporarily scaled back last month due to financial concerns. Transport Secretary Stephen Flynn says they'll restart from October 26th, providing greater clarity for passengers. Now, young people in Scotland are looking towards careers that can't be replaced by artificial intelligence. Researchers have found more than half of young people believe it'll make getting a job more challenging. Robin Ashton from Glasgow Kelvin College says students aren't afraid of AI, but they are planning for the future with the technology.
10: Nobody would want to invest a lot of energy in a career and then find, well, that career doesn't exist or is under risk. So I think there's an awareness, but there's not a fear of AI, I don't feel.
8: And FIFA President Gianni Infantino has been backed by the organisation's leadership despite calls for him to step down. He's apologised for trying to sell off parts of the World Cup.
2: Weather.
3: With Police Scotland safety camera units. Remember, speed limits still apply when overtaking.
8: Overcast but dry for most of the day and feeling warm in the light winds. Highs of 17. That's the latest. I'm Joe Ogburn.
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6: Thursday, MFR, Boogie in the Morning. Arlene's here.
11: Hello, morning. Coming up at 8.25, Dave from Elgin is taking on the 5K minute.
6: All right, Ruri's pressing the buttons this morning. Good morning, Ruri.
12: Hiya.
6: And Brooke has all the latest travel for the north of Scotland. Good morning, Brooke.
13: Good morning. So picking up in Inverness around our hotspots, especially the long wind coming in from Ragmore Interchange. Ragmore Interchange as well, you've still got the lane closures, but traffic's looking good. And passing Fochabers, there's the works over the bridge, so expect the delay. And I'll have a full travel update in 20.
6: All right, Throwback Thursday Top Trumps continues, of course, and man on roller coaster gets hit in the face by a flying what? And of course, Throwback Thursday means we get to play the very best records like ever. And here's the Stereophonics, Dakota, Boogie in the Morning.

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0: Thursday, Boogie in the Morning. Independence Day of Jamaica today. It's also Declutter Your Home Day, and we've got football tonight. Hibs, Hearts, Motherwell and Rangers all in European action. Tonight, Arlene's over there, look.
1: Hello.
0: Hello, Arlene. And Rudy is producing the show today.
2: Morning.
0: Oh, keep forgetting to put your microphone on.
1: I know.
0: I am having a night. I've got lots on, lots in my mind this morning, but we're all fine. I wanted to talk about this fella who went on a roller coaster. And he was hit in the face by a flying what? Now, before I tell you what the answer is, thoughts on roller coasters, Arlene? Do you like a roller coaster?
1: I'm a bit snobby when it comes to roller coasters. I would do a Disney one, mainly because something happened, you'd get well compensated. but I tend not to want to go on any others.
0: Hello, I'd like 2 tickets for the roller coaster, please. And do you have insurance?
1: I don't really trust anyone else.
0: Oh, okay, fair enough. Rudy, how are you on roller coasters?
2: I used to be all right, but my stomach gets a bit iffy on
0: that. I think when you're a kid, you go on anything, right? Like the waltzers and all that. But when you're an adult, it's like...
1: It's not good. The inner ear can't cope with that.
0: I went on a roller coaster when I was in Orlando, and it's the Velocicoaster, which is in Universal Studios. And it is absolutely terrifying. It is insane. It shouldn't be allowed because it's so mad. You have to go through an airport-style security thing before you get on it. So you have to go through the metal screener. Uh-huh. You're not allowed to take anything. You can't take your phone. You can't take anything
1: at all.
0: Has to go. Hats, glasses.
1: Nah.
0: Everything has to go. You can't take anything on.
1: That's a suggestion that you're going to be thrown about.
0: This fella was on a roller coaster at a Six Flags amusement park in America.
1: Okay.
0: And he went on this roller coaster, and midway through it, he got hit in the face by a flying what? Well, it's someone's trainer. So he's sitting towards the back of the cars, and somebody at the front, their
1: they've
0: shoes
1: got their slip-ons, right?
0: Well,
1: they haven't tied them properly.
0: They haven't tied it properly, and it's come flying off when they've been doing the loop or whatever. And it's hit him right in the coupon. And he's like... I can't say what he said. But here's the most bizarre bit. He managed to catch it.
1: Wow!
0: So it's hit him in the face.
1: The
0: and he caught it. And he's like, oh. He had the thought to go, that's somebody's shoe. I'm going to keep a hold of that and give it back to them at the end.
1: That is mad, isn't it?
0: Yeah.
1: I have seen stuff on socials of this, a bonkers ride where you're almost catapulted. I think it's in Vegas. You're catapulted in the air.
0: Yeah.
1: And people pass out because it's just so terrifying.
0: Yeah, it's like a reverse bungee, isn't it?
1: Yeah.
0: Aye.
1: And this girl, they were catapulted and she was like, ah-ha! And the seagull flew straight into her face.
0: Imagine you're the poor seagull. You're just trying to get home after a hard day trying to find worms and that. And you're flying back and suddenly this ball of people comes flying towards your face.
1: Mind you, it could be worse. It could be sick or ashes. Because some roller coasters have had to state you must not spread a loved one's ashes whilst on the roller coaster.
0: If someone was a big fan of the old roller coaster, they sometimes sprinkled the ashes when you're on it.
1: Getting a mouthful of granny when you least expect.

0: says, can I just check? Arlene definitely said granny then.
1: You did.
0: Yes, it was definitely granny. Right, yeah. 8:16, Throwback Thursday, Top Trumps. This week has given us the year 2006. So we've picked a song each from 2006 and the vote is live right now on our stories on the Instagram. Boogie in the Morning. And you've got to vote for one of these three songs. This

0: Now, I don't want to be a brag or anything, but I think I've got it in the bag today. But it could still change.
1: It could
0: still change. Vote now, Instagram, on the stories, Boogie in the Morning, and you'll see the vote there. Ruri has gone for the black.

0: This is such a tune. Like, this has got to be the winner.
1: Do you think?
2: Not to be.
3: I think it's a great song. We don't hear it very often, so...
0: Oh, I'm sick of hearing your songs on the radio all the time.
3: All right. Okay, Arlene's gone for...

0: You want to have a dance? Come on. Thursday's the new Friday.
1: Yeah.
0: Choose this. SOS. Rihanna.
1: Yeah.
0: With that amazing sample of Soft Cell.
1: Yeah. Forget it's a sample of Soft Cell.
0: I love
1: it's
0: it.
1: Such a good song. It's a tough choice. Three amazing songs this weekend, or this week. So if you would like to vote, go to Instagram, Boogie in the Morning. You'll see it in the stories, and you have until 9 o'clock this morning to vote for your favourite of those three. Whichever gets the most votes is the winner. And we'll play the song in full, and that person gets a point. Right, 5K minute coming up, and the travel is next.
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15: Some delay on the A9 due to works around Lothmore and again between Brora and Golspie just as you're passing Dunrobin, so allow yourself some extra time. Moving well across the Dornan, Cromarty, Keswick and Skye bridges and west of Tarvey on the A835. A reminder, there's still the works as you're passing Lochgarve, so some delay in the area there. In Inverness, slow queues continue towards the Longman roundabout from Rakemore Interchange on the A9 and coping well elsewhere in the hot spots. Still slow passing Fockabers on the A96 due to the works.
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0: Thursday, MFR, Boogie in the Morning. Got some football tonight. Four Scottish teams in Europa and Conference qualifying tonight. Hibs, Hearts, Rangers and Motherwell all play today. Black Isle Show is on today. There's livestock judging, motorcycle stunt shows, vintage tractor parades and so much more. Under Canvas continues at Eden Court in Inverness. You've got some music from the Highlands and beyond. Tidelines performing tonight in Inverness. We've got 16 days to go until Truckness, which is on the Black Isle Showground on the 22nd of August. 9 days to go until the Nairn Highland Games, and just 1 day to go tomorrow. It's the Moy Country Fair.
1: Oh my God.
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0: Right, got Dave playing for the money today. Hi, Dave.
3: Morning.
0: All right, Dave. Dave is married to Claire, and you have been for 14 years. You've got a daughter as well. What's your daughter's name, Dave?
3: Ellie.
0: All right, how old's Ellie?
3: Ellie's 21.
0: Okay, it's time she was out the house then, isn't it, really?
3: She's just going to wait at university.
4: Oh, amazing.
0: What's she going to study, do you know?
3: Nursing.
0: Oh, perfect. Good for her. You've got three dogs, all Yorkshire Terriers, and if you win the £5,000, you want to go on holiday with your wife to Greece. Amazing. Ever been to Greece before?
3: Yes, I have. Oh. I think I've been 7 times.
4: Yeah, food is amazing.
0: I just love Greece. It's gorgeous. My favourite place. Okay, right. Let's crack on, Dave. We have 10 questions here. You get 60 seconds to get them all right. If you manage it, you win the money. We have to accept your first answer for each question. If you get stuck, pass. We'll come back to it at the end, okay?
3: Yeah.
0: All right, best of luck. Here we go, Dave. Your time starts now.
4: Egg, soba and ramen are all types of which food?
3: Pass.
4: The Leaning Tower of Pisa is in which country?
3: Italy.
4: According to the idiom, someone who is distracted is said to have their head in their what?
3: What? Head in the clouds.
4: Which TV soap is set in the fictional town of Summer Bay?
3: Home and Away.
4: Honolulu is the capital of which US state?
3: Miami.
4: Noel Fitzpatrick is famous for his experience in what profession?
3: Pass.
4: What kind of bird is depicted on the national flag of Mexico?
3: Eagle.
4: Band Together is the title of the third film of which animated franchise?
3: Pass.
4: Purpose was a 2015 album from which singer?
0: Oh, mate, there goes the buzzer. Just need to be a wee bit snappier, I think, David. But listen, stay there for a second. We'll come right back after Cammy.

0: Sam's Let Me Down, and back to the 5K minute.
1: And it's Dave who's playing today.
0: Oh, Dave. Let's go through the answers. You didn't get through all the questions, but you did all right.
1: Yeah, I think the first one threw you.
0: Egg, soba and ramen are all types of what food? Now, I think I would have probably got that from ramen because they're all noodles. So you get egg noodles, soba noodles and ramen noodles. So noodles was the answer. The Leaning Tower of Pisa is in which country? You said Italy, which is right. According to the idiom, someone who is distracted is said to have their head in the what? You said clouds, and that is right. Which TV soap was set in a fictional town of Summer Bay? Home and Away, closer each day. Home and Away is the right answer. Honolulu is the capital of which US state? Now, you said Miami and then you went, no, that's not right, but we'd moved on because we have to accept your first answer. Do you know what it is now, Dave?
2: Hawaii.
0: It is, yeah. Hawaii. Miami, Hawaii, sounds quite similar, but we have to accept Miami as your answer. Noel Fitzpatrick is famous for his experience in what profession? He is a vet. He's the telly super vet. That's Noel Fitzpatrick. What kind of bird is depicted on the national flag of Mexico? You said an eagle, which is the correct answer. It's a golden eagle, yeah. Band Together is the title of the third film in which animated franchise? Now, that's quite hard if you haven't got young kids. The answer is Trolls. So it was the third one. It was called Band Together. Purpose, a 2015 album for which singer? That was Justin Bieber. And what was the name of the soft drink promoted by Logan Paul and KSI? Would you have got that, Dave?
2: I saw it in the wrestling the other night.
0: Yeah. Prime. Prime is the answer.
1: Yeah.
0: Dave, you never got that one. But you did okay. You scored 4 points, which is no bad.
2: That's actually pretty poor.
0: No, it's all right.
1: No, it's all right.
0: Anything between 4 and 7 is okay. That's not a disgrace. Dave, thanks for being on this morning. Have a great day.
2: Okay, thank you.
0: Off he goes. Oh, Dave, didn't win the money. Quite tough this morning, a couple of those questions, I thought. So if you want to play, get involved.
1: Yeah, you have to register to get on the show. 5K, though, could be yours. It's worth having a go. Register on our website right now.
0: Thursday, MFR, overcast but dry for most of the day. Got some sunshine this morning. Feeling quite warm with light winds. Rain tonight, highs of 17 Celsius. 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Here comes Joe Ober.
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4: Campaigners are setting out their demands for maternity services in Caithness. They've written to Professor Christy McCord, who's leading a review into the issue. This year marks a decade since the change from a consultant-led to a midwife-led unit in the far north. Half of teenagers in Scotland are rethinking their career goals because of AI. A study finds students are looking at engineering, healthcare and hospitality. Now, it looks like Gianni Infantino is keeping his job as FIFA president. He's admitted mistakes in trying to sell off parts of the World Cup, but has been backed by football governing body's leadership. Rangers are in Europa League qualifying action tonight, away to Polish side Jagiellonia. It's Dennis McInnes' first European match in charge. Polish expert Christopher Lash thinks Jaga will provide a stern test.
5: They've done, you know, well generally in European competition. It's difficult to say if they're underdogs. I think they are in terms of the fact that they're a much smaller club than Rangers, obviously. But I think it's going to be a really quite close over the two legs.
4: That's the latest. I'm Joe Ober.

0: Taylor Swift. And I'll write your name. Blank space, here's the thing. 25% of us are worried that we're turning into our parents.
1: Oh, I'm already there.
0: Yeah. Here's the thing. It doesn't matter how old you are, you're going to worry about turning into your parents. If you're 20, you'll worry about turning into your 50-year-old dad, right? Mm. But if you're 50, you'll worry about turning into your 80-year-old dad.
1: Yeah.
0: Or mum, or
1: yeah.
0: whatever.
1: Yeah.
0: Turning into your mum?
1: Oh, yeah, I've been there for a long time.
0: Yeah.
1: I can only eat half portions of things now. I used to slag my mum off for doing that. I can't eat a whole one. And I used to go, for God's sake, mum, just have a pizza and yeah. The rest will be eaten.
0: Yeah.
1: Just, I can't eat a whole one. And I've started doing
0: it. I can't eat a whole one.
1: Yeah. I have to say no to pastry because it gives me heartburn. I hate myself.
0: Yeah. No, you don't. That's too
1: harsh. I have
0: harsh.
1: A mojito. I can only have two because then the heartburn kicks in. I remember my mum telling me that, oh, shut up. Just come on, have another one.
0: Yeah. And now that's where you are.
1: Yeah.
0: See, I've turned into airport dad. So
1: you've always been airport dad.
0: No, I haven't. I haven't in my younger days.
1: So what's airport dad? Going there 3 hours before your flight?
0: Yeah. Yep. And walking up every 20 minutes to check the board.
1: You see, that doesn't surprise me about you.
0: Yeah.
1: Because you are quite anxious.
0: In the olden days, if my flight was at 8 o'clock, I'd rock up at 7:15.
1: I don't believe
0: through,
1: that.
0: You get through never, security.
1: Rudy, you know him.
2: Never.
1: You know, never.
0: You look at the board and it would say, last call. And you just wander up and you sit down.
1: No.
0: Oh, now I'm at the front. I stand up. Before they've announced the gate is open.
1: I know, you're so annoying.
0: You know,
1: when you and I travel together, I yeah. deliberately just take my time and I sort of just meander up yeah. to the departure gate. And you're like, where have you been?
2: Last time we went to London
0: yeah.
2: together, and as soon as the board came up on the screen, the gate came up on the screen, we were all sitting there and we literally walked through the gate at final call.
1: Yeah.
2: And
1: yeah.
2: we could see you sitting on the plane.
1: Stressing.
0: Like, I'm sitting on the plane like this. Where are they?
1: But the thing is, he just got up and left, didn't tell yeah. anyone. So I was like, where's Boogie? I don't know. Well,
0: yeah.
1: do you think he's in the toilet? Should we wait?
0: Oh, notice how you didn't check, though, eh? So I went straight to the... Oh, no. Should we check on him? Nah, stuff him.
1: Well, I did check, actually. Hello? Anyone in?
0: And another reason why you're turning into your mum. She does the same thing. Here's my...

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1: Right, tomorrow we make the call and someone is going to win £550,000. It's a guaranteed winner. Someone is definitely going to win the money tomorrow. So, you know, it could be you. Who knows? It won't be you if you don't enter, so you've got to get yourself in the game.
2: Text the word YES to 61025. 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And the clock is ticking. 5 p.m. tomorrow, the lines close.
1: Yeah, and if you were to win the money, 550 grand, you could, next time you go to the airport, you could go into the lounge.
2: Oh, yeah, you'd book first class lounge.
1: Where I believe they tell you that your flight is ready for boarding. I don't know, I've never been in there.
2: I have.
1: Have you been in a lounge at an airport?
2: Oh, yeah. If I'm going on certain trips, I'll book the lounge, yeah. It's great. I get my money's worth, though.
1: Oh, right, so it's not the airline's lounge, it's like
2: the airport lounge. No, it's the airport lounge. It's not like British Airways first class lounge.
1: How much is it?
2: I can't remember. It was about 30 quid or 35, maybe. It's gone up a bit. Don't worry, I make every penny count.
1: Really, you can't hide money, can you?
3: It's all relatable.
2: Well, I'm not travelling with kids.
1: Arlene, the voice of the common man. There she is, right there.
2: I'm not travelling with kids, so, you know, I can just go in there and just Arlene, eat and drink to my heart's content.
1: Tear the backside out of it whilst you're in there. Yeah,
2: absolutely.
1: I'll have 9 gin and tonics, please, and all those slices of pizza that are there.
2: Yeah, it's great.
1: Anyway, if you were to win £550,000, you too could be extravagant. Get yourself in the game. Text YES to 61025.
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0: across the Highlands and Murray. 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
3: Beginning on the A9, all moving well between Tomaten and Moy. Reminder, still speed limits in place due to the long-term works. In Inverness, coping well around the hotspots. A bit sluggish coming in from Rake Round Interchange to the Longman roundabout, but nothing too major elsewhere in town. Rake Round Interchange as well, you've still got the lane closures, so expect some delay. Looking slow on the A95 due to works north of Cromdale and east of Mary Park as you're heading towards the Carron Junction. And on the A96 as well, due to the works just over the bridge at Fockovers.
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5: Thursday, MFR, overcast but dry for most of the day. Got some sunshine this morning, feeling quite warm with light winds. Rain on the way tonight, highs of 17 Celsius.

0: Throwback Thursday, Top Trumps. You've got 8 minutes left to vote for your favourite of these three songs from 2006. So Fratelli's Chelsea Dagger, this is my pick. Rudy gets to pick this today. Black Eyed Peas. Great lyrics, Bruce. Arlene's gone for this. It's Rihanna's SOS.
1: I'd love to hear this after nine.
0: Well,

You'd still vote for it? Mm. Not too late. Instagram, Boogie in the Morning. Give us a follow if you don't already, and you'll see it in your stories. The vote is live until 9 o'clock. Whichever gets the most votes by then is the winner, and we'll play the song at 9:10 this morning on the show. Throwback Thursday. Now, Olivia.

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0: It's the 6th of August. This is Boogie in the Morning. Let's get the very latest news. Here comes Joe Ogburn.
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18: The top stories this hour. A Far North campaigner feels momentum is growing to enhance Caithness maternity services. It's part of a Scotland-wide review led by Professor Christine McCourt, who campaigners wrote to yesterday. It's nearly 10 years now since services were downgraded in Wick and led to many women travelling to Inverness to give birth. Caithness Health Action Team Chair Ron Gunn says they've spoken to a lot of senior figures since then, including the former First Minister.
19: When we met with Humza, when he was the health secretary, he actually came up and met a mother and she related her experience and he basically says, wow, I wasn't expecting that.
18: Police say the death of a man in Rosehearty is not being treated as suspicious. He was found unresponsive and an air ambulance was called, but he was pronounced dead at the scene. Officials say a cordon that's been in place since a major wildfire began in the Cairngorms could be lifted tomorrow. Restrictions have been in place in Glenmore since the 15th of July, when reports of a fire in the UK's biggest national park first emerged. Since then, more than 500 firefighters have worked at the scene. Now, six-figure cash support for crucial Inverness flights is being welcomed. The Scottish Government's putting in more than £1 million to restore services between Highland, the Western and Northern Islands were scaled back last month. They'll be back from October the 26th. Transport Secretary Stephen Flynn says it will provide greater clarity for passengers. FIFA's president has apologised for his botched plan to sell off parts of the World Cup, but he's staying in the job. Gianni Infantino's got the backing of the leadership of the world's governing body for football. And the King has begun his annual summer holiday in Scotland by planting a royal rose in the gardens of the Castle of May. His Majesty spends the first week in August at the castle. This to celebrate the birthday of his grandmother, the late Queen Mother, who bought the estate back in 1952. The King and Queen planted two sycamore trees at the castle in 2005, the year they were married.
15: Weather with Police Scotland Safety Camera Unit. If you're driving a van, be sure to know your speed limits.
18: Overcast but dry for most of the day and feeling warm in light winds, highs of 17. That's the latest. I'm Joe Ogber.
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0: Thursday, Boogie in the Morning. Hello, Arlene.
20: Hello, morning. We will be playing the winning song on Throwback Thursday Top Trumps from the year 2006.
0: When Rory was a slip of a boy. Morning, Rory.
21: Morning.
0: Good morning. And Brooke has all the travel. Good morning, Brooke.
22: Good morning. So, slow queues coming up towards the Longman roundabout on the A9 from Redbourne Interchange into Inverness. Slow approaching the Redbourne Interchange due to the lane closures and some delay passing Fochabers on the A96 due to the works. And I'll have a full update in 20.

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0: in the morning. Thursday, it's the 6th of August. I'm Boogie. This is Arlene.
1: Morning.
0: From Television's Landward. And Rudy is our producer.
2: Hiya.
0: Good morning. Now, do you remember a couple of weeks ago we had a chat about Throwback Thursday Top Trumps? And we said if someone wins by getting over 50% of the vote... It's a three-way vote, right?
1: Yeah.
0: If you win by getting more than 50% of your vote...
1: It's a landslide.
0: It was a landslide. But we were trying to come up with a name. Do you remember what the name was? I can't remember what we decided.
1: Nah.
0: Oh, John would remember. But he's not here, so that doesn't help. But, like, yeah, a landslide, a slam dunk, if you like. And didn't we say that you get 2 points?
1: No, we did not. We never said that.
0: Did we not say that?
1: Never.
0: All right. Okay, anyway, this week...
1: I'm assuming you've won...
0: No, but how very presumptuous of you. This week, the year was 2006.

0: and Arlene picked Rihanna. But who has won the vote? Well, thank you to everybody who took time to vote this morning on Instagram. And give us a follow on Instagram if you don't already. Boogie in the Morning, all one word, and it's Boogie with a B. And we post some fun stuff on there. Arlene falling off a hobby horse last week. That was my personal highlight. It wasn't a hobby horse.
1: It was a raging bull, wasn't it?
0: It was a bucking bronco, yeah, wasn't
1: that's
0: it?
1: That's what it was. I wasn't going to risk that.
0: Okay. In third place this morning with 22% of the vote, it's Young Rural over there. I'm sorry, Rudy. 22%. In second place, the person in second place has 25% of the vote, and the winner has 53% of the vote.
1: All right.
0: So,
1: I don't think we need to really kind of milk it.
0: It's Boogie versus Arlene. It's like the El Clasico. Just, of Throwback Thursday Top Trumps.
1: Just get the Fratellis on.
0: It's the big guns. But who has won? Is it Rihanna's SOS or is it the Chelsea Dagger by the Fratellis?
1: It's so annoying. Just get the Fratellis on.
0: Arlene, have we never met? This is what this is what I do.
1: I know, but it's really annoying.
0: I know.
2: I'll change it.
0: You kind of change it. Because I've pressed the button, because the winner is the Fratellis this week. That's 2 weeks on the bounce I've won, I think.
1: Yeah, well done.
0: I mean, it's hardly rocket science today. This was an absolute shoo-in Scotland, wasn't it?

0: Why do you sing like Miss Piggy?
1: I don't know. I didn't expect you to put the mic live, to be honest.
0: Fair enough. So it was a win for me today on Throwback Thursday Top Trumps. Now, Rudy, the scores on the doors, please.
2: So you now have 9 points.
0: Yes!
2: You're tied with Arlene on 9 points.
0: Yes! El Clasico.
2: Team producer, the producer's picks.
0: Yes.
2: Are flying ahead with 13 points.
0: 13 points, okay.
1: Yeah, okay. We can catch up still.
0: That's right. By the way, are you taking credit? It sounded like you were taking some credit for that 13 points there.
2: None of those points were mine. We'll change that next week.
0: I mean, 11 of them were Marty's, and 3 of them were after he announced he was leaving, and he was getting a sympathy vote.
1: Yeah. What do you mean next week? Are you here next week
2: I am here next week.
0: Oh, are you?
1: God.
2: Yeah. Thanks. I'm looking forward to it,
0: Arlene, be nice with deputy producer over there.
2: We've spent a lot of time together.
1: We have actually, to be honest, over the last weekend.
0: Is John off?
2: He's off in the middle of next week.
0: Good. Nice of him to tell me.
1: Well, tell you. Are you the boss, are you?
0: That's my name on the door, eh?

0: the script. And the crowd were singing Wonderwall. On the telly today, Who Do You Think You Are is on tonight. And it's the heptathlete, Katarina Johnson-Thompson. So she's on tonight.
1: I love her name.
0: Her family tree must be enormous. There's the Johnsons and the Thompsons and they're all together. Anyway, she looks at her family tree tonight. Over on Apple TV, Ted Lasso began yesterday, season 4. Now, I haven't seen it yet. In fact, I've been deliberately avoiding it until I've got time to sit and watch it properly.
1: Yeah, but it's one a week, so you can't binge it.
0: I mean, the option is, I guess, that you could just wait for 8 weeks until it's all there.
1: Yeah, I suppose.
0: And then you could watch it an episode at a time. But Ted is back from the United States, and this time he turns his attention to the ladies' team. And the cast is just, they're so good.
1: Hannah Waddingham.
0: She's the best.
1: My favourite person. She is stunning.
0: She's stunning and she's an amazing actress.
1: Yeah.
0: And she's just absolutely
1: feisty,
0: fabulous.
1: Great role model.
0: And singer.
1: Yeah.
0: I was last year when I went to the Formula One at Silverstone, she did the national anthem.
1: Yeah.
0: And I was like,
1: well, she's from musical theatre, darling.
0: Oh. Of course she is. She's one of those thespians.
1: Yeah.
0: Right, Christina Aguilera and Taylor Swift coming up.
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14: Travelling well on the A9 towards Thurso. You've got some works south of Mibster, though, to watch for. Also on the A9 around Lothmore and again between Brora and Golspie, so allow yourself some extra time. In Inverness, slow traffic continues to the Longman roundabout from Rigmore Interchange, so expect some delay. Rigmore Interchange, you've also still got the lane closures, but traffic's coping well. No major hold-ups in Nairn and looking good in Elgin. And a reminder, passing Fochabers, still a couple of minutes delay both directions on the A96 due to the works just over the bridge. Cambridge.
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0: Taylor Swift. MFR. Right, make me a winner tomorrow. £550,000. It could all be yours. Every single penny of it. And every single penny of it is tax-free.
1: Yeah. And it'll be in your bank account by Friday night, yeah, if you win.
0: You could spend it on whatever you want. So, if you are 18 or over, listen up. This is how you get yourself in the game.
1: Text the word yes. It's very straightforward. Just yes in a text message to 61025. That text is 250 plus your standard network rate.
0: Do you have to put your name in it?
1: No.
0: Do you have to put, like, please give me the money?
1: No.
0: Do you have to say, hi, I'm entering the competition now, here's what? No.
1: Just the word yes, and that gets you in the right folder.
0: Excellent.
1: Quite important
0: to
1: know that.
0: To get in the right folder, isn't
1: it? You've got to be in the right folder.
0: Okay.
1: Now, you do have to be 18 or over to take part. You can also enter at makemeawinner.co.uk and you'll find phone entry details and all the rules for this network competition there. And lines close 5 p.m. tomorrow on the dot.
0: That's it. And then you just answer the phone.
1: Yeah.
0: You pick it up. If it's Kate Thornton, she will say this.
1: Hello, it's Kate. Who's this?
0: It's a very good impression, isn't it? And then you just say your name and that's it. You've won the money. You don't have to do anything else. You don't have to tell any jokes. You just have to...
1: You don't have to be nice.
0: You don't even have to be nice.
1: Cheers. When can I expect the money? Excellent.
0: Text yes to 61025. If you do win, you'll have it by 7 o'clock tomorrow night. Yeah. In your account, ready to spend. Now, the real Slim Shady, Eminem...

0: Indeed, there's Boston Boogie in the morning. Please welcome Grant Thompson.
1: Hello, Grant.
2: Morning, guys.
0: We used a word earlier that Grant didn't know what it meant.
1: Oh.
0: And I wasn't going to do this on air, but it was too late now.
2: Thanks.
0: The word is thespian.
1: Oh, we're talking about Hannah Waddingham.
0: Hannah Waddingham from Ted Lasso is a thespian.
1: I'm a
2: and
1: big
2: you
1: fan.
2: Went, are you a thespian? I went, I don't know, I'm a thespian. I have no idea.
1: I'd like to be a thespian with Hannah Waddingham.
2: Oh, is that what it means? Right, then maybe
0: no,
2: I am.
0: No. A thespian is quite simply someone who works in on the stage.
1: Yes, who's an actor of some sort.
0: A theatre. If you work in a theatre on the stage, you are a thespian. You're an actor.
2: Then why not just say she's an actress?
0: Because thespian sounds like lesbian, doesn't it? It's funnier.
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20: Looking slow with some queuing on the A9 this morning due to works just south of Mipster, as well as you're passing Lothmore, and just south of Brora heading to Golspie as you're passing Dunrobin. Also slow passing the Mound on the A9 and coping well towards Tor roundabout. In Inverness, slow towards the Longman roundabout coming in from Raigmore Interchange. Reminder, Raigmore Interchange, there are still the lane closures, but traffic's coping well. And on the A96 as well, you've got queuing both directions just over the bridge at Fochabers due to the works.
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0: Clementine Douglas, this is Boogie in the morning. Let's do the birthdays for today. Now, we're going to do it slightly different because there's not many birthdays, so we're going to make a bit of a thing out of the second one, all right? Mm-hmm. First up, one of the Spice Girls is 54. Which one?
1: Oh,
0: I'll accept the nickname.
1: Arlene.
0: Yes.
1: Baby Spice.
0: No.
2: Really?
0: Yes.
2: Ginger.
0: Ginger is right. Yes. Jerry Horner, as she is these days.
1: Yeah.
0: Married to Christian Horner, that used to be the boss of the Red Bull F1 team. Right. Okay, so the second one today is a little bit more interesting. I'm going to tell you who it is, and you have to tell me how old they are. All right? So today is the birthday of Major Charles Ingram. Now, he was the famous fella. He was the famous fella that cheated on Who Wants to Be a Millionaire because he got his pal in the crowd to cough.
1: Yeah.
0: So, how old is Major Charles Ingram today, Arlene? Is he A, 58, B, 63, C, 68, or D, 73? You can phone a friend if you want.
1: Well, there was a cough at 63, so I'm going for that.
0: Is that your final answer?
1: Yes, it is.
0: You're a dirty, cheating scoundrel, because that is the right answer. Here's Armin van Helden.

Thank you.

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0: Thank you very much, Boogie, in the morning. It is Grant Thompson here with Thursday's Throwback, and I'll get started after your news with Joe. It's 10 o'clock.
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15: The top stories this hour. Campaigners are setting out their demands for maternity services in Caithness. Now, they've written to Professor Christine McCord, who's leading a review into the issue across Scotland. This year marks a decade since the change from a consultant-led to a midwife-led unit in the far north. Caithness Health Action Team Chair Ron Gunn tells us why they're making this call.
16: To meet ourselves, chat, and any family that could come along, family, mothers, etc., so they could give their experiences to the professor directly.
15: The Health Secretary Angela Constant says Professor McCord will engage with families. It's hoped the emergency wildfire cordon around a village in the Cairngorms will be lifted today. Restrictions have been in place in Glenmore since mid-July, and residents were evacuated when it was at its worst. A new survey has revealed most teenagers in Scotland are rethinking their careers because of artificial intelligence. More than half of young people believe it'll make getting jobs harder, while 55% are looking to learn skills they believe AI can't replace. The man accused of killing Scottish woman Elizabeth Jane Ross is due back in court in Athens later. Sharif Ahmadzai, who's 26, made his first appearance yesterday. He denied a charge of homicide with intent. Now, a professor has resigned after his university in Cambridge launched a plagiarism investigation. Jason Arday says the relentless accusations, speculation and public commentary have taken a profound toll on his life. And FIFA President Gianni Infantino has been given the full support of the World Football Governing Body's leadership. An emergency meeting was held in Morocco yesterday after widespread anger at his plans to sell off stakes in the World Cup. The Times is reporting he's offering the 2030 World Cup final to Morocco in exchange for their backing. Martin Hardy works for the paper.
17: Morocco can have the World Cup if you back me. Within that story is the Spanish FA president, Rafael Luzan, saying, I don't think so. That's going to be held in Spain in 2030. More and more people are pushing back against him, how he can govern at the top of this game.
18: Weather.
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15: Overcast but dry for most of the day and feeling warm in the light winds. Highs of 17. That's the latest. I'm Joe Ogber.
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0: Morning, Grant Thompson here. I've got some belters coming up to kickstart Thursday morning's throwback. Tomorrow, though, someone wins £550,000 on Make Me a Winner. This is the biggest game on the radio. Enter right now and you're in with a shout of getting a call tomorrow to win over £500,000. 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That's when Kate Thornton will be making the call. 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
20: Far.

Do you remember the day before aux cables and before Bluetooth you used to make mix CDs up for long car journeys? That was on my very first mix CD from my very first car. Girls Aloud there, and that is Call the Shots. Morning, Grant Thompson here. I am in the mix for the next hour, and I'd love to get you on the show this morning. Let me know where you are and what you're doing. You can WhatsApp me on 0333 2020 400.

0: Valerie at Kitchen Up. Valerie's just texted in during that song. Morning, Grant. I'm working from home as per usual, but it's nearly Friday. Any chance of a wee tune, please? Yeah, maybe on the throwback takeover later. Morning to Jimmy the painter, who is painting away this morning. I am looking forward to the weekend, though, because I am wild camping for 3 nights after today. Love that. And hi to Shell, who's been in touch. Grant, you were talking about mixed CDs earlier. My first mixed CD was actually a mixed tape for the car. Show my age. Love that. 0333 20 20 400 is my number on WhatsApp. Let me know where you are. Let me know what you're doing this morning, and I'll get you a shout on the throwback. I have got, when you think of a song from the Gorillaz, I have got the song. Like the best song out of their back catalogue coming up. Some Alice DJ and Coldplay in the next 10 minutes as well. MFR.
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Marty. Morning, Grant. Hope you're well. All good here. James and the boys at GC4C are working very hard as usual, and we've got your tunes blasting. That's what I'd love to hear. Hi, Grant. Joanne here. Can I have a shout out, please, for my mum, Lorraine, and my wee girl, Orla? We are currently driving to Dundee to see family, and we need something for the drive. How about a bit of Alice DJ? It's turned up loud.

0: morning to William Grant. I'm on a roto today at home, saying that right. And William sent me a picture of the roto. It's basically a big digger. Doing a new house kit, working with Stitch and Kenny, the joiners. Gillian has sent a voice note in. What are you saying, Gillian? Oh.
1: Gillian Graham here, wondering if you can give a shout out to Sam, Paul and Stevie. We're all in a play of flamenco, Torreveca, and the boys are doing a renovation. Cheers, Grant.
0: Torreveca, I know that from Place in the Sun. I went to play Gillian's voice though. I just got the spinning wheel of death. Like, will it play? Will it play? 0333 20 20 400 is my number on WhatsApp. You can send me a voice though, and if my computer doesn't crash, then I will play it. Or you can text me 61025 with my name Grant at the start. Hi to Tony Grant. I've just booked Ibiza for the weekend. That's very sure, but like this weekend coming, it's like something I would do. Get straight on Skyscanner, get those flights booked. Coming up in the mix before 11, got some Roger Sanchez and a song with like the longest music video ever coming up.
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0: We're taking it back, back, back, back, back, back, back, back, back, back. 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

pretty sure the original music video was like 10 minutes long. Lady Gaga and Beyonce there, and that is Telephone. Hi Grant, me, my mum and my dad are on our way down to Milwaukee Bay, which is near Loch Lomond. Can you please play us a wee tune? We're looking forward to the Heather on the Hill Festival from the song. So it's Freya, it's Jem and it's Alan. Thanks for listening, guys. Have a safe drive. Grant, any chance you can wish my son Spoonie a safe golfing trip with Leslie? That's from Dad and Amanda. Have a great time. Here's Black Eyed Peas.

0: Roger Sanchez there, another chance. Had a text in from Europe. Morning, Grant, it's April and Ian. We are driving to Munich Airport at the moment. Any chance of a tune? It is absolutely down with rain here after 5+ days of 30+ degrees. I love the smell when you're on holiday when it's hot and when the rain hits the ground. Is that weird? Morning, Grant. Can I have a shout out, please, for Arlene, Freya, and AJ, who are making Cullen skink and cooking seafood. I've never had Cullen skink. Don't really think I'd like it. Anyway, enjoy, guys. Morning to Nicola, who's been in touch. Tomorrow, 10 o'clock, I'll do another hour of throwback tunes in the mix. You can listen back anytime on our Rail app. And you know what this noise means? It means that after 11, we are going to do a cash splash. Got your chance to win an extra £1,000 today if you enter Make Me a Winner to win over £500,000 tomorrow. Got all the details on how you enter after your news at 11. MFR.
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13: Hey, it's Grant Thompson here on Throwback Thursday. I've got Panic at the Disco and Avril Lavigne coming up. Right now it's 11 o'clock. 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
14: The top stories this hour. A man accused of killing Scottish woman Elizabeth Jane Ross has arrived at a court in Athens where he's making a second appearance. Sharif Ahmadzai, who's 26 and from Afghanistan, yesterday denied a charge of homicide with intent. Floral tributes have been placed outside the abandoned building in the Greek capital where the 38-year-old's body was discovered last month. Now, young people in Scotland are looking forward towards careers that can't be replaced by AI. Researchers have found more than half of young people believe it'll make getting a job more challenging. Robin Ashton from Glasgow Kelvin College says students are also afraid of AI, but they are planning for a future with the technology.
15: Nobody would want to invest a lot of energy in a career and then find, well, that career doesn't exist or is under risk. So I think there's an awareness, but there's not a fear of AI, I don't feel.
14: Officials say a cordon that's been in place since a major wildfire began in Cairngorms could be lifted tomorrow. Restrictions have been in place in Glenmore since the 15th of July. UK has announced fresh sanctions on Russia after repeated strikes on Ukraine. They target the Kremlin's military, oil and gas reserves, as well as the ageing shadow fleet. Meanwhile, many residents in the Ukrainian capital Kiev have had to head to underground shelters overnight because of more Russian airstrikes. Vitaly is among them.
16: The Ukrainian people are made of steel, made of steel. They will endure anything. You cannot break this nation, and they should know in Moscow that no matter what they do, They will never break the Ukrainian people.
14: FIFA President Gianni Infantino has been given the full support of the World Football Governing Body's leadership. An emergency meeting was held in Morocco yesterday after widespread anger to his now ditched plans to sell off stakes in the World Cup. But the Times is reporting he's offering the 2030 World Cup final to Morocco in exchange for their backing. We've got more news on our website and we'll have more here in an hour.
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14: Overcast but dry for most of the day and feeling warm in the light winds. Highs of 17. That's the latest. I'm Joe Odber.
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0: This is MFR. That's Faithless, BB Rexha, New Religion. Good morning, Grant Thompson here. We watched Father Ted last night for the first time in years. So Gavin's not seen every episode. I don't understand this. I've seen every episode of Father Ted, like, at least 10 times. Almost to the point where I can tell you what they're going to say next. And the one we watched last night was the one where they go to the mainland and Gavin pipes up with, oh, I didn't know Graham Norton was in Father Ted. Yes, Graham Norton was in Father Ted, right? And it's the one where Richard Wilson makes an appearance and he's playing himself. And it's obviously in the 90s where One Foot in the Grave was massive. And it got me thinking, you don't really get catchphrases that catch on like that anymore. Like Richard Wilson's catchphrase, I don't believe it, was absolutely massive. And you don't really, I think that's probably my favourite TV catchphrase from back at, like, can you beat this as a TV catchphrase?
1: I don't believe it!
0: Like, for years, everybody would just say that. Don't get that anymore.

0: Alex Warren there, and Ordinary was talking about classic TV catchphrases that were just brilliant, and Chef George just went, Thunderbirds are go from Chef George. That has to be the best catchphrase ever. I was going to say that, George, and then Andrew got in touch and he went, Grant, I think I'll argue with you. It's not Victor Meldrew, but it is this from the 90s.
1: Hey, how you doing?
0: Well, that's brought back a cringe memory. We used to go about school saying that. Hey, how you doing? Oh, God. Thank you for unlocking that memory, Andrew. Forgot that happened. Right, time is running out for your chance to upgrade your summer spends with an extra £1,000 cash today. If you enter Make Me a Winner in the next 6 minutes before 11:30, you could win £550,000 tomorrow because you're in the main draw, but you also could win an extra £1,000 today, and we'll do this draw after midday and call our winner back. 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

0: haven't heard that in a while. Fifth Harmony there, and that is Work From Home. We are the home of Boogie in the Morning. And today, producer John was off, so producer Rudy stepped in, and I could not agree with this more. We were talking about things you can smell. This is off the back of the story about an electrician in England who has gone viral, basically says you can smell ghosts. And producer Rudy said, I can smell approaching thunderstorms. That might be interesting for today. Boogie and Arlene were having none of this. Dave phoned up with the science behind it. I thank you, Dave.
1: There's a chemical called Pericor, which is released by dry ground once the rain hits it, which is why you can always smell it.
2: This is fascinating.
3: It is fascinating, isn't it?
2: What Rudy is actually smelling then is the thunderstorm which has already hit the ground a few miles away. The chemical's been kicked up into the atmosphere, blown on the wind towards Rudy's big nostrils.
3: So it's all about being downwind of something.
1: The chemical is called Pericor.
2: Okay.
1: That's what's released from the ground.
2: If you ever find yourself downwind of Arlene, then get out the way quickly.
3: Because my Pericor is not pleasant.
0: Right, tomorrow we've got another chance to win $5,000 on the 5K minute. We've already had a winner. We had Ellie last week being our first winner of the year. It wasn't Lewis this morning. He got a 4.

0: Harry Styles there, American Girls. You know me, I love a good bit of gossip. Wee rumour. Harry Styles could be headlining Glastonbury next year, so apparently Olivia Dean was offered it, but she said, no, I'm absolutely flattered, but I'm working on new music next year, maybe 2028. So Harry Styles has been approached. I'm more interested to see who's going to be doing the legend slot. Jane McDonald for the legend slot on Glastonbury 2027. Actually, no, because there's no chance of me getting a ticket and I don't want to miss out on that.
1: MFR. Camping in Scotland's great outdoors. Do it right. 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Use small tents pitched in a quiet place, well away from roads and buildings, and move on after a couple of nights. When the risk of wildfires is high, don't have campfires. The damage can be devastating. When you leave, take everything with you. Be a cool camper. 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
0: And that is nice to meet you. Earlier on the show, we were talking about TV catchphrases because they were great back in the day, but you don't really get them like that stick on anymore. For example, Colin the delivery driver has been in touch. Grant, what about the one from Still Game when Jack and Victor reply back to Bobby the barman, two pints. I can't say that on the radio. My mate's got a t-shirt that says that, but I can't say it on the radio. Fonzie says the best catchphrase ever was back in the day in Tune the Fat. And we used to go about saying this at school as well. Cringe moment.
2: I'm going to no do that.
3: Oh.
2: Just going to no.
0: Don't get catchphrases like that anymore. Did you go about the school playground as well? Going to no do that. This is Sienna Spiral. It's Material Lover.

0: up to our first tune, which was Die on This Hill. Sierra Spiral, Material Lover, coming up in the next half hour. You get to choose the tunes on the Throwback Takeover. And it's Throwback Thursday, so really anything goes on a Thursday. And if you entered Make Me a Winner between 11 and 11.30, we could be calling you back after midday to give you a cheeky wee £1,000. Keep it here.
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0: It is Throwback Thursday. Stay there. Tunes from Justin Bieber and Lady Gaga coming up. And right now, here is Joe Odber with all your latest news.
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11: Demands for Caithness maternity services are being put to an expert looking into the issue. Professor Christine McCourt is leading a Scotland-wide review, and Far North campaigners have written to her this week. Since the WIC unit changed from consultant-led to midwifery-led back in 2016, Caithness Health Action Team Chair Ron Gunn tells us about one point they keep reiterating.
12: We kept asking the one simple question: why has so many of our mothers got to go to Inverness to give birth? You know, it's over 90%, and it's been like that since 2016.
11: Health Secretary Angela Constant says Professor McCourt will be engaging with families as part of the review. An Afghan boxer is back in court in Athens, accused of killing aid worker Elizabeth Jane Ross from Edinburgh. 26-year-old Sharif Ahmadzai yesterday denied a charge of homicide with intent. Our reporter Lana Mackay is following the case.
13: It's nearly 3 weeks since the body of the 38-year-old was found in a suitcase in an abandoned building in the Greek capital. This morning, Amadzai returned to the court of first instance for a second appearance. As well as the homicide charge, he's also accused of stealing €10,000 using her bank cards. Floral tributes have been placed outside the building where Miss Ross's body was discovered.
11: The Scottish Government seeking the public's views on new guidance for restraining people in hospital. Updates have been made to the Code of Practice for the Mental Health Act in an effort to protect vulnerable people from unnecessary use of force. Scotland's Winter Olympic curling gold medalist Eve Muirhead is coming out of retirement. It's after 4 years away. She was Team GB's chef de mission in Milan Cortina this year, but now wants to compete in 2030. Eve from Perth tells Sky Sports News why she's aiming for a fifth Winter Games appearance.
14: The opportunity was there. I feel like that kind of fire's relit. I want to kind of prove that you can take a break and come back. For women especially, you can go away, you can have families, and you can come back to sport.
1: Weather. With Police Scotland Safety Camera Unit. If you're driving a van, be sure to know your speed limits.
11: Overcast but dry for most of the day and feeling warm in the light winds. Highs of 17. That's the latest. I'm Joe Ogbur.
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0: We are boosting someone's summer. Actually, we're more than boosting someone's summer. We are making someone's year and then some with £550,000 up for grabs tomorrow on Make Me a Winner. 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

0: Quarter past 12, Thursday. On the show today, we have been talking about TV catchphrases that are just brilliant. Like, we watched an episode of Father Ted last night where Richard Wilson was on it, and his catchphrase from One Foot in the Grave from back in the day was, "I don't believe it. I'll never do that again, right? Because I can't be Victor Meldrew." Not that age yet. So it's talking about some of the best TV catchphrases. They're all from, like, classic TV shows. You just don't get them anymore. A lot of people saying a lot of things from Still Game that I can't say on the radio because it get me in a lot of trouble. Paul sent a voice, though. What you said, Paul?
1: If you're of the age of me, then you would have grown up watching Dick and Dom in the bungalow. We used to walk about going, "Bogies, bogies, bogies." You see, yeah, in school, who could do it the loudest in class?
0: I bet the teachers loved that. MFR. Cash Splash. We are splashing the cash this summer, giving you the chance to top up your summer spends. Whenever we do the cash splash, there's an extra £1,000 up for grabs. We have selected one number at random from everybody who entered Make Me a Winner during Cash Splash. So that was between 11 and 11.30. Did you enter? Well done to Graham, who was our winner. We called back Graham just a couple of minutes ago, and here's what he had to say.
2: Oh my God, thank you very much. I enter most weeks. Yeah, it was shocked, really, yeah.
0: We're taking
2: holiday now, yeah. Thank you very much.
0: We holiday with £1,000. Well done, Graham. There are more chances to win a massive £550,000 that must be won tomorrow. Keep listening after 1 o'clock. I will give you all the details on how you can get yourself in the draw.

0: If only you could see how ridiculous I look every time I play that song, trying to do the dance, and I just can't accept that I will never be able to do it. The MFR Throwback Takeover. Unless I dislocate my elbow. That was Zara Larsson and Lush Life, and it is now over to you to choose the tunes on the Throwback Takeover. And remember, it is Throwback Thursday, so absolutely anything goes. If you've been thinking, oh, I'll not play that, today is the day. And if the bosses come to me, I'll just say it's Throwback Thursday. I'm simply doing my job by playing throwbacks. So it's got to be a throwback, and we've actually got to have a copy of it on our system. What would you like to hear? A song you haven't heard in forever. A couple of ways you can get in touch. You can WhatsApp me, so you can voice note or you can message. And it's 0333 2020 400. If you want to do that, you can text me on 61025 with my name Grant at the start. 5 minutes to get in touch. I will choose two completely at random. I'll call you back and I'll get you on the air at 12:30. So to be on today's Throwback Takeover, WhatsApp me right now with a song you haven't heard in forever to 0333 2020 400.
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0: Takeover.
1: I think this might be the busiest throwback takeover of the year. Thank you so much if you sent a shout in. Some brilliant tunes today. Some songs I genuinely haven't heard in years. Ashley's first up. Now, Ashley is at work. She works for Stagecoach. What song can I do for you, Ashley?
2: I would like Fall Out Boy, Sugar We're Going Down. Because I used to play it when I was younger in my first car, when we were going through McDonald's drive-thru, when we were meant to be at school. Me and my best friend know all the words.
1: Back when you could get a McDonald's extra value meal for under a fiver.
2: I know.
1: Those were the days.
2: So we used to do a wee deal. It was like, I think, 160, and you used to get a burger, drink and fries.
1: Do you remember, and you'll know this working for a bus company, do you remember you used to get deals on bus tickets?
2: Yes.
1: That was a thing when you would get like a Big Mac for 99 pence.
2: Yeah, it used to be in the back of the bus ticket.
1: Right, I've got to go before I make myself feel any older, but here's your song.
2: Bye.

0: Shout out to the guys working at UK PR. Craig's got donuts in and is not sharing them with the office. There's always that one person that like goes to Greg's at lunchtime or goes out and doesn't ask if anybody wants anything. Shame on you. Right, that was Fall Out Boy and Sugar We're Going Down. Morgan, you're live. How are you? You good?
1: Yeah, how you doing, Grant? All right?
0: I'm very well, thanks. How are you?
1: Not bad, mate.
0: What are you getting up to?
1: Just chilling by the pool at the minute.
0: Oh, what temperature is it where you are?
1: It's about 32 degrees.
0: And you are in Lanzarote, aren't you?
1: Bless, it's just amazing.
0: What part of Lanzarote?
1: Costa Teguise.
0: That's the quiet bit, isn't it?
1: But yeah, just me.
0: I've only been to Lanzarote once, and I was in Porto del Carmen, and that was not quiet. Probably because I was there, it wasn't quiet. So who are you on holiday with, Morgan?
1: Just my partner's family.
0: How's it going? All good?
1: Yeah, great. Good. It's a bit crowded, so it's ideal.
0: No holiday fallouts yet?
1: No, not yet.
0: Okay. How long are you away for?
1: Just back a week today.
0: All right, okay. Well, there's still time for a good family fallout on holiday. What song can I do for you?
1: Can you do Maybe Tomorrow by Stereophonics?
0: This is one of my favourite tunes from the Stereophonics, so let's get on. Have a good holiday, guys.
1: Awesome, mate. Thank you. Take care.

0: Bang Lee with Shoes in Texas and today's Throwback Takeover. Before that, brought to you from Ashley with Sugar We're Going Down from Fall Out Boy, and Morgan and Co, who are on holiday in Costa Tequise in Lanzarote. That is where Christine, who works in our reception, used to live. Been hearing stories all about it. They were after Stereophonics and Maybe Tomorrow, which is just a class song. Gary Spence is on from 2. The Throwback Takeover is back at 2:30 and back with me tomorrow before 1 o'clock. It is Throwback Thursday. Going to stick some Avicii on and some Cammy Barnes as well. MFR.
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0: Lewis Capaldi, Stay Love. He was spotted wearing a £40,000 watch at Latitude Festival. I wouldn't trust myself with that. I wouldn't trust myself with a £20 watch because I know what I'm like, but imagine walking around with a 40 grand watch on your wrist. Hi to Kyrie, who's been in touch. Lovely to speak to you on the phone. Looking for a bit of Robin dancing on my own. You never know because it's Throwback Thursday. Got some great tunes lined up after one, Blue, a song you haven't heard in forever, and some Chainsmokers. And right after the news at one, I've got details on how you could be winning over £500,000 tomorrow. Keep it here.
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14: The top stories this hour. Scotland's Transport Secretary says he'll focus on a sustainable future for regional air services. It comes as the Scottish Government provides more than £1 million to fully restore flights between Inverness to the Northern and Western Isles, which were temporarily scaled back recently. Stephen Flynn tells us they'll be returning to normal from October the 26th.
15: I have heard loud and clear over recent weeks from community leaders, from business leaders, from our NHS and indeed from local parliamentarians such as my colleague Hannah Mary Goodlad and Marie Todd about how important it was that these routes continued.
14: A suspect in the killing of Scottish charity worker Elizabeth Jane Ross has left court in Athens after being escorted into a car by masked police officers. Our reporter Lana Mackay has the latest.
11: Sharifa Madzai, who's 26, arrived at the Court of First Instance in the Greek capital this morning. It's just a few minutes' walk from where the 38-year-old's body was discovered in a suitcase in a derelict building nearly 3 weeks ago. During his first court appearance yesterday, Madzai denied a charge of homicide with intent. Police have claimed he admitted moving the suitcase, but insists he didn't kill her.
14: The Scottish Government's looking at whether legislation for restraining people in hospitals is fit for purpose. A consultation has been launched on the Code of Practice for Mental Health Act, which aims to prevent vulnerable people being detained unnecessarily. Minister for Mental Wellbeing, Mary Todd, wants to hear opinions from the public.
16: I would urge anyone with a stake in this, patients, families, carers and clinicians, to have their say and to respond to the consultation.
14: The drinks manufacturer Diageo is promising to cut costs by £743 million as part of a major overhaul. New boss Dave Lewis says the firm, which owns a number of whisky brands, has hard work ahead to turn around weaker profits over the last year. The company is also planning to cut a proposed shareholder dividend by more than half.
17: Weather
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14: Overcast but dry for most of the day and feeling warm in the light winds, highs of 17. That's the latest. I'm Joe Otbar.
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0: This is the biggest game on the radio. Make me a winner. 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Every last penny of £550,000. 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I could probably make a big dent in that. 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

Alex Warren there and a brilliant fever dream. It's 1:15. Do you know when you get down a rabbit hole on TikTok? I feel this is the story of my life. Like, I try to go to my bed, try to be sensible at 10:30, and then it's still 11:30, and I am watching someone rate the Tesco meal deals that you can get. Seriously, people get paid for this content. Anyway, when did a pot noodle become part of the Tesco meal deal? And you might be thinking, like, what's wrong with that? Because it could be a part of your lunch. You could have that, a packet of crisps and a juice. It's the snack. Since when is a pot noodle a snack? And do you want to hear something else disgusting? When I was down this rabbit hole last night, watching someone rate all the possible Tesco meal deals that you can get, and by the way, there's hundreds, this guy had a snack of a chicken and mushroom pot noodle, a chicken sandwich, and a Diet Coke. Obviously, he's been healthy. And dipped the chicken sandwich into the pot noodle. It was too much even for me. A pot noodle is not a snack. Right, here's the song you know every single word to. Throwback Thursday with Blue, and If You Come Back.

0: World Cup in Mexico. It seems like forever ago, doesn't it? But it was only June. That is Shakira, and it is Die Die. Grant Thompson here, good afternoon. I'm still not over the fact that I got Croatia in the World Cup sweepstake. Still not over the fact I lost that £2 all those weeks ago. Right, keep me on it. It's Throwback Thursday, so we dive into the archives and bring you some tunes that you don't normally hear. I have got Rihanna coming up, and Naughty Boy and Beyonce, and something new from the script in the next 10 minutes as well.
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Bruno Mars there, and I Just Might on MFR. Grant Thompson here. Still time, by the way, if you want to nominate your Trucker of the Year, your North Scotland Trucker of the Year for Truckness 2026. Get on their socials right now. You have until 12 noon next Thursday to nominate, and the winner will be announced at Truckness, which is Saturday the 22nd of August at the Black Isle Showfield in Munivore. Big shout out to Highland Fuels for supporting the event this year. So we're looking for someone who's made a difference this year within the haulage industry, and they will be crowned your North Scotland Trucker of the Year. All the details right now on the Truckness social pages. Get yourself nominating. Coming up, going to play the new one from The Script in just a minute, and it's Throwback Thursday on MFR. Here's Naughty Boy and Beyonce, and this is Running.

0: Much anticipated new album. I feel like we've been talking about it forever. The User's Guide to Being Human is finally out. No, this Friday, but next Friday. So there's still teasing you. Still got to wait a wee bit. Sabrina Carpenter is about to break a record at Wembley. So she's about to announce that she's going to play Wembley next year in London. And she will be the youngest female to headline Wembley. I mean, they're clutching at straws now, right? Because Rihanna is currently the youngest female. She was 28 and she performed 28 in 4 months. Sabrina Carpenter, however, will be 28 and 3 months. So she just gets in there in front of Rihanna. Taylor Swift was 28 and 6 months. I mean, you really are clutching at straws here. Right, Sabrina, I've got some news for you. You're going to break a record. You're going to be the first person called Sabrina to headline Wembley. On yourself, though, because that is absolutely amazing. And guaranteed she will sell that out. Gary Spence with you from 2 o'clock this afternoon. Going to play Tame Impala before then. And I feel we need a wee bit of 90s dance. Are you ready for some TTF? Going to play one of their biggest hits in just a minute.
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0: Last one from me today is Dracula from Tame Impala and Jenny. Amber keeps trying to get me and her to do a video together, like everybody's doing on TikTok. I think I would look absolutely ridiculous doing that. Plus, I can't lip sync. She's absolutely useless at it. Speaking of Amber, she's in for Callum tonight from 6 o'clock, including the throwback takeover at 6:30. Gary Spence on between 2 and 6. The return of Spence versus Shazam. We've got the big I am, and we've got the throwback takeover in the next half hour. I think you will struggle to beat my throwbacks today. I played Fallout Boy and Sugar We're Going Down and Stereophonics and Maybe Tomorrow. So beat that, Gary Spence. Gary's here after all your news at 2. MFR.
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14: The top stories this are: a Greek court's ordered that an Afghan boxing champion should be held in jail while tests are carried out to determine how a Scottish woman died in Athens. Lisa Ross's body was found in a suitcase. Our reporter Lana Mackay is following the case.
15: It's nearly 3 weeks since the body of the 38-year-old was found in a suitcase in an abandoned building in the Greek capital. This morning, Amadzai returned to the court of first instance for a second appearance. As well as the homicide charge, he's also accused of stealing 10,000 euros using her bank cards. Floral tributes have been placed outside the building where Miss Ross's body was discovered.
14: A farmer's been jailed for life with a minimum of 35 years for murdering his lodger and hiding his body in a barrel. 73-year-old Christopher Wright shot dead Richard Dyson in Barnsley in 2019. Scotch whisky giant Diageo's moved to slash operating costs by $1 billion over the next 3 years. There are fears hundreds of jobs are on the line at distilleries in Scotland. Now, Transport Secretary Stephen Flynn says he's focusing on providing a sustainable future for flights between the mainland and islands. It comes as services between Inverness to the Western and Northern Isles will be fully restored in October thanks to Scottish Government funding. They'd been temporarily reduced. Flynn says he's pleased with the outcome.
16: I have been clear for weeks that I wanted Loganair and Highlands and Islands airports to work constructively to get to a solution. That's a solution which has now been found, and the Scottish Government has made sure that that is the case.
14: And World Cup co-host Canada are the latest nation to say they've lost faith in Gianni Infantino. Despite senior figures backing the FIFA president, Prime Minister Mark Carney says trying to flog the World Cup was the last straw.
17: That's fatal, and you lose confidence in that individual. They have their own procedures for making those determinations, but certainly I don't have confidence in Mr. Infantino after this point, given what transpired and given the nature of what transpired.
18: Weather
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14: Mainly dry this afternoon with some patchy rain, a fresh breeze with a high of 17. That's the latest. I'm Lindsay Heron.
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11: Well, it's Thursday. Yes, it's Thursday, which we love for two reasons. We love for a few reasons, but the main ones are we are throwing it back. 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Kate Thornton is back. She is going to make another call and give you more money than any of her first three winners of the X Factor made. I'm almost sure of that. I don't need to legal that. I'm pretty sure that is the case. Listen, I'm pretty sure you think there's no chance of getting the call. 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Yet, one of them gets the call every single week, and there's no reason it can't be you. For over £500,000, and all you've got to do is pick up your phone to win it. 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

0: Picking it up, loving, I'm living, so we turning up. Yeah, we turning it up.
1: Ariana Grande, No More Tears Left to Cry. Throwback Thursday, lots of the good stuff like that. The weekend's pretty much here, and this morning Stephen Mill bought some sausages. Times are good, everything feels as it should be, everything is normal.
2: Well, I don't know about that, because you've just done something in the last 20 minutes that is unacceptable, socially unacceptable, Gary, particularly when we're in an airtight studio. What have you had for your lunch?
1: Listen, today's been a shambles.
2: I'm not judging you for eating that particular thing for lunch.
1: As if I'd take that from you.
2: Precisely, yes.
1: I had something I've not had for a long, long time, and I was in a petrol station, one of those ones that just does, like... I tell you what it does do. Sandwiches that don't go out of date for the next 3 months. That makes me equally as suspicious.
2: Yeah, so, yeah, I've been in these petrol stations before.
1: So I got a pot and adult, I ate it, and I'm sorry, but it's not... as antisocial as you taking out a fish supper on a train, which was something we argued about in front of people in public some time ago.
2: Yes, but that is absolutely the same. That is the same, because there is a haze of chicken and mushroom pot noodle around the studio.
1: You're not offended by that, you're just made jealous by that.
2: No. I mean, it's making me salivate, obviously, but like, you gave me so much hassle for having a fish supper,
1: Stephen,
2: on a train.
1: You got a fish supper out. I mean, it was like the guys in Still Game when they send what's his face to get the car. And they get in the bat and they're, oh, it's all broken into bits. It was just before Eric spews in the windscreen.
2: It didn't break any bits. It was just...
1: Stephen, it was a packed ScotRail train.
2: Do you think I would waste a drop?
1: On a Friday night and you pulled out a fish supper. And by the way...
2: Doesn't matter.
1: Just so you know, and you're probably thinking, who does that? He does. I actually stood up and walked away. He thought something was wrong.
2: No.
1: I mean, there was something wrong, but I didn't tell him till afterwards.
2: There is absolutely nothing wrong with that. And the fact that you had such an issue with it and then you've done what you've done today... Makes you a hypocrite, Gary Spence. A hypocrite.
1: Just admit it. You got angry when you saw I had a king size.
2: Maybe, yeah.

0: 17.
1: MFR.
0: That's us. Right, we're doing the throwback takeover. I had an emergency snack today, and I had it in the studio. It was a pot noodle. We're still arguing about the morals of that, the etiquette that might have been broken with that. But anyway, snacks. What's your favourite snack, and how do you crowbar it into the name of a song that you want us to play on the throwback takeover? We've done worse, Stephen.
2: Okay. 0333.
0: Ash, Girl from Mars. That's the sort of thing I'm thinking.
2: Right, okay, so like a Mars bar, right. 0333 2020 400. Send us a WhatsApp message on that number. You'll need to think about this one. Send us a voice note, even better, or you can give us a call on the same number. So we are looking for snack-related throwback takeovers.
0: 0333 2020 400. And extra bonus points if you can somehow get from Bombay Bad Boy to a song that we're going to play in about 10 minutes. Hey.
3: Throwback Thursday.
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1: Talking about songs and hopefully playing songs connected to snacks. After my apparently outrageous decision to eat a pot noodle in the studio earlier, yeah. I love that Stephen's just messaged in saying, tomato soup with salt and vinegar crisps in it. It must be real crisps. He's just sending in his favourite snack.
2: Yeah, that's not what we're looking for. It was sorry to be related to a song, if that helps.
1: That did sound great, though. 0333 20 2400. We've got David here. You okay, pal?
3: Aye, not bad, Gary. How are you?
1: Not bad. What's happening?
3: Not much. Just doing some work, getting ready for a stove.
1: I love it when their first line is, oh, just doing some work. You're not, though. You're on the phone to us, but you're going to fit a stove.
3: Self-employed, mate, so it's all right.
1: So you're a gas engineer?
3: Aye, gas engineer, heating engineer, yeah.
1: Is this where it starts to get busy?
3: I've been booked about 6 weeks in advance throughout the summer.
2: Times. What a nightmare. While I've got you though, David, I had smart meters installed a couple of weeks ago. Oh, God, and my mini smart meter is not connected.
1: This
2: to
1: is
2: my
1: not
2: smart
1: watchdog
2: meters. I know, but listen, he's busy 6 weeks in advance. What can I do about that?
3: Phone your provider, mate. I'm not a meter maid.
1: Amazing.
2: What an absolute cop out.
1: He's basically told you to get.
2: Unbelievable. Unbelievable.
1: If he speaks any more words from his mouth, he will have to charge a consultation fee.
2: Yeah, probably. That's what it is. That's
1: David, this is an absolute joy of a situation because you're booked up for 6 weeks in advance and you've just asked for one of the best songs that we're going to play all year on the Throwback Takeover.
3: Perfect.
1: Fun Loving Criminals, they're on now, mate.
3: All right, take care, bye.

0: Love it. Fun Loving Criminal, Scooby Snacks. So many shouts for that as well. Hello, Emily. Hello, Donald. Hello, Trace. O 333 20 20 400. Songs and snacks. That's what we're doing right now, because why wouldn't we be?
1: Hello. If we're talking snacks and songs, well, there's only one choice in there. It's got to be Chocolate by the 1975. Great tune, old school. So, hi. Hope you're having a cracking day.
0: And you, Abigail. What a tune. What a choice. Another popular one as well. Let's go.
2: MFR.

0: somber homewrecker. Jillian's still not happy. She wanted the Bare Naked Ladies for the snack song because they mentioned the chicken drumsticks. They also mention chicken to Chinese chicken.
1: They certainly do.
0: That's not a snack you just pick up.
1: Yeah. Dave also saying as well about the South Park song that Chef did that got to number one.
0: Yeah, that was absolutely huge. Yeah. By the way, just speaking of plastic snacks, I don't know why, right? Because I know people who like them. But I've walked past them in petrol stations and I've never thought anything other than when I see refrigerators, then nah.
1: Yeah, I don't know what they are.
0: They're not chicken.
1: Even I wouldn't eat them. Gary Spence,
2: MFR. Money doesn't go far these days, but it can when you jump on a bus for just £2. 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In Shetland, Orkney, Western Isles, Highland, Murray, and most of Argyll and Buttes, it's just £2 for any single bus journey. 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

0: Yeah, lots of big events this weekend. We've been talking about them. The Strathpeffer Highland Gathering, the Nairn Highland Games are next weekend. The Moy Country Fairs this weekend. The Black Isle Show starts today. And Truckness is coming, which we want to talk about because it's always been such a big fundraiser for Cash for Kids.
1: Yeah, so once again, the celebrations will be crowning the North of Scotland Trucker of the Year. But as Gary says, there are so many things on. You've got obviously the live entertainment, the food, the drink, the activities. And as Gary says, all supporting Cash for Kids as well. So you can head online to get your tickets and more details. MFR.

0: Sam Smith and Madonna coming up, and wait until you hear what Madonna song it is. Can't wait to blast that out on Thursday afternoon.
1: Now, I have been very, very organised today. I know my big I am. I've known my big I am
0: since
1: this morning.
0: You know who you are. That's always a good start to the day.
1: Yes, exactly. So it is me that is up. It is Scotland's biggest guessing game after 3 o'clock in the afternoon. And it's 0333-2024.
0: On this station?
1: On this station, yes, exactly.
0: Well, that's mad. Thousands of messages. By the way, had a shout from Charlie's old teacher.
1: Yes.
0: Good afternoon, Mrs. Black. She's in the classroom.
1: Oh, she's
0: some of them are
1: up.
0: Back. Yeah, they're setting up.
1: Oh, exactly.
0: Ready for the murals.
1: Do you know what? They always say that teachers do the most unpaid overtime out of every other profession.
0: Why are you suddenly stating facts and being sound to teachers when you always had a go because you want to annoy your sister?
1: I'm just saying they never mention it. They never mention it.
0: Well, hopefully they're busy preparing the topics.
1: Yeah, they
0: and haven't heard you say that. Let's get the news next at 3. MFR.
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15: Top stories this hour. A man accused of killing Scottish charity worker Lisa Ross has appeared in court in Athens. 26-year-old Sharif Amadze has been remanded in custody while the investigation continues. Thomas McCann reports.
16: Sharif Amadze appeared before a judge at the Court of First Instance in Athens, where he was formally charged with homicide with intent, the equivalent of murder in Scotland, along with robbery and weapons offences. The judge ordered the 26-year-old to remain in pre-trial detention while prosecutors gather further evidence ahead of another hearing. Police allege Elizabeth Ross was killed before her body was hidden inside a suitcase and left in a derelict building in the Greek capital. They're also investigating claims more than €10,000 was taken from the 38-year-old's bank accounts using her bank cards.
15: There are fears hundreds of whisky jobs could go in the Highlands, Moray and beyond as Diageo announces a massive restructure. They're looking to make savings of $1 billion across their empire. Union bosses say distilleries are at risk. The company says no decisions in Scotland have been made yet. With crucial Inverness flights back, Scotland's Transport Secretary is telling us what he's focusing on now.
17: What we now need to do is turn our attention to making sure that we have a sustainable future. A sustainable future that delivers flights from our mainland to our island communities. And my focus is very much on ensuring that that happens.
15: Stephen Flynn there has more than £1 million of Scottish Government cash will get services between Inverness to the Western and Northern Isles fully restored after a temporary reduction. They're due to return to normal on October the 26th. And Liam Soule revealing he had no hesitation rejoining Calais Thistle, describing last term as the best of his career.
18: Last season was, you know, a special one. You know, obviously my first time winning a league as well. So, you know, that would always hold a special place, you know, with me. And you know, listen, the gaffer was a massive, massive thing for me to come back here. You know, Billy as well, obviously, and all the boys. You know, it's a great place. I enjoy it up here.
15: He made the switch from Livingston permanent in the summer. Inverness are away to Arbroath on Saturday.
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15: Mainly dry this afternoon with some patchy rain, a fresh breeze with a high of 17. That's the latest. I'm Lindsay Heron.
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12: 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I've said it before, you know. My phone bill fluctuates. I'm not one of these people, and I really wish I was. 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Kate Thornton's in to make the call. 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

0: Okay, Thursday afternoon on The Big I Am. We've got Stephen there.
1: Hello.
0: Producer Jay, who's on this week. And we've got assistant producer Anna, who's in because her auntie is one of the bosses here. And she's just done her hires. By the way, quickly, how did you get your results? How did you get them these days?
2: Text
0: message.
1: Yeah, I know.
0: We had the brown envelope with please do not bend. I've still got it in the loft somewhere.
1: Mm-hmm, yeah.
0: I'll be on TikTok before you know it.
1: I'm sure. Right, this is Scotland's biggest guessing game. It's four clues. It's 5 minutes from the clock. It's 0333 2020 400. This is not a real person that you're about to guess. And here is clue number one. I am a good guy.
0: 0333 2020 400.
1: Okay, first person in is Greg.
0: Whoa. Anna,
1: have
0: we got to join in the golf club?
1: Yeah,
0: class?
1: Got a golf club.
0: Here we are.
1: And it is not Del Boy. It is not Superman, Spider-Man, Fireman. It is not Fireman Sam. It is not Mr. Bean. It's not Winston Fistelgame. It is not Iron Man. It is not He-Man. It is not Hector. Nope, it is not Spider-Man. It's not Chucky. It is not Roland Rat. It is not... Chucky, it is not Joey Tribbiani.
0: I know what's happening here. You're stuttering a bit. You're getting lots of guesses for somebody that you're just not going to go near.
1: It is not Innes from Still Game. It is not Batman. It's not Bugs Bunny. It's not Peter Griffin. It's not Woody from Toy Story. It is not... what I'm actually doing is people are just being stupid, so I'm just blocking them.
0: Be careful. This guy blocks for fun and you'll never be able to get in touch ever again.
1: And that gives me a lot of pleasure. It really does.
0: 4 minutes. Right, coming next, Dylan John Thomas breakthrough single Heaven Knows You're Lonely, playing here after we've played The Big I Am.
1: It's not Homer Simpson, it's not Jack Jarvis Esquire, it is not Donkey, it is not Ur Willy. We do have somebody who has the right answer though. It is not Deadpool, it is not Peter Perfect, it is not Jack Jarvis, John Goodman, Horrid Henry.
0: Line 12, what's your name?
3: It's Joss.
0: Joss?
3: Yes.
0: Cool name. Right, Joss and Anna, get ready, join in this time. You've just won The Big I Am.
3: Oh, I can't believe it. I'd like to thank my family, my mum and dad.
0: The Lord above.
1: Yes.
0: What are you up to?
3: Just working.
0: What are you doing?
3: I work from home. I'm in IT.
1: Oh, okay. Sounds deeply dull. What did you have for your lunch?
3: I have not had my lunch yet because I have to wait till everyone else is done.
0: What do you mean?
3: Because we have to do it on a kind of, like, one goes and the other stay.
0: Well, what's this sort of toilet token system here? Like,
3: you would think, feels like that sometimes.
0: What's the point in working from home if you're having regulated lunch breaks? That's the whole point. It's just one big lunch break, isn't it?
3: I mean, it is, really, but, yeah.
1: Oh, well.
0: When is your allotted lunch half hour, by the sounds of things?
3: Anytime after 2 o'clock, but everybody else has been late today, so I have to wait.
1: Unbelievable. Well, listen, at least we've perked you up today because you have won The Big I Am. So yeah. Do you play every day, Joss?
3: I try to, yeah, if I've got a clue who it is, but this is just never happened.
0: You're sounding very laid back about this lunch thing. Stephen would be setting fires.
1: I would be, but unfortunately I need to give out a few more clues on The Big I Am, Gary. So I Am a Good Guy is clue number one, and clue number two is the title of the TV show I star in has my name in it.
0: Right, that's a good clue. I like that sort of clue.
1: 2 minutes. Can I just say for the millionth time, this is not a real person that you're guessing. It is not Jack Reacher. It is not Jack Jarvis. It is not Ken Barlow. It is not Dennis the Menace. It is not Everybody Loves Raymond.
0: You've had He-Man, haven't you?
1: I've had He-Man.
0: Just as well.
1: It's not Superhead, Doctor 2, Scooby-Doo. It is not SpongeBob. It is not Sheldon. It's not Sonic. It's not Thor. You have the right answer, Susie. Well done to you. It's not Wreck-It Ralph. It's not Saul Goodman. I know that's... I said I was a good guy, but that wasn't what I meant, but thank you. Sue, you have it right. Well done to you. It's not Hey Arnold. It's not Columbo. It's not Bergerac. It's not Dexter. It's not Tintin. It is not Father Ted. Good shout,
0: that's
1: though.
0: That's a brilliant shout.
1: It is not Frasier. It is not Shrek. It's not Taggart. It's not Banana Man, Gary Tank Commander, Dick Dastardly. It is not Danger Mouse, She-Ra, or Bob the Builder.
0: We're coming up for 1 minute to go. Could you give us, please, clue number three?
4: The final minute.
1: I have a moustache.
0: Ah, got you.
1: Okay.
0: Got you. There we go.
1: I don't think you do.
0: Is it one word?
1: That's another clue. I'm not giving you that. Okay, who's got it right here? Lots of people getting it right. Well done to Danielle. You have it right. You also, Dave, you have it right. Hello to Lindsay, who's got it right. Who else have we got? It's not Super Mario. It's not Robin. It's not Poirot. It's not Postman Pat. I don't think Postman Pat has a moustache, does he? Tracy, you are correct. Well done to you. It's not Basil Fawlty. It is not Desperate Dan or Magnum PI.
0: Clue four, please.
1: I'm American. Very American.
0: I went for Morse.
1: Right, okay. It's not Luigi. Andrew, you have it correct. Well done to you. Eric's got it right. Who else have we got? Samantha's got it right. Debbie's got it right. Diane's got it right. As is Des. But Joss was the first person to get it right.
0: Is Joss short for anything?
3: Jocelyn.
0: Yeah. Okay, there we go.
1: Okay, right. You were the first person to get it right, which is an amazing achievement. And hopefully after this, you can go and actually have some lunch because I'm feeling sorry for you.
0: No, I'm calling Digby Brown for you.
1: Exactly.
0: Stuff like that matters to them.
1: Absolutely. Right. I am...
3: Ted Lasso
1: is the correct answer. Well done.
0: What sort of IT is it? I mean, is this the... Are you part of the Switch It Off and Back On Brigade?
3: That 69% is problem.
0: Also, I am being forced into, on top of being forced into changing my password here every 3 months, where I merely add an exclamation mark. It's basically the same password from 2012 with 17 exclamation marks. They're making me go onto this authenticator app thing, which
3: I hate that as well. But you can get little password vaults that do it all for you.
0: And Stephen thinks the chances of me getting into that sort of organised system is
1: zero percent chance of that.
0: Joss, get yourself some lunch and then sue them. Okay, this is not acceptable.
3: Thanks very much.
0: Thanks for playing. Thanks for having us on.
3: Cheers. Bye.
0: Bye-bye. Right, Dylan John Thomas, as promised.

0: Enrique Pitbull. I remember he did that from the Hydro for the MTV EMAs back in the day.
1: Okay.
0: Absolutely massive. Pitbull wasn't there, unfortunately, but Enrique definitely was doing that song, and what a legend. So good to hear that on Throwback Thursday.
1: Right, lots of people getting it right today. Ted Lasso, who is Gary?
0: A famous person, hence starred in The Big Iron.
1: No, that's not. It wasn't a real person.
0: I know the name. I've just never seen anything with Ted Lasso in it.
1: Ted Lasso is a famous TV show, and he's the star of it. Ted Lasso, he plays an American guy who coaches an English football team.
0: Frazier as well, until you said moustache. Yeah. I'm like,
1: there goes moustache. Anyway, Gary, Matt, got it right. Well done to you. Hello to Emma McPhee. Who else have we got? Hello to Kim. Aileen got it right. Who else have we got here? We've got Nicola. We've got Greg. We've got David. We've got Lee. We've got Jennifer. We've got Tam. Hello to you. So there you are. That was The Big I Am.
0: Regimented lunch. Half hours. Hours. What's all that about?
1: Well, I mean, obviously, I would get a new job.
0: So was like, wouldn't be me.
1: Wouldn't be me.
0: Stephen would be right onto the union for that.
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0: Drop Dead.
1: Olivia Rodrigo, Drop Dead. Which was pretty much the sentiment, although they didn't say it, when I showed my twins a video of me DJing last night. We're going to talk about that after 4 o'clock.
2: I'm looking forward to this, because I did see this video and I was like, what's going on here? So you need to explain it for people who don't know. Anyway, here's what's happening on your timelines. Oasis, it looks like, have been granted a license for Nebworth for doing gigs next year.
1: A license to print money the way they do it.
2: Yeah, absolutely. So it looks like we may be getting closer to an announcement and another tour for Oasis next year.
1: Yeah, I've seen posters and flyers for potential gigs at Celtic Park, for example. But, you know, with most things these days, and I know I'm not the first person to say it, and I know I'll sound like your dad when I say this, but AI is ruining everything. Even the genuinely funny stuff, like you think, you're not sure if you should allow yourself to laugh as much on the basis that it might just be fake. That makes sense.
2: Yeah.
1: Which makes the real stuff not as funny.
2: I feel like when I do send you stuff that is AI, I make a point of telling you now, because I feel sorry for you, if anything.
1: By the way, if you're on socials, if you want to see actually the stories that went down last night with my girls regards their first proper big dance event they want to go to.
2: Okay.
1: At Gary Spence on Instagram, 2 hours and Gary. He's Stephen Mill with a V, and we've got Shakira. Shakira, coming up.
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16: 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Up in here.

0: man. Here, man. Listen, I just want to say thank you so much for hanging out. Thanks for listening. We say that quite a lot, but today's one of those days where we say it in a slightly different way because we got our audience figures. Stephen, you know the drill. I've been on MFR since I was 14.
1: Yeah.
0: A wee gap for 17 years. But here we are. Honestly, there are so many other things you can do and listen to than you could when I started out here when I was 14. The numbers are blowing our minds.
1: They really are.
0: You're making us number one by an even bigger margin. Weekdays, 2 till 6 in the north of Scotland. So, I mean, some days we'll be arguing about how many times Frank and Peggy actually got back together in EastEnders. And
1: I think it was 5.
0: This is on the radio, but honestly, we love you. Cheers for your ears.

0: Just about 4 o'clock. Do you know what I noticed last night?
1: Mm-hmm.
0: It's getting darker. And I know you laugh at me for saying this every single year because I'll notice it's getting darker or brighter. But it was around sort of 20 to 9. I was like, you can feel it already.
1: Yeah, and you look forward to the dark nights and the misery.
0: I love a dark night, but I also love the routine. Like, I'm speaking for all parents here. Just get them back.
1: Yeah.
0: Get them back to school. We've had our fun. Teachers, you are welcome.
1: I know, but listen, it's not long until the October holidays, of course.
0: Whoa. October holidays. It's September midterm break.
1: Yeah, exactly.
0: And another 5 holidays we didn't get. News next at 4.
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2: Right then, proper Kylie playing next. 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
3: The top stories this are. A man accused of killing Scottish charity worker Lisa Ross has been remanded in custody in Greece. The 25-year-old boxer, originally from Afghanistan, appeared before a judge in Athens today. Thomas McCann reports.
4: Sharifa Madzi was formally charged with homicide with intent, the equivalent of murder in Scotland, along with robbery and weapons offences, during a hearing at the Court of First Instance in Athens. The judge ordered the 26-year-old to remain in pre-trial detention while prosecutors continued their investigation ahead of a future hearing. Police allege the 38-year-old was killed before her body was placed inside a suitcase and left in a derelict building. They're also investigating claims more than €10,000 was taken from her bank accounts using her bank cards.
3: A killer who admitted stabbing a teenager to death in Ayrshire is appealing his life sentence. Cole Turley was told he's to serve a minimum 16 years for the murder of Caden Moy on Irvine Beach. A 15-year-old boy and 19-year-old Jay Stewart were also convicted. Caden's family said today they're devastated and exhausted, adding the sentence didn't feel like justice in the first place. Now, Scotland's Transport Secretary says he'll focus on a sustainable future for regional air services. It comes as the Scottish Government provides more than £1 million to fully restore flights between Inverness to the Northern Isles and Western Isles, which were temporarily scaled back recently. Stephen Flynn says they'll return to normal from the 26th of October.
5: I have heard loud and clear over recent weeks from community leaders, from business leaders, from our NHS and indeed from local parliamentarians such as my colleague Hannah Mary Good Lad and Marie Todd about how important it was that these routes continued.
3: And there's a warning of major disruption to anyone making rail journeys into England's northwest and Midlands today. National Rail says it's because of a power supply failure at a communications centre. Northern and TransPennine Express are advising passengers not to travel for the rest of the day.
0: Weather
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3: Mainly dry this afternoon with some patchy rain, a fresh breeze with a high of 17. That's the latest. I'm Lindsay Heron.
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2: Hey, how are you? You know, I really need to stop making up figures, but I'm going to go out there now and say we've given away more than £20 million this year on Make Me a Winner. It was over £10 million when we spoke to Kate Thornton, and that was a few weeks ago, Stephen. So come on. We've had some big giveaways. Anyway, this is a very big one. Tomorrow, you've got the chance to win £550,000 because Kate Thornton is back. All you've got to do to win the money is pick up your phone. Then you see the money in your account straight after the call. And, you know, for most of us, the account is viewable on an app. Picture that on your phone. Maybe you've got a really sadistic bank like mine who show you your current account and your mortgage as if, like, you know, yeah, but that's me overdrawn for life. You truly wouldn't be. £550,000. You can play the game now by texting yes to 61025. 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

0: Pink, William Orbit. So my twins want to go to their first big gig on their own.
1: Right, okay, and it is?
0: It's a massive dance event at the Hydro.
1: Okay.
0: So they're going to be in Scotland's biggest city, and I'm like, nope. But then it turns out it's over 14s, they'll be over 14 by that point, they're going with one of their mate's sisters, so all good.
1: Okay.
0: So I'm sort of warming to it, and I'm like, fine, and I'd not discussed this with them, this was Ruth telling me this.
1: Okay.
0: So I put in the group chat, because they continue to be mortified by my very being.
1: Yeah,
0: by my very existence.
1: They will one day realise that you've actually got quite a cool job.
0: Well, it's not going to happen for a while, because I put in the group chat, because I did the Ministry of Sound orchestra.
1: You did, yes.
0: In fact, it was the day that Scotland played their first World Cup game.
1: Yeah, against Haiti.
0: 10,000 people, Falkirk, it was absolutely unbelievable.
1: Okay.
0: And there were a couple of the team there taking videos. So I put in the group chat, and by the way, I posted this on my stories on Insta, at Gary Spence.
1: What did you say?
0: No, it was all right. I just said, by the way, girls, you'll be horrified to learn that I actually played a very similar event.
2: Your old dad can spin some records as well.
0: Holly comes back, and this is the bit that made me feel ancient and will make everyone else feel ancient. Holly comes back and says, well, you won't be doing this one because it's some guy called Pete. Pete Tong.
1: Pete Tong. Right, okay. Right. They're going to see Pete Tong.
0: No, they're like, well, it's the Ibiza Orchestra thing.
1: Okay, right, okay.
0: So it's happening in December at the Hydro. And yeah.
1: Can we please just get you booked? Please.
0: Oh, do the what? Oh, they'd be mortified.
1: Exactly. We need to organise this.
0: Some guy called Pete and the amount of parents that... I know, right? The amount of messages I've got back on stories saying, oh my God, I said something last week about Pete Tong. And my daughter said, oh, is that a real person? I thought it's just what you say when things go wrong. Right. They've got absolutely no idea.
1: Wait till they find out about Ruby Murray.
0: Totally. They don't even know what a fun house is.

0: Rihanna, What's My Name? 419, Gary Spence here, how you doing? Fragma coming up, Cammy Barnes on the way, and the 4:30 big one. Some suggesting you should be the warm-up as well for this gig. You could do the toe-tappers.
1: Oh, I could do the toe-tappers.
0: You could warm up for me. I could warm up for Pete somebody.
1: Yeah, Pete somebody. Well, that's fine. That's okay. I'll take that, yeah.
0: Add a few violins into the mix. You've got a good wee Thursday night.
1: Is it a paid gig?
0: It's Thursday, start of December. I know that much.
1: All right, okay.
0: So I've told them they can go, but I'm going as well. And honestly, the face. I'm like, don't worry. I won't come near you. I'll stand on the other side.
1: Genuinely, though, this is so funny because they will grow up one day and look back and think, that was actually quite a cool job my dad had.
0: When I pick them up from Gaff's,
1: yeah,
0: I have to park around the corner. They can't dare see me. I'm not driving a ladder. Do you know what I mean? When was the last time you saw a ladder, actually?
1: I don't know. I don't think you make ladders.
0: You see them in Malta all the time.
1: Right, okay. Well, I've not been to Malta recently, so I would rule that out, I guess.
0: What a trip that was.
2: Thursday.
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12: Good afternoon. Starting at Fauquier's, temporary lights at the Spey Bay roundabout causing delays. Through to Nairn, you'll queue as you go eastbound on the main road, the A96. Then into Inverness, delays on the A9 going southbound towards the Longman Road roundabout. You're queuing to the Milburn Road roundabout, that's coming from Old Perth Road going northbound and from Harbour Road as well. And elsewhere in Inverness, things seem to be moving well at the moment. Any changes, Morphia, in about 20 minutes. I'm Beth Wallace and I'll catch you then.
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0: 4:30, let's do the big one. This is the song you quote when you talked about Dunfermline becoming a city.
1: Yeah, exactly. Because Time Fly, Boss Walk, Jam Nitty Gritty. You're listening to the boy from the big bad city.
0: This is where it comes from. This is class. Beats International. 4:30, big one.
2: MFR. Tank Fly, Boss Walk, Jam Nitty Gritty. You're listening to the boy from the big bad city. 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

0: nice.
1: Sienna Spiral, Material Lover. 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If you've not done it yet, don't write off summer. 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
2: Yeah, thrilling family adventure. 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
0: Good evening. Starting at Fockabers, Speyby roundabout very busy with the temporary traffic lights there. Nairn looking very busy as you go through eastbound, heading through on the main road, the A96. Then into Inverness, queuing to Inches roundabout from Old Perth Road. Delays along Academy Street, and you're queuing to the Longman Road roundabout from the A9 going north and south at the moment. Any changes, I'll have more for you on the roads at about 20 past the hour. I'm Beth Wallace, and I'll chat to you real soon.
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21: 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Throwback Thursday. Oh, yeah.
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0: played Alex Warren and MC Sar with the Real McCoy. Good times. Throwback Thursday continues. Let's throw it back to 8:25. It's your chance to win big money every day with Boogie in the Morning.
1: It's the 5K minute. It's 10 questions, 60 seconds. Now, Dave was on today. He's a huge dog lover, self-described. So if he won the £5,000, he would go on holiday to Greece with his wife, Claire. So ditch the dogs, go on the wife instead.
0: Didn't love the dog that much.
1: Not that much. Let's find out how he got on.
2: Here we go, Dave. Your time starts now.
3: Egg, soba and ramen are all types of which food?
4: Noodles.
5: Pass.
3: The Leaning Tower of Pisa is in which country?
5: Italy.
3: According to the idiom, someone who is distracted is said to have their head in their what?
5: Head in the clouds.
3: Which TV soap is set in the fictional town of Summer Bay?
4: Home and Away.
5: Home and Away.
3: Honolulu is the capital of which US state?
4: Hawaii. Crush, great wrestler.
5: Miami.
3: Noel Fitzpatrick is famous for his experience in what profession?
4: Super vet. Toxic was about him. True story.
5: Pass.
3: What kind of bird is depicted on the national flag of Mexico?
4: Toxic, written by Britney Spears.
5: Eagle.
3: Band Together is the title of the third film of which animated franchise?
4: It was written by Kathy Dennis, but she helped. Super vet.
5: Pass.
3: Purpose was a 2015 album from which singer?
2: Oh, mate, there was the buzzer. Dear.
4: I hate those questions, we all do. We know why they're there, but I happen to know that was Justin Bieber.
1: Okay, is that because you're looking at the answers, Gary?
4: I'm looking now to confirm it, but yeah, I knew that was.
1: Of course you did, yeah. 4 out of 10 for Dave, so the wife's not getting a holiday, back to the dogs.
0: Pretty much it. £5,000 up for grabs tomorrow morning with Boogie in the Morning. Yeah.

0: Just heading up for 5 o'clock. Spence versus Shazam on the way. And we've got some gorillas as well. You are going to love what I'm playing by them next.
1: Excellent. Looking forward to it. Looking forward to Spence versus Shazam as well.
0: Yeah, Stephen's going to be playing six songs.
1: Six songs, yes.
0: We're always going to have my clean sweep this year. I'm going to breeze through it. That kind of tells me I might do well today as well, but then I probably shouldn't say that out loud.
1: Yeah, well done.
0: Listen, wherever you are, thanks for hanging out. Mentioned it earlier. Got our figures today. Wow. I don't know how we get away with it.
1: I don't know how we get away with it.
0: But we'll keep going. We're here till six.
2: Okay. MFR. 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
7: The top stories this hour. Cole Turley, one of the teenagers jailed for killing a 16-year-old boy on Irvine Beach last year, is now appealing his sentence. Our reporter Thomas McCann has more.
8: Just last month, the 18-year-old was jailed for a minimum of 16 years after pleading guilty to murder at the High Court in Glasgow. He's one of three who were jailed for killing Caden Moy, the others being Jay Stewart, who posted a video bragging about the murder from inside prison, and a 15-year-old who can't be named. Now that Turley's appealed his sentence, it'll go through the SIFT process, where a judge will decide whether or not there's grounds for that appeal to proceed. Meanwhile, Caden's father, Paul Moy, has posted on Facebook, saying the 16-year sentence didn't even feel like justice in the first place, and that today the family's hearts are broken all over again.
7: A man accused of killing Edinburgh charity worker Lisa Ross has been formally charged after a court appearance in Athens today. Lawyers for 26-year-old Sharif Ahmadzi have now asked the court to obtain her UK medical records. Now, there's a pledge to work towards a sustainable future for regional air services in Scotland. It comes as more than £1 million of Scottish Government cash will fully restore flights between Inverness to the Northern and Western Isles after a temporary reduction. Here's Transport Secretary Stephen Flynn.
9: I will work with partners right across the mainland, right across our island communities to ensure that we get to a place where residents and visitors know that they have a reliable service long into the future.
7: And in football, Rangers are underway in Poland in their Europa League qualifier. There's a starting place for new signing Daisuke Nokota, but Lawrence Shanklin's on the bench with Cammy Devlin captaining the team. Former player and coach Alec Ray says they need a result against Jagiellonia.
10: You have to hit the ground running very quickly, especially when you get a new manager in place as well. And I've got a host of players who wouldn't have a sample to scrutiny that they're currently under.
7: Motherwell have just started against Helsinki in the Conference League. Hearts and Hibs play tonight.
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7: Remaining dry with some bright spells this evening, a fresh breeze with an overnight low of 13. That's the latest. I'm Lindsay Heron.
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4: Here we are, here we are, here we are. It's happening. It's your 24-hour warning. It has been a quick week, hasn't it? Well, I hope it has for you. And it will end up being a very, very good week if you get the call from Kate Thornton tomorrow night. 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Then she makes the call. 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You've got to be over 18. You've got to believe. Saying that. 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
4: And it's a good fun game, and someone asked me, actually, like, when we play Stop the Bus, they were like, so, do you have to be on a bus, actually, at that moment in time?
3: Don't.
4: And I'm like, no.
3: You don't. We might throw in some extra money if you are. Listen, we've got some good prizes to give away. Here's the game where I win nothing, but get really, really, really stressed. Let's do Spence versus Shazam. Flo Rida, Ollie Murs Troublemaker.

0: was there some sort of malfunction happening there? What was going on?
1: Right, so I'm sure Flo Rida's on it.
0: He is on it, yeah.
1: Right, well, there we go then.
0: I know, but like, that's... I thought you'd have got that straight away.
1: Nah, I mean, he had a few forgettable ones, didn't he?
0: But that was one of his big ones. Like, Troublemaker was one of the first.
1: It was no hard skips to beat.
0: It wasn't. Here's song number two.
1: Somebody. Smash Mouth All Star.
0: Ooh, just in front of Shazam.

0: was just in front of Shazam, yeah, because there's a vocal right at the start. That was incredible speed.
1: Yeah, I said that so that you would say that, because that was too...
0: Shut up, move on. Girlfriend, Avril Lavigne.
1: Yes. I'm sure our number one song by Avril Lavigne.
0: Yeah, Complicated was huge as well.
1: Yeah, but that was before. That was sort of like, that was a bit earlier.
0: What was the big ballad? I'm With You.
1: I'm With You.
0: Beautiful.
1: She also did a song that they used as the sports scene opening titles, and it was fantastic, and I can't remember the name of it. It
0: must have been good then.
1: No, it was very good. They used it for three or four years. And no, it was that. It was when Dunfermline were in the top flight, so that's how I remember
0: it. Right, well, that's how long ago it was.
1: Song number four.
0: It's part of the Pixies. House of the... No. The Eagles. Stephen, how far back are you going? It's the Mamas and the Papas.
1: It's the Rolling Stones with Paint It Black.

0: I mean, there'll be Rolling Stones fans out there thinking, how could you not have got that?
1: Very iconic intro as well.
0: Yeah, but it's also a very old song even for Ken Bruce's show.
1: Ah, don't be writing me off just yet. I'm into the young stuff as well, you know. I'm into this next song, for example.
0: Yeah! Is it Five Sauce?
1: Ah, no. It's the Vamps with Somebody!

0: Vamp's five sauces a weak point. Why did I just say that out loud?
1: Yeah, yeah. I mean, I know that anyway. I know all your weak spots by now.
0: Right, so if you're in your car right now, stuck in four-way temporary traffic lights, you're still not as stressed as me. Where are we, scores-wise?
1: We are 3-2, I think the score is. Yeah, so this for a 4-2 victory. Here we are. Another one of my favourites coming up.
0: Candy shop, 50 cents.
1: Ah, yes. Take me to the candy shop. Which American rapper in 2000 wanted to take everyone to the candy shop and show everyone his candy stick?
0: We'll do the game again tomorrow. MFR.

0: on.
1: Hey to you and to Sharon, to Zara, shout out to Stephen and to Kyle, who says another 6-0. Well played, Stephen. Fair enough. Here we go. Avril Lavigne girlfriend, Marty's been in touch. Says you want to check out all the foreign versions. This is Japanese. This is the Japanese girlfriend. Who is it that's got an entire album in Japanese?
2: Charlie XCX.
1: Right, you found this song.
2: Oh, yeah, so it's the Avril Lavigne sports scene song, which people might remember from back in the day. So. This is from the sports scene titles, yeah. Mid-2000s, I think. And you'll recognise the song when it kicks in just in a second.
1: Good old YouTube. There was one way back in the 90s as well in sports scene that went. Sounded a little bit like the X Factor music.
2: They also had, for a couple of seasons, Manic Street Preachers Australia as their as their theme tune as well. So, yeah.
1: Outstanding. Right, Spence versus Shazam. We'll do it again tomorrow because we must. Beyonce coming up at Maroon 5 next. Throwback Thursday. Come on.
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16: Good evening. Problems at Tomick, Muiravord and the Tor roundabouts. So the B9169, that's your road from Tomick to the 832, is closed. Heavy traffic through Muiravord because of this on the 832. Then at the Tor roundabout, you're queuing to that from the 832 and the 835. Then in Inverness, Longman Road roundabout, busy on all approaches. Telford roundabout, also busy on all approaches in there, and your temporary lights in place at the Spey Bay roundabout. Any changes? Morphean 20. I'm Beth Wallace. Catch you then.
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0: Lawyers for the man accused of killing Scottish charity worker Lisa Ross have asked a court in Athens for her UK medical records. 26-year-old Sharif Amadzi has been charged with murder. A killer who admitted stabbing a teenager to death in Ayrshire is appealing his life sentence. Cole Turley was told to serve a minimum 16 years for the murder of Caden Moy on Irvine Beach last May. £3 million of Scottish Government cash will go towards helping businesses affected by the huge wildfire in the Cairngorms. Restricted access in the Glenmore area is due to be lifted tomorrow. And Liam Soles revealing he had no hesitation in rejoining Cali Thistle, describing last term as the best of his career.
1: Last season was, you know, a special one. You know, obviously my first time winning a league as well. So, you know, that will always hold a special place, you know, with me. And yeah, just listen, the gaffer was a massive thing for me to come back here. You know, Billy as well, obviously, and all the boys, you know, it's a great place. I enjoy it up here.
0: He made the switch from Livingston permanent in the summer. Inverness are away to Arbroath on Saturday. That's the latest. I'm Lindsay Heron.
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0: Shakira, Burna Boy, right. 20 to 6.
1: Here's what's on the telly tonight, 8 p.m. The most aggressive sounding show on TV. Sort your life out! With Stacey Solomon. So she's very nice, Stacey Solomon.
2: She's sound, but she must feel such pressure now to live a perfect life.
1: Oh, of course,
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1: And it's actually really good. This is a really heartwarming story, right? So ITV2, 9 p.m. It's great to see him back. He's barely on the telly. Ramesh Ranganathan. So you barely see him nowadays, you know?
2: The only shock there is that you didn't say Stephen Mulhern.
1: Yeah.
2: Latest on the road's next. 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
18: Good evening, Real Issues at Muir of Ord. You've got the B9169 from Tomick to the 832 closed. That's causing heavy delays through Muir of Ord. Tor roundabout very busy from the 832 and the 835. Inverness, you'll queue at the Longmoon Road roundabout and Raigmore Interchange on all approaches. Telford roundabout's busy from Kenna Street, and then through at Fockaber's Spey Bay roundabout is looking busy with the works. Any changes, Morphia, at about 20 past the hour tonight. I'm Beth Wallace and I'll catch you then.
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0: Backstreet Boys next. Thursday night, Gary Spence here. What's happening, Stephen?
1: Tom Holland is Spider-Man. Spider-Man, one of the biggest films in the world right now. I'm sure many of you will have been and seen it.
0: Oh, actually, producer Jay went a couple of nights ago. Out of 10?
2: 8.
0: Yeah. So, 8? An annoying question, anyway.
1: Yeah,
0: was it good?
1: Yeah, it was good, right? Anyway, well, Tom Holland, it better be good because he's getting paid $25 million to be Spider-Man. What was your first ever wage? What was your first job, first of all?
0: I was a KP.
1: Right, so you're a kitchen porter.
0: And Court Hotel, and you used to get your wages in a wee brown envelope. In fact, I remember my uncle going mental once.
1: Sounds very above board.
0: Because I was at my granny's when I took up my wage slip, and inside it, there was a note from the owner saying, there were two breakages this week, no one's admitted it, so you're all getting docked. That wouldn't fly these days, hey?
1: Is that what they did? Seriously?
0: That wouldn't fly these days.
1: That's shocking.
0: Because I was saying to my uncle, nah, I don't want to cause any hassle. I might lose my get. I don't want to scupper my career here.
1: Two breakages, so like a plate got broken. And at this point, you didn't realise you could buy a plate for about 15 pence.
0: You're a very successful man.
1: Right,
0: and
1: anyway.
0: That's why.
1: What was your first wage per hour?
0: I couldn't even guess. It was the late 90s, so.
1: It was.
0: I mean, put it this way. Given the man I've just described, I don't think he was the first to sign up for the living wage.
1: I don't think he was.
0: What was yours?
1: I worked in a bookies, and it was actually pretty decent. So we're talking sort of mid-2000s. I'm sure it was about £8 an hour. And I got double time on Sundays, which meant I worked every Sunday.
0: Amazing.
1: Hungover.
0: And did you get a free shot on the puggies?
1: No.
0: Did you have the big ones with the big money? They go... Dun, dun, dun, dun, dun,
1: dun, dun, dun, dun, dun, dun. So what we got is... So the wee machines that you'll see in a bookies or a pub or whatever, we used to get a card and you'd put it in and add £100 credit, but just like play credit. So you used to be able to play the machines. And that's how they get you.
0: Yep.
1: And I don't even like the Bangles, to be honest with you.

0: So you've been to the butchers, you got your breakfast pack?
1: I've got my breakfast pack. No, I didn't get a breakfast pack. In fact, I got some breakfast stuff, because like I'm a wee bit funny about like fruit pudding and stuff. I'm not interested, to be honest with you. So I bought all these stuff and stuck it in the freezer, because I'm busy this weekend. I don't
2: have
1: time
2: for
1: it.
2: Use the stuff in the freezer, though? I've got stuff in the freezer from a long time ago.
1: Every single time.
2: So many wee Tupperware boxes of stuff that I'm like, if I'm not going to use that now, even though it's fine, I know for a fact I'm not going to use it in a year.
1: Do you mean you or Ruth?
2: Ruth. Have a good night.
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16: Hello, it's Amber in for Callum. 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
1: The top stories this are cold turkey.

0: Currently, one of the teenagers jailed for killing a 16-year-old boy on Irvine Beach last year is now appealing his sentence. Our reporter Thomas McCann has more.
1: Just last month, the 18-year-old was jailed for a minimum of 16 years after pleading guilty to murder at the High Court in Glasgow. He's one of three who were jailed for killing Caden Moy, the others being Jay Stewart, who posted a video bragging about the murder from inside prison, and a 15-year-old who can't be named. Now that Turley's appealed his sentence, it'll go through the SIFT process, where a judge will decide whether or not there's grounds for that appeal to proceed. Meanwhile, Caden's father, Paul Moy, has posted on Facebook, saying the 16-year sentence didn't even feel like justice in the first place, and that today the family's hearts are broken all over again.
0: A man accused of killing Edinburgh charity worker Lisa Ross has been formally charged after a court appearance in Athens today. Lawyers for 26-year-old Sharif Ahmadzi have now asked the court to obtain her UK medical records. Now, there's a pledge to work towards a sustainable future for regional air services in Scotland. It comes as more than £1 million of Scottish Government cash will fully restore flights between Inverness to the Northern and Western Isles after a temporary reduction. Here's Transport Secretary Stephen Flynn.
2: I will work with partners right across the mainland, right across our island communities, to ensure that we get to a place where residents and visitors know that they have a reliable service long into the future.
0: And in football, Rangers are underway in Poland in their Europa League qualifier. There's a starting place for new signing Daisuke Nokota, but Lauren Shanklin's on the bench with Cammy Devlin captaining the team. Former player and coach Alec Ray says they need a result against Jagiellonia.
3: You have to hit the ground running very quickly, especially when you get a new manager in place as well. And I've got a host of players who wouldn't have a sample to scrutiny that they're currently under.
0: Motherwell have just started against Helsinki in the Conference League. Hearts and Hibs play tonight.
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0: Remaining dry with some bright spells this evening. A fresh breeze with an overnight low of 13. That's the latest. I'm Lindsay Heron.
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6: We are so close. Like tomorrow, this time tomorrow, you could actually have this in your bank account. And you genuinely have as much chance as anyone of winning this cash. So let's get your number in the draw. £550,000. That is a holiday home. It's a dream holiday. It's just all the odd jobs around the house. My cousin was saying recently she wants her garden done, but have you seen the price? It's an absolute fortune. Things like that. Do you know what I would genuinely do? And it's really sad. I need new frying pans and I need new utensils. That would be my first spend. Hey, big spender. But you can spend the money whatever you like because you genuinely could have it by this time tomorrow. If you text the word yes to 61025, that's your number in the draw for 550k. Text or 250 plus your standard network rate. It's over 18s only. You can also enter at makemeawinner.co.uk, and that is where you're going to find phone entry details and all the rules for this network competition. Now, lines close at 5pm tomorrow, Friday the 7th of August. All you've got to do is answer our call. You do that and that 550k is yours, paid straight into your account after the call. I think that's the best bet. Good luck. The word is yes and the number is 61025.
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I'm Amber on a little bit earlier tonight in for Callum Gallagher, which means I get an earlier bedtime. Can I complain? Right, I hope you're good. Hope your Thursday's been not bad. Mine has been humbling because I found something out about myself that I hadn't really taken much notice of until somebody else made me aware of it. So I realised today that I am a whole personality type person. And what I mean by that is some human beings, they, you know, they get on with their life and their milestones and their hobbies, and it doesn't really become a big thing. Whereas for me, I am like all or nothing, 100%, whole new personality. If I'm doing something new, it becomes me. It becomes my full entire personality for the time I'm doing it or the time it happens. For example, this is how I realised it. I've started on a training program at the gym. I've been going a few times a week. All I wear is gym clothes now, like all the time. Got my big Stanley. In fact, I've got it with me now. It's like the size of me. It's basically 5 foot, this big flask with my water. Must keep hydrated, my electrolytes in it. And it's got to the stage my friends are like, oh, are you at the gym again? Cool. Yeah, look, all I wear are my gym clothes. It's my entire personality. I realised when I was pregnant, that was my entire personality. Now that I've got a toddler, toddler mum life becomes a personality. Got engaged, entire personality for a month. You see where I'm going with this? Like, I am an all or nothing 100% in type of person. And unfortunately, you just gotta deal with it. So here I am in my training gear for my gym session today, because that's my current personality. Can we pretend?

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0: Okay, across the north of Scotland, it's your turn to make a wee name for yourself. You get to be DJ on MFR and pick a tune. It's the Throwback Takeover. It's the final one of the day. Let's make it a good one. And I'm not going to lie to you, we have got a lot of competition. The tunes earlier were banging. Grant Thompson played you Fall Out Boy. So good. Gary's tunes. Stereophonics, Maybe Tomorrow. And this belter. The 1975 and Chocolate. Quite an indie throwback takeover today. Do you think you can do better though? My name's Amber, don't be a stranger. You can call me, you can WhatsApp me, voice note me, 0333 2020 400. Do it now, 0333 2020 400. Let's get your favourite tune on the throwback takeover next. Anything from 1990 onwards. Go!
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7: Good evening. Still problems at Muir of Ord this evening. The B9169, the road from the 832 from Tomick, that is closed. So you're getting heavy traffic through Muir of Ord. Then the Tor roundabout is really, really busy, queuing from the 832 and the 835. Inverness, heavy traffic at the Longman Road roundabout from the A9 as you head southbound. And Telford roundabout is busy coming from Kenneth Street with queues going back onto Tomnahurich Street. Any changes? Morphe in about 20 minutes. I'm Beth Wallace. Catch you then.
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2: They say the holy water's watered down, and this town's lost its faith. 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

0: So I was convinced I was going to see him on stage on Sunday because Callum and I did literally 24 hours in London just to go to a gig at Wembley. Luke Combs, who I know had been at Murrayfield. I'd always wanted to go to a gig at Wembley. And he's a country singer. And he did that song, Ordinary, with Alex Warren last year at a festival in Chicago. So I was convinced because Luke Combs has been bringing out guests at every show. He brought out Sam Heughan and some Scottish rugby players. He brought out Niall Horan at one of his London gigs. I thought he's going to bring out Alex Warren. He's going to bring out Alex Warren. He brought out his support acts, which were great, by the way. But I then remembered Alex Warren is American and probably wasn't going to come all the way over to the UK just for one song at Wembley. But a gal can dream.
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2: Lawyers for the man accused of killing Scottish charity worker Lisa Ross have asked a court in Athens to obtain her UK medical records. 26-year-old Sharif Amadze has now been formally charged over the 38-year-old's death after her body was found in a suitcase. £3 million of Scottish Government cash will go towards helping businesses affected by the huge wildfire in the Cairngorms. Restricted access to the Glenmore area is due to be lifted tomorrow. There's a pledge to work towards a sustainable future for regional air services in Scotland. £1 million of Scottish Government money is restoring flights between Inverness and the Northern and Western Isles. And Liam Soule says there's a close bond in the Cali Thistle squad with old faces returning.
3: You know, even people like Shinny coming back, you know, it's a massive lift for everyone, you know, with his experience and stuff like that. And, you know, obviously a good few of the boys stayed around as well, the two Alfies back. So, you know, it's a massive boost for all of us, you know, when you know the club, you know, how the gaffer likes to work, how Billy likes to work.
2: They're at Arbroath on Saturday. That's the latest. I'm Lindsay Heron.
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0: Okay, it's basically your turn to take my job. I'm going to sit back, I'm going to relax, and I'm going to get on some of your tunes. It's the Throwback Takeover. So, the first tune comes from Sarah or Sarah. I'm not sure what one, but hopefully it's one of them. I did try and phone you back, but I know that you are busy working for the NHS. So she says this song is especially for anyone in a new job this week with the NHS. Please, can we have MGMT, Time to Pretend? Yes, you can, my friend.

0: Oh, what a tune. I've not heard that for so long. MGMT and Time to Pretend. Okay, I have got a little voice note here on WhatsApp. Hello.
1: Hi, Lee here. Amber for the Throwback Takeover. What about you two in Vertigo? Have a good night.
0: Well, since you asked so nicely, of course, just for you, Lee.

0: Oh, that was good to hear. You too. And Vertigo, it's Amber. Right, okay, sorry, Sandra. Sandra sent me a message saying, you've totally let me down, Amber. Listen, not everyone can have their tunes. If I had my way, I'd be like, Oprah, you get a tune, you get a tune, you get a tune. You get one, everyone gets a tune. The full show is a throwback takeover, but unfortunately, I can only pick two. Sandra was looking for AC/DC Thunderstruck. Callum played that on Tuesday, didn't he? Aye, see, Sandra, it was played on Tuesday. For your partner who's just been through surgery to fit a pin in his leg. There you go, you got your shout out. And if you go back and listen on the Rail app to Tuesday's show, you got your tune as well.
1: Amber.
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0: Good evening. Still problems at Muir of Ord. The B9169, the road from Tomwick to the 832 is closed, so heavy traffic through Muir of Ord. Tour roundabout is busy from the 832 and the 835. And then in Inverness, you're still very busy to the Longman Road roundabout coming from the A9 as you head southbound to that. That is it from me for this evening. If you're looking for updates throughout the evening, do check our website for more information on the roads over there. I'm Beth Wallace and I hope you have a good one tonight.
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I just love her voice. So soulful, Olivia Dean. Now, I feel like as an artist, it must be an absolute dream. A dream gig to be offered Glastonbury. A Glastonbury headline slot is like, wow. You know, the universe is on my side. Can I get any bigger? Well, Olivia Dean only went and turned down next year's Glastonbury because she's going to write another album. Do you know what? I think that's amazing. I think that's when you see somebody is in it for the right reasons. And then, you know what people say? Another album. Hopefully, another tour. I missed her last time. Maybe next time.

0: That's a new one from The Script. It's called The Crowd Was Singing Wonderwall. Everyone else at the Oasis Live 25 gigs were just enjoying the gig, but no, Danny from The Script, he was writing a song on his notes app. Hi to Brian, Billy, Tracy and Gillian at the Home Bakery. Started work last night and we're still not done, but we're starting again at 12 tonight. How's that going to work? You're going to have to sleep, try and at least get an hour between now and midnight. MFR.
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1: Evening, it's Amber. I am in for Callum tonight. We are playing Who's very soon, and Throwback Thursday continues right now at 3 News.
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4: The top stories this are. A man accused of killing Scottish charity worker Lisa Ross has been remanded in custody in Greece. The 26-year-old boxer, originally from Afghanistan, appeared before a judge in Athens today. Thomas McCann reports.
5: Sharif Ahmadzi was formally charged with homicide with intent, the equivalent of murder in Scotland, along with robbery and weapons offences, during a hearing at the Court of First Instance in Athens. The judge ordered the 26-year-old to remain in pre-trial detention while prosecutors continue their investigation ahead of a future hearing. Police allege the 38-year-old was killed before her body was placed inside a suitcase and left in a derelict building. They're also investigating claims more than €10,000 was taken from her bank accounts using her bank card.
4: £3 million of Scottish Government cash will go towards helping businesses affected by the huge wildfire in the Cairngorms. Those within the cordon have been hit hard since it first started on the 15th of July. Restricted access in the Glenmore area is due to be lifted tomorrow. Brian Fulton runs the local campsite.
6: Although we're only closed for 5-6% of the year, that's 15-20% of our turnover that we've lost just because it's Scottish schools off, English schools off, and also European schools off. It's fantastic that the Scottish Government are going to help us all out in the Glenmore corridor.
4: With crucial Inverness flights back, Scotland's Transport Secretary is telling us what he's focusing on now.
7: What we now need to do is turn our attention to making sure that we have a sustainable future. A sustainable future that delivers flights from our mainland to our island community. Is, and my focus is very much on ensuring that that happens.
4: Stephen Flynn there, as more than £1 million of Scottish Government cash will get services between Inverness, the Western and Northern Isles fully restored after a temporary reduction. They're due to return as normal from October the 26th. And celebrity Big Brother winner Stephen Bear's heading back to jail. Prosecutors say he was involved in a campaign of vitriol, making degrading comments about his ex, Georgia Harrison, which broke a restraining order.
8: Weather.
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4: Remaining dry with some bright spells this evening, a fresh breeze with an overnight low of 13. That's the latest. I'm Lindsay Heron.
1: Hello, it's Amber. Okay, Throwback Thursday. It's one of my favourite nights of the week. Let's keep it going with Pink. I loved her in this era. It's

0: is MFR, Calvin, and Clementine Douglas is Blessings. I'm Amber. I was just talking to producer Chris about, we've got a really good prize. We've got tickets on the Big Fat Quiz of the Week after nine tonight, right? So I was just talking about prizes that you win on the radio. And producer Chris won a prize. Do you remember Fame Academy? Remember our very own David Sneddon? Now, what was it, producer Chris, that you won?
1: It was a signed DVD of his journey.
0: Right.
1: The Fame Academy.
0: So on the radio, like on this station, producer Chris, when he was just a laddie, won a signed David Sneddon DVD of his journey through Fame Academy, the winner's story. And have you still got that now?
1: I do.
0: He's still got it now. So it actually just got me thinking. I know you might not, but do you have anything like that that you won on the radio? Or maybe even at school or something, but particularly if it was on the radio, that you still have now. Something, can you beat that? A signed David Sneddon Winner's Journey Fame Academy DVD. Let me know, because I want to be nosy. 0333 20 2400. You can WhatsApp me or you can give me a call while I get Pharrell Williams.

0: We are very much getting behind him. He's doing so well, but I think 2026 really is his year. It's Dylan John Thomas. Heaven knows you're lonely. I'm Amber. Producer Chris was making me laugh, telling me that when he was younger, on this radio station, he won a David Sneddon DVD. Not just that, it was a signed David Sneddon DVD, and it was the Fame Academy Winner's Journey. Basically, like, I take it it was like from his audition all the way up to the moment he won.
1: Yeah.
0: And you just watched. Do you know what? If it had been Girls Aloud, I would have kept that and still watched it to this day. So just asking what you won on the radio or at school or something that you still have. So Keith says, I want a CD of Diane Udale when she tried a singing career. I thought, who's this? He says, best known as Jet from Gladiators. That is really cool. Everyone used to fancy Jet from Gladiators, didn't they? Brian says, wasn't on the radio, but at school my big brother won Shot Put Record and still went on about it years later. And Sandra's just telling me of how much she absolutely loves David Sneddon. Yeah, do you know what I did at the time? But unfortunately, we don't have Stop Living the Lie on our playlist. What is

0: Good evening. It's Amber. I am in for Callum. It's Thursday night, which means I get to do this.
1: Hello, can I speak to the owner of the house, please?
0: So it's like through the keyhole, but for the radio, I'm going to give you some clues, and all you've got to do is tell us whose house we are in. So, as we walk through the front door of this house, there's a big, fluffy leopard print jacket on a coat rack. There are gold disc awards from the UK, USA and Australia covering a full wall in the living room. Wow, this person was very successful. There's a canvas with a silhouette of five women throwing up a peace sign. And in the corner, there's a dusty looking film poster for Spice World. But whose house are we in? 0333 20 20 400. Let me know who you think it is.
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0: 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I'm Anne Britton for Callum.
1: Hello, can I speak to the owner of the house, please?
0: Okay, so this is basically through the keyhole, but for the radio. I give you some clues. You tell me whose house we are in. So tonight's clues, as we walk through the front door, there's a big fluffy leopard print jacket on a coat rack. There are gold disc awards from the UK, USA and Australia covering a full wall in the living room. There's a canvas with a silhouette of five girls throwing up a peace sign on it. And in the corner, there's a dusty looking film poster for Spice World. Let's go to the phones. Hello, who's that?
2: It's Colin.
0: Hi, Colin. What are you saying?
2: I'm just thinking of the whose it could be.
0: Whose could it be?
2: It wouldn't be a Mr. George Bowie, would it?
0: George Bowie's house? Right, what makes you think this could be George Bowie's house?
2: Well, I've seen him on videos in the studio where he rides in a bicycle and a leotard for fancy dress days. So.
0: I mean, I've seen him on a bike, Colin. I've not seen him on a leotard. And to be honest with you, I don't really want to see him on a leotard.
2: Did he not come into the office on the bike one day when it was charity for cash?
0: No, you're right, he did. But nobody has to be reminded of that moment. Do you think he'd have a big fluffy leopard print jacket and a film poster for Spice World, though, on his walls?
2: I wouldn't put it past him.
0: George Bowie, is it your house? It's not, but you know what? You've given me the laugh of the night, Colin. Bye.
2: Bye.
0: Honestly, I think it's probably the best answer we've ever had on Who's Who's Right. Jamie's on the line. Who are you thinking?
3: Is it Mel B?
0: Mel B. Do you remember what one of the Spice Girls she was?
3: Scary Spice.
0: Of course. It's Scary Spice. Were you a Spice Girls fan?
3: No, my sister was.
0: Did she have the Spice World posters and stuff?
3: Yeah, she did video.
0: Oh, love that. Cheers for phoning.
3: Cheers.
0: Bye.
3: Bye.
0: Hello, who's this?
4: It's Paige.
0: Paige, right, what are you saying?
4: Is it Scary Spice?
0: Scary Spice. It is. What made you think that? Was it just so easy?
4: Well, it was the five girls with the peace sign
0: and the leopard print jacket. Love a bit of that girl power. Maybe I'll get on some Spice Girls. What do you think?
4: Oh, definitely.
0: What's their best tune?
4: Yeah, tell what you really, really want. What's that one again?
0: Wannabe.
4: Yeah, that's the one.
0: Oh, thanks for phoning, Paige.
4: Bye.
0: We'll do that for you now. Yo!

0: I love his voice, I really do. Somber and Homewrecker, it's still one of my favourite songs on our playlist. You know what I've just been reading? I'm actually so excited about this. So I love the summer, don't get me wrong, I do, and I enjoyed the little heatwave we had, but for me that was enough. I can't lie, I'm an autumn winter girly at heart. I love a wee apple crumble candle. I like a throw, multiple throws, cushions, anything in a mug. Buzzing for autumn. I'm sorry, I said it. Home Bargains, B&M, TK Maxx, Next, they've all got their seasonal goods in. And Starbucks enter stage left. They've officially confirmed that its iconic pumpkin spice latte, aka the PSL, is returning to America on the 25th of August, which means we're not far behind. It's nearly Gilmore Girls season.
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1: So, I am very excited to be playing you this song. I am buzzing that it is now on our playlist. It's from a DJ duo called Another and 54 Ultra. Now, it's from their third album called Withness. And this not only has been one of the biggest songs of the summer, but one of the biggest songs in Ibiza this year. It needs no other introduction. If you've not heard it, you're going to love this. It's called Talk to You. I'm obsessed with this song.

0: If that song had a smell, it would be Britney Spears' Fantasy. It absolutely would. That is what me and the girls used to listen to before we went out. It's Amber. I'm in for Callum. I'm here until 10. Throwback Thursday continuing after 8. We've got a brand new doof as well. And let's get you up to date with your news. Yeah. MFR.
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13: 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I'm Amber. 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
16: The top stories this hour. National Rail says an electrical supply failure is causing major disruption in Greater Manchester and the northwest of England. Some hour-long journeys are taking up to 3 hours. People in Leeds have struggled to travel across the country or even just Yorkshire. Chris Wright, Northwest Routes Director for Network Rail, says they had a power interruption at the Rail Operating Centre in Manchester.
17: That controls the signalling over quite a wide area across the northwest. That's caused the signalling to revert into a safe state that brought trains to a stand, and we've been working hard this afternoon to try and restore that signalling.
16: Croatia's Football Federation is the latest to withdraw support for Gianni Infantino's re-election as FIFA president. It follows the English FA doing the same. A farmer who murdered his lodger, dismembered his body and hid the remains in a concrete-filled barrel has been jailed for life with a minimum of 35 years. The 73-year-old was convicted last month of killing Richard Dyson, who went missing in Barnsley in 2019. Detective Constable Fiona Bowling read a statement on behalf of the victim's family.
18: It was a dad, a brother, a friend, an uncle and a man with so much love to give. The pain of losing Richard is unbearable, and the way he was taken makes the pain even harder to carry. It was cruel and heartless, and we will carry that grief for the rest of our lives.
16: A suspect's being held in prison while Greek authorities work out how a Scottish aid worker died in Athens. The body of 38-year-old Elizabeth Jane Ross was found in a suitcase nearly 3 weeks ago. The government won't intervene in one of the biggest media deals in history. Paramount Skydance's £81 billion

0: takeover of Warner Brothers Discovery. It's promised to keep the news brands it's buying editorially separate. And Leeds have signed England goalkeeper James Trafford in a deal worth up to £45 million. He rejoined his boyhood club Manchester City last summer, but the arrival of Gianluigi Donnarumma left him second choice. From Sky News, I'm Cam Hall.
1: Hello, it's Throwback Thursday. I'm Amber in for Callum. Let's get on some Walk the Moon. Not heard this for ages.

Amber. I'm in for Callum Gallagher tonight for a few hours. You have got me until 10 o'clock. And listen, that's when I usually start my shift. So I love doing this show because I get an earlier bedtime. And listen, I really need it because my son has been getting me up for the past 2 or 3 days now at 6:30 in the morning. Now, my son, Oban, is usually around 8 o'clock. He'll wake up. We're usually quite lucky. Why is he waking me up at 6:30? Because my dad, his doting grandpa, found a marble run in Argos for £10. My son is obsessed with marbles and he bought him it. Yeah, just for no reason, just bought him it. I know he's a grandparent, but come on. So I thought this was going to be a grandparent's toy. I thought it was going to stay at the grandparent's house. Oh no, mum and dad brought it over. Built it up. My living room isn't that big. It takes up the full living room. Why doesn't the living room look like Christmas morning? And so 6:30 every morning, my son is waking up. He's remembering about his new marble run and he's opening his eyes going, oh, mummy, can we go downstairs yet and set up the marble run? I even bought him a toddler sleep training clock that's red when he's supposed to be asleep and it goes green when he's allowed to get up at 8. Nah, he says, we'll just ignore that and get up. Do you know what? The marble run will be going in the bin. Santa can bring it back on actual Christmas morning. Let this mama

0: K-pop Demon Hunters and Golden. So do you ever play along with Spence versus Shazam, and do you ever do really well? If you do, then this game is also for you, and you could be winning yourself a mug and legendary status.
1: Name that doof!
0: Yes, we have got some brand new shiny mugs for a brand new shiny doof. We are still on week one, day four. What a true legend you would be if you guessed the doof in week one. It's your final chance before Callum rolls it into week two on Monday. So, if you think you can do it, what is this? I thought it was this song. But when it gets more into it, Daniel Bedingfield, gotta get through this. See what I mean? You kind of hear it? It's not. Gillian guessed that on Tuesday. It's also not Calvin Harris and Disciples, How Deep Is Your Love. It's not Delirium, Silence. But what is it? Can you be a total legend and name that doof? My number is 0333 20 2400. 0333 20 2400. Go! I still want you to win.
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0: It's my favourite song from the album. Harry Styles, American Girls. Kiss all the time, disco occasionally. Aye, I sometimes get them mixed up the wrong way around. But either way, we're doing this.
1: Name that dude.
0: I would much rather disco all the time, to be honest with you. Right, can you name this doof? Let's go to the phones. Hello, who's that?
2: Hello, Amber, it's Courtney.
0: Hi, Courtney, what do you think the doof is?
2: Okay, the first one I thought of was Zara Larsson, Midnight Sun.
0: Zara Larsson, Midnight Sun.
2: Midnight Sun.
0: Right, and we've got a little karaoke version from you. It's not Courtney.
2: You have this one before we go quickly.
0: I have to go, Scotty. I'm going to go take another call. Cheers. All right, no. Hi, who's this?
3: Hi, it's Gillian Amber.
0: Hi, Gillian Amber. What do you think the doof is?
3: His name's just all right at my head, I guess. And I'm sitting here trying to recall.
0: Well, it's definitely not Daniel Bedingfield. Got to get through this.
3: No, it's definitely not that.
0: That's what I thought it was. Taylor on WhatsApp thinks it's Bruno Mars, 24 Karat Magic. It's not. And Gnarls Barkley, Crazy. It's not. That is always guessed, that song.
3: Oh God, this is so annoying. I can't. So
0: right, you are about to run out of time.
3: I was going to say Cher, Believe. That was my first guess. And then
0: no, it's not Cher, Believe. Bye.
3: Bye.
0: Hello, who's this?
4: It's Jordy.
0: Right, what are you saying? What's this do?
4: I think it's Dizzy Rascal, Baseline Junkie.
0: Dizzy Rascal. I love Dizzy Rascal.
4: Although you've had Dizzy Rascal.
0: That actually sounds like it could be a Dizzy Rascal tune. I am looking at producer Chris. Is it Dizzy Rascal, Baseline Junkie? It's not. Damn!
4: Okay.
0: Worth a try. Bye.
4: Okay, bye.
0: Brian, is it Café Del Mar? It's not. Which means, name that doof. Lives to see another week. We are going into week two on Monday night with Callum Gallagher after 8.
1: Name that doof.
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Gillian and Lisa won tickets to Ministry of Sound Classical. Nicola and Beth won tickets to see Lord. You could be the next person to win tickets on the Big Fat Quiz of the Week, and the tickets we have got up for grabs tonight. Florence and the Machine. What a gig that's going to be. Playing at the Royal Highland Centre in Edinburgh on Monday the 24th of August, and you could be there. This is my favourite song of theirs. If you're in a bad mood, this just gets you right out of it. And of course, imagine seeing this live. Wow. Tonight's prize, I've got a pair of tickets. You've got to be over 18 to enter. You're playing across the Hits Radio Network in Scotland. T's and C's are on our website. Lines are open for 5 minutes. Call me now on 0333 2020 400. 0333 2020 400 to play the Big Fat Quiz of the Week. And you could be going to see Florence and the Machine.

0: She's always got very angsty songs, doesn't she? Does her Olivia Rodrigo? It's Drop Dead. I'm Amber. Good evening. So, have you seen the latest Oasis news? Now, I saw last week that apparently they were looking at doing 2027 tour dates. Well, the promoter to run Oasis Live 25 had been granted a license to host shows at Nebworth last year. Now, you'll know how huge those shows were back in, I think it was 1996. Paperwork says the local council have approved permits to hold shows for 125,000 people. Go on to the early hours with immediate effect. Now, I hope you've been stretching, because the Ticketmaster Hunger Games are bound to happen again soon. You have been warned. Also, Rockstar Games have announced that we're going to see an extended look at Grand Theft Auto 6 later this month. So they've teamed up with Netflix to hold a special event on the 27th of August at 3 p.m. We don't know what's going to be shown, but the internet is freaking out because we've only got 105 days to go until release day. And finally, ASAP Rocky may be sleeping on the couch for a wee while because he was on a podcast. You know that way people just like let loose in a podcast, and he said Rihanna is in the studio right now. Now obviously he is Rihanna's significant other, and he admitted, I'm going to get in trouble for this. Yes, you are going to be in deepy. When he was asked about a joint album, he said, I would hate Rocky and Rihanna if they did that. It's trash. Nobody wants to hear us together. Yeah, they do. Why not? Stranger collabs have happened. You can find more on the entertainment pages of our website.
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0: Evening, it's Amber. I am in for Callum Gallagher tonight, and every single morning on Boogie in the Morning, we play the 5K Minute. So I always say it's a bit like a pub quiz. If you're good at a pub quiz and you're always winning shots for the table, well, why not just take it like £5,000 better and win yourself £5,000 if you can correctly answer 10 general knowledge questions in 60 seconds, then that money is yours. Dave from Elgin took the challenge this morning, and he would spend the £5,000 on a holiday to Greece with his wife Claire. Spoiler, he didn't win the money. He got 4 out of 10, but how would you have done?
1: Here we go, Dave, your time starts now.
2: Egg, soba and ramen are all types of which food?
3: Pass.
2: The Leaning Tower of Pisa is in which country?
3: Italy.
2: According to the idiom, someone who is distracted is said to have their head in their what?
3: What? Head in the clouds.
2: Which TV soap is set in the fictional town of Summer Bay?
3: Home and Away.
2: Honolulu is the capital of which US state?
3: Miami.
2: Noel Fitzpatrick is famous for his experience in what profession?
3: Pass.
2: What kind of bird is depicted on the national flag of Mexico?
0: These are hard questions today.
3: Eagle.
2: Band Together is the title of the third film of which animated franchise?
0: Oh, that's Trolls. I know that one.
3: Pass.
2: Purpose was a 2015 album from which singer?
1: It was the buzzer.
0: Dear. It was 4 out of 10. Do you know what? Sometimes I think the questions are doable, and this is why you never know. You've got to take the gamble, because sometimes you'll probably listen and go, I would have easy got 10 out of 10. Well, you never know what tomorrow's questions will be. So you can head on to our Facebook page. You can go to our website and register to play, because I'm about to make it a lot easier. I have got one question for tomorrow's 5K minutes, all right? At the start of a game of snooker, how many red balls are on the table? The answer is 15. So all you need to do now is get another 9 right to win £5,000. Just remember, 15 red balls.

0: Good evening, it's Amber. Okay, my two lovely contestants are standing by to play the Big Fat Quiz of the Week. I have got Serena and I've got Louise. You both big fans of Florence and the Machine?
1: Yeah.
0: Any party tricks you want to share? Serena, do you have a party trick?
1: I can sing Mr. Brightside in the karaoke.
0: Mr. Brightside in the karaoke, not bad at all. What about you, Louise? Have you got a party trick?
2: I've been pulled out of a festival seeing the prodigy before after getting trapped against the barriers when the crowd moved forward.
0: Right, well, if you're at Florence and the Machine, stay at the back, okay? Right, you two stay there and we'll play after nine. Let's get you up to date with your latest news next. MFR.
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10: The top stories this hour. Rail passengers have been left stranded or looking for other ways home after major disruption to trains across northwest England. Network Rail's blamed a power outage that caused a signal failure in Manchester this afternoon. Local and intercity services, including to and from London, have been delayed or cancelled. These passengers at Manchester's Piccadilly station had to rethink their journeys.
11: Everyone was lovely, to be fair, and it was nobody's fault.
12: So I imagine getting out of Manchester's probably not that quick. On a bus.
13: Rail's not the best at the best of times, this definitely doesn't help, but I mean, it does sound like a unique situation, so I won't hold it against them too much.
10: A European boycott of the next World Cup is still on after the continent's governing body said an apology over plans to sell stakes in the tournament changes nothing. England's Football Association has written to Gianni Infantino to withdraw support for his re-election as president. A farmer who shot dead his lodger and stored his body in a cement-filled barrel has been told he'll likely die in prison. Christopher Wright, who's 73, hid Richard Dyson for 6 years after murdering him in Barnsley in 2019. NHS bosses are being urged to prepare for regular summer heatwaves in the same way they plan for winter conditions. The Health Secretary says there's been a spike in admissions, something usually seen during flu season. Dr. Hilary Williams is from the Royal College of Physicians.
14: Last year, 57% said that they didn't feel the NHS was prepared. During this last month, people have done everything they can to adjust patients' medication, you know, do more telephone appointments, look at cooling systems where possible. But we started, I think, pretty unprepared.
10: Reform UK's announced plans it says will help reclaim the high streets if it wins power. It'll restrict vape shop licences so there's no more than 1,000. And James Trafford has become the most expensive British goalkeeper after leaving boyhood club Manchester City to join Leeds. The deal could be worth up to £45 million. From Sky News, I'm Cam Hall.
7: Hello, it's Amber. As always on a Thursday, we are cramming in as many throwbacks as we can, so let's continue Throwback Thursday with Kevin Little, Turn.

0: Bebe Rexha and Faithless. Let's do it then.
1: The Big Fat Quiz of the Week.
0: It's the Big Fat Quiz of the Week. We are always giving away tickets to really good gigs across Scotland. And tonight, we've got tickets for Florence and the Machine at the Royal Highland Centre in Edinburgh on the 24th of August. It's going to be such a good gig. Okay, standing by, I've got Serena, who likes to sing Mr. Brightside on karaoke, and Louise, who got stuck at the front of a festival at the Barrier before, and she will not be doing that at Florence and the Machine if she wins these tickets. Okay, so ladies, before we play, what I need you to do is have a little practice of your buzzers. So your name is your buzzer. I'm going to ask you a few questions about things that happened this week. If you know the answer, you've got to buzz in before you tell me it. So let's practice. Serena, what's your buzzer?
2: Serena.
0: And Louise, your buzzer is?
3: Louise.
0: Perfect. Are we ready to go?
2: Yeah.
0: Okay. Yeah. Question number one. On Monday, which actor was in talks with Disney about starring in the reboot of Inspector Gadget?
2: Louise? I have no idea, but maybe Jim Carrey?
0: Jim Carrey is not the answer. Serena?
2: Tom Cruise. I've not got a clue.
0: It's not Tom Cruise. It was Will Ferrell. Okay, question number two. Put my teeth back in. Okay, question number two. On Tuesday, which singer was reported as turning down a headline slot at Glastonbury so she could make a new album? I spoke about this earlier.
2: Louise?
0: Serena, yeah.
2: Taylor Swift.
0: No. Louise?
3: No. Madonna?
0: No, it was Olivia Dean. Okay, you can still get this. Question number three. On Wednesday, which ex-rugby player and celebrity traitor star was revealed to be joining the next series of Gladiators as the Mauler?
2: Louise.
0: Yes, Louise.
3: Joe. I can't think of what his last name is. Joe Maskell? Something like that. Joe.
0: I'm going to give you Joe. Yes. I am giving you Joe. It is Joe Marler, because I wouldn't have got his surname either. I wouldn't have got that either. Right, question number four. Today, Rockstar Games announced they'll give fans an extended look at Grand Theft Auto 6 later this month on which streaming platform?
2: Louise.
0: Yes, Louise?
2: PlayStation?
0: No, which streaming platform? Serena?
2: EA Sport?
0: It's not. So, we have a winner. One question right out of four, but Louise, yeah, you've managed to do it. You're going to see Florence and the Machine.
3: Wow, thank
0: Serena,
3: you.
0: Thank you for coming on.
2: Okay, bye.
0: It wasn't your time, but you know, maybe next time. Cheers for coming on. Bye, lovely. Bye. How'd you feel about that then?
3: Really excited. My daughter loves them as well, so she's really tough.
0: What's your daughter's name?
3: It's Luna.
0: Oh, Luna, that's a gorgeous name. That is so nice. And what age is Luna?
3: She's just turned 16.
0: Oh, that'll be such a nice little night out for you and Luna. And are you able to go and get there on the 24th of August?
3: Yes, I'm sure we will.
0: Perfect. I mean, they're just going to be so good live. Her voice, I've never seen her live, and I think she's going to be fantastic. Well done. And it just goes to show, you don't have to get like three or four right. You can win this with one right answer.
3: Yeah.
0: And now that we've done the quiz, I can say, producer Chris, those questions this week were absolutely solid. Nah, do better next week. They were really difficult. Well done, Louise.
3: Thank you.
0: Bye.

That song was guessed earlier on Name That Doof. It was not the right answer, so we go again on Monday with Callum after 8. It's Amber. I'm here till 10. Let's get this on continuing. Throwback Thursday. Yeah, what an absolute tune this is. From Miley Cyrus. Get the Stars and Stripes out. It's Party in the USA.

0: It's Amber. Good evening. Do you know, Ariana Grande is somebody that recently I have just been thinking about so much after, you know, she's stepping away from public facing jobs after her tour. And I just think after everything I'm seeing in the news, I just hope she's okay. That's all I wanted to say, because she's on my mind a lot. And that's her new single, Hate That I Made You Love Me. It's Thursday, it's Throwback Thursday, so I've got The Wanted on the way for you, an absolute tune. Plus, somebody earlier on the Throwback Takeover requested Freed From Desire. It wasn't played. So do you know what? See, because it is Thursday night, not long till we're into Friday morning. Well, give or take a few hours, any excuse. Let's get it on.
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Hello. So you know Simpsons in Inverness? 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Even to just like, I remember when my niece was little, I was taking her to look at the fishies. Burn some energy. We love Simpsons, love it at Christmas. And they have put up an urgent call for your help. They have got an adorable Highland Cow soft toy that's on offer right now, but there is a problem. He or she does not have a name. So what you have to do on their Facebook page is you have to comment below with your best Highland Cow name suggestions. Then the team at Simpsons going to choose their favourite. The winner will get a free Highland Cow pal. Get the creative juices flowing and the winner will be chosen soon. I see that Kelly from our Cash for Kids North of Scotland team, it says Murdo Moo of Simpsons. Can you do better than that? It's currently like 600 comments. Go to the Simpsons Facebook page and you'll see how cute this little Highland Cow is. I don't know. I think he just looks like a Bertie or something.

0: across the north of Scotland, it's MFR. I'm Amber. So, mainly dry with the odd shower overnight tonight and lows of 12 degrees. And then tomorrow, it's starting cloudy. We've got patchy rain going to continue throughout your Friday and highs of 18 degrees. When you hear it's highs of 18 degrees and some rain, you may as well take your shower gel outside, right? Because that is giving warm and wet. I just feel like we were fooled into thinking it was going to be a lovely heat wave. And now sometimes when it's that horrible muggy weather, it looks like November outside, but it feels like the summer. I can't even work out what it's doing. But all I do know is tomorrow showers are forecast. Take something to keep you dry.
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I'm Amber, this is MFR. MFR. And by this time tomorrow, you could be sitting in disbelief looking at your bank account that has six figures in it. £550,000 could be transferred to you tomorrow, Friday the 7th of August. 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All you've got to do is answer our call. 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Let's get this on from Flo Rida. It's Low on Throwback Thursday.

0: very dramatic finish from Ursi and Aspiro. I think that's her best one, Material Lover. It's Amber. Woo! Up the road. I'm off on a Friday. I will see you Saturday morning if you're about nice and early. I'm here from 6 a.m. on breakfast, and oh my god, what is that blinding me? It's only Karen's brand new shiny engagement ring. She is on the way, looking after things for me next. Take care. Okay. MFR.
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8: Top stories this hour. Rail commuters in northwest England have faced a miserable night getting home as a power failure brought trains in the region to a standstill. Intercity operators of Anti-West Coast and TransPennine Express are among six companies affected. Northern's also telling passengers not to travel. This woman was trying to get from Manchester Piccadilly to her home outside Sheffield.
9: Well, I'll be late home. It's going to be about 2.5 hours on the bus instead of an hour on the train. And then I don't live in Sheffield, so then I've got to go out to them. Yeah.
8: European football bosses, as well as the associations in Croatia and England, say they still have no confidence in the FIFA president, and a World Cup boycott threat remains. That's despite Gianni Infantino scrapping his controversial plan to sell off the World Cup and apologising. He has been backed by African federations, but Jim Boyce, former president of the FA in Northern Ireland, says UEFA holds a lot of power.
10: If UEFA stick to what they're saying, and if the European countries back UEFA in that, quite honestly, it won't work, because, as I say to you, FIFA competitions without European teams in it, to me, is impossible.
8: A 73-year-old man has been jailed for a minimum of 35 years for murdering his lodger in Barnsley in 2019. The body of 55-year-old Richard Dyson was stored in a concrete-filled barrel for 6 years. Celebrity Big Brother winner Stephen Bear is heading back to jail. Prosecutors say he was involved in a campaign of vitriol, making degrading comments about his ex Georgia Harrison, which broke a restraining order. The NHS should be planning for the effects of summer heatwaves in the same way it prepares for winter. That's according to the Health Secretary, who says thousands of excess deaths occurred over May and June when parts of the UK saw record-breaking temperatures. And a takeover of EasyJet has been agreed. US private equity firm Apollo's buying the airline for £5.7 billion. From Sky News, I'm Cam Hall.
5: I'm digging into the archives of 2011 and I've came up with maybe the best song of the year. Here it is.

Ray, Where Is My Husband? I'm finally part of the crew where I can wiggle my finger around now with that song. Hi, Karen here. I'm in for Amber again. Through with you till 1 in the morning. How is it going? 0333 20 2400 to get in touch, by the way. Call me, WhatsApp me, voice note me. I am here to keep you company. And I've got a belter of a throwback. Since it is Throwback Thursday, we like to get a bit spicy and play things we've not played in a while. This next one's going to do the trick. And I've got a good news, especially if you're a Rihanna fan. Her man, ASAP Rocky, who we love dearly, is a bit more loose-lipped, shall we say, than Rihanna. Rihanna keeps everything pretty close to her chest. She's not really been given much away. It's been well over a decade since we had new music, right? Well, this is the good news. ASAP Rocky was on a podcast just yesterday, and guess what he said? Rihanna is in the studio right now. The Jason Lee podcast, you can check it out if you don't believe me. I did add, however, he will get in trouble for this. Oh, we love him. He's just as much a fangirl as we are. I love when another half is leaking all the secrets. More of that, please. Here's Pondy Replay.

How's it going? What do I have to do? By Becky Hill. I am hanging out with you tonight. And for Amber, I've got a tune that I've not heard in a while to play for you next. It came out in 2011. And it made me think, why does that feel familiar to me? Well, I remember listening to this song at a very specific moment in my life. Back in 2011, that was the first time I did a full, the first and only way I had, the first time I did a full weekend at Tea in the Park. And of course, if anyone was there in 2011, they will remember it was monsoon season for some reason. It was the complete wipeout rainfall. I remember there were people doing belly slides in the mud. Actually, someone that I went to school with had was on the front cover of the newspapers at the time for lying in the mud and being covered head to toe. And it has that really specific smell, doesn't it, when something is so muddy and so wet. But that is how we lived our life for a full weekend. I think I was 17 at the time. Would I do it now? I mean, I loved it, but I think I'd have to book a hotel and just wash every single day, because I'm not joking you, this mud went in places you would never even imagine. It was absolutely relentless, but it was the best time ever. Honestly, bring back Tea in the Park. Like, is there anything we can do to help bring it back? Because it was incredible. The song in question was Jessie J feat. B.O.B. Price Tag. For some reason, that was everywhere. Even when it wasn't Jessie J, we were hearing Price Tag. It just reminds me of that special time. Here it is, and enjoy.

0: new one from The Script. The crowd was singing Wonderwall. How's it going? I'm Karen. I'm on with you tonight. Right, coming up, we have got Throwback 3Play, one of my fave things about covering Amber's show. I've got three tunes and just 1 year, and you have to guess. That's on the way for you next. And we're going way back.
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Luce Capaldi, Stay Love. I'm Karen, I'm with you tonight. Guess what half past 10 means? Half past 10 means Throwback 3 Play, one of my fave games. So let's start you with your clues. Anyone know this song? Sex and the City came out this year. I've actually not seen this show. I know it's a bit mental being a millennial girl and not seeing Sex and the City. Yes, there have been many references I come across in life and I smile and I nod and I'm like, yeah, yeah. But no, I've never seen it. It is on my list, I think. Maybe an autumn, winter comfort watch and then the movies, because everyone who watches it loves it, right? Also in this year, Ginger Spice, okay? left the Spice Girls. And Matt Damon, along with Ben Affleck, won an Oscar for Good Will Hunting this year. I actually saw a picture of Matt Damon on set from Good Will Hunting. Guess what he was reading? The Odyssey. No joke. That is manifestation at its finest. Right, here's your three songs. Guess the year. Those are your clues. 0333 2020 400 to play.

0: Ghetto Superstar. I just realised, see the female voice in that? It says it's Maya. Is that the same Maya from Moulin Rouge? You know that song, Voulez-vous coucher avec moi? We play it all the time. How have I forgot that? That's awful. I'll need to Google that. Busy one tonight. The Thursday Crew is apparently where it's at. Must be because it's Throwback Thursday, right? So, the guesses of the three songs were Sex and the City came out this year, Jerry Halliwell left the Spice Girls, and Matt Damon and Ben Affleck won an Oscar for Good Will Hunting. So we had Ghetto Superstar, Truly Madly Deeply, and Music Sounds Better With You. Tunes. Gemma guessing 1997, also guessing 1997. Kate and Charlie, who are listening from Livingston, hiya. Sadly, you're wrong though. Daniel and Steph, 2000. Lindsay and Reese had messages for 1999. And Jenna messaged them with the last tune that tipped her over to the edge to 2004. Unfortunately, not. We've got a few right guesses though. Logan, the first one in tonight and the first correct guess. Incredible. Hazel also getting it right too. And I've got Jennifer, who's guessed right. She's on a trip to London. You'll need to let us know what you're doing in London. Thanks for taking us with you, by the way. All correct with 1998. What a game. Well, that's me for the foreseeable future. I can't wait to play it again. Actually, foreseeable future. I'm so dramatic. I'm back next Wednesday. Right, I've got Blessings, the new one from Calvin Harris next.
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4: 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Throwback
2: Thursday. Oh, yeah. This is

Tommy Barnes, Highland Runaway, apparently put on one heck of a performance in Belladrum. I'm Karen, by the way. And I realise I left you on a bit of a cliffhanger with, is Maya from Ghetto Superstar the same Maya as, I finally remember the name, Lady Marmalade? And yes, I was right. I'm sure you were all right as well, shouting at the radio. Like, of course it's the same Maya. But there you go. Wee bit of trivia for you. So, speaking of someone who put on a good performance, yes, Cammy Barnes at the weekend. Katy Perry also put on quite a good performance. Not in the way you would think. Not singing. No, she was packing on some PDA with the Canadian, former Canadian Prime Minister. Don't want to start rumours there. Key being Canadian. Here's Firework.

0: Choosing Texas, Ella Langley. I love that one. Love me a bit of country. So we are continuing Throwback Thursday next with, wait for it, DJ Cammy. And I've got that after your news at 11.
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6: 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I'm in for Amber. 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
9: Top stories this hour. Network Rail engineers are working through the night to fix an electrical supply failure. It's caused severe delays to train services today, and disruption could continue tomorrow. Local and intercity services, including to and from London, have been delayed or cancelled. These passengers at Manchester Piccadilly Station had to rethink their journeys.
10: Everyone was lovely, to be fair, and it was nobody's fault.
11: So I imagine getting out of Manchester's probably not that quick on a bus.
12: Rail's not the best at the best times. This definitely doesn't help, but I mean, it does sound like a unique situation, so I won't hold it against them too much.
9: European nations could still boycott the World Cup as pressure grows on FIFA president Gianni Infantino. The Football Association's withdrawn its support for his re-election next year. Lars Christer Olsen is former chief executive of UEFA. He's backing the European governing body and says trust in Infantino's totally broken down.
13: He has to make promises which people can believe and rely on, and that is not so easy for him, of course. Because his promises are not worth much.
9: A woman's been accused of using a pair of scissors to stab four men in the back in a busy London tourist district. Stella Golovina didn't enter pleas as she appeared in court for the first time over the incident in Covent Garden yesterday. She's been remanded into custody and will appear in court next month. Foreign nationals would lose their right to social housing if the Conservatives win the next election. They say that would free up about 230,000 homes. Heat health alerts have been issued for large parts of England, with forecasters warning the summer heat waves aren't yet over. Temperatures could potentially reach 33 degrees Celsius next week. The alerts come into force on Saturday morning and run until Tuesday night. And in sport, it's been a really mixed bag of European results for Scottish teams. Rangers were beaten 2-1 in Poland by Jagiellonia in the Europa League. Hearts were demolished 6-1 at Portuguese giants Benfica, and Walsall beat Bristol City 1-0 in the English League Cup. From Sky News, I'm Connor Sefton.
6: We are continuing Throwback Thursday. I've got Lou Fonzie and Daddy Yankee with the song that you love.

Bruno Mars, I Just Might. I'm Ken and I'm hanging out with you tonight. Throwback Thursday, of course, one of my favourite nights of the week. There's something about Throwback Thursday, obviously, it goes without saying, that just makes me personally feel so nostalgic. And I hope you do too. You can connect certain memories with certain songs. Well, this next tune that I'm going to play for you definitely does that. Taking you back 9 years ago to 2017, I'm going to hedge that this was the song of the year, definitely the song of 2017 summer. I remember it well. That was the year I graduated. So, of course, any excuse for a girl's holiday. We went on a graduation holiday. My friend booked this very sophisticated, quiet town in Spain called Calpe. Coastal town. Very cute. Although we're not cute, we're feral girls. So we begged and pleaded our group leader, please, can we just have at least 2 nights of the trip and go to this place called Benidorm we've never been to? Oh boy. Oh boy, boy. It's been 9 years. I'm still recovering from trauma of my eyes and memories, I guess. This song was played all the time. And because we were in this wee village, which was very Spanish, we were getting a lot of rolled eyes because we were trying our hardest to sing along to the words, but I think it looked like gobbledygook to them. But listen, 10 points for trying, right? Here's Despacito.

Fever Dream, Alex Warren. I'm kidding. I do love that one of his. It's a strong contender with Burning Down. Have you heard that one? He did it with, not Nick Jonas, Joe Jonas. Both are mega tunes. I don't know which one I prefer. Fever Dream. Every time I hear it, I like it even more. Speaking of fever dreams, do you ever have those times in life where you just come across in a hot flush like, ooh, I might faint? So, for example, if people are queasy around blood, it might make them feel a bit faint. Well, I had that tonight. I was working earlier, had a couple hours before I came on tonight at 10 o'clock, and I said to my pal, do you want to just meet for dinner? Oh, my fiancé turned up as well, third wheeling us. And we went to this noodle place, it was delicious. But I have a fiancé who is a bottomless pit, shall we say, when it comes to food. I think all other halves are, right? I gave him my leftovers and he was munching away and his face changes. I'm like, what's wrong? And I kid you not, he pulls out this metal rind out of his mouth. Now, I'm not going to say where I ate because it was clearly a mistake. But I was like, oh no, I was munching away, managed to dodge that. How lucky am I? Him, on the other hand, almost breaks a tooth. So we did say to the people that were the waiters, and they very kindly took the meal off. So I don't know if stuff like that happens, is it worth it for a wee freebie? I don't know, but freebies feel good, right, regardless of the circumstances, so I tell myself. Here's The View and Same Jeans.

0: She does the big finish. She's right. Olivia Rodrigo, brand new music. Stupid song. MFR. So I was just saying, I went out for dinner tonight and I had, well, I passed on half my dish to my fiancé and he bit into a metal round. Long story short, we said to the waiter, we got the meal knocked off the final bill. Here's a question that I have no experience or knowledge to answer. Are freebies less satisfying if you're absolutely loaded? Like, see if you're a millionaire or £550,000 richer. Do freebies still slap? Like, do they still hit the same? How about you win this, get a freebie, then let me know if it still is satisfying. We're giving away £550,000 tomorrow. 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

Kevin here, you're listening to MFR. Stargazing and Miles Smith. So Throwback Thursday, I've got a treat for you next. This song, oh my goodness, reminds me when we were in high school and me and my mates used to go on the double-decker bus to wherever, just to wander about as teenagers do. And we were really annoying. We were in love with this song so much that we played it loudly on our Sony Ericsson or Motorola Razr, whatever we had at the time, and held it against the bus window so it would reverberate, I think that's the right word, and bounce, the sound would bounce off the window, and to everyone's delight, I'm sure that was on the bus at the time, we'd hear the full song. If you did anything like that, let me know. What song were you playing on the bus when you were a teenager? 0333 2020 400, that's the WhatsApp number. And also, were you a child / teenager in 2009 if you didn't know the words to this song, especially Lil Wayne's part? Here it is, Down, the song that everyone heard on the bus.

0: It's just such a cool song, that one. Tame Impala and Jenny. So glad we're playing Tame Impala. That was Dracula. I'm kidding. I was saying how I used to play Down on the double-decker bus when we were teenagers. Blurring it to an unhappy bus, I am sure. Because who wants to hear that when all they want to get home from work in peace? Bless their hearts. We thought we were so cool, though. Kayla's been in touch. So her version when she was younger, the song she used to blare out on the bus, Samsung Flip. Phones, nice. Flip phones were all the rage. I'm guessing you're a naughty's gal as well. And the song she was playing was Nelly, Ride With Me. I've also had James get in touch as well and say it was Jason Derulo was his pop star of choice when him and his friends were toing and froing on the bus. Well, lucky for you, James, I have got Jason Derulo with Throwback next.
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Olivia Dean, Man I Need. She's very famous for all her lovey-dovey, whimsical songs. I'm sure if you've been to her concert, it's filled with love, right? Sorry for being cheesy. It's cool when Olivia Dean does it, not me. So I saw on TikTok the other night there that someone was sharing a wee clip from an Olivia Dean concert. And you know how artists work the crowd. They chat, give a wee bit of themselves. And before she introduced one of her love songs, she actually said, be prepared, got tissues by you, that some of the best loves in life are the ones we make with friends. Aww. Immediately pinged that one off and forwarded to my best mates. I have got extra points for that. Speaking of friends, what we'd like to do when we were younger, play tunes on the bus out loud, and James revealed he liked doing it with Jason Derulo tunes. Well, this one's for you. Here's what you say. What did she say?

0: We're loving that one from Stella Lefty, Boston. Lefty. I'm also a lefty. And no, it's not just because I've got engaged. I've always been left-handed. I'm Karen, by the way. And for Amber tonight, I've got Taylor Swift's brand new tune next, plus your news at midnight. 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
10: Kaden here, in for Amber. I'm hanging out for another hour. I've got Somber, Usher and Taylor Swift after your news at midnight.
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12: The top stories this hour. Disruption continues for commuters across the Midlands and northwest England this morning after an electrical supply issue ground train services to a halt. Network Rail said the failure at a communications centre in Manchester yesterday afternoon impacted signalling, with some trains and crew still in the wrong place. Transport Secretary Heidi Alexander says she's receiving regular updates and urged people not to travel unless it's necessary. Travel expert Simon Calder says questions need to be answered.
13: It is absolutely critical infrastructure. And I imagine that perhaps an inquest is beginning into how there wasn't an immediate switch to a backup system to keep the trains running.
12: The Confederation of African Football says it's backing FIFA's president. It accepts mistakes were made over the plans to sell off a stake in the World Cup, but insists Gianni Infantino is the right man for the job. UEFA in Europe's threatening to boycott the tournament, and our sports correspondent Rob Harris says their stance will be tested.
14: There's a Women's World Cup next year. And in a month's time, in Europe, in Poland, is the under-20 Women's World Cup, in which England are also due to participate in, and now that is under threat.
12: Nearly 85% of 16 and 17-year-olds say they'll opt out of voluntary restrictions on social media apps. The curfew will see the introduction of settings to prevent teenagers from accessing sites between midnight and 6 a.m. There's a warning overseas workers are being exploited in the social care sector in England. The Royal College of Nursing says some of its members reported being underpaid and having their visa status used as leverage. The family of Meredith Kircher have criticised a comedy show done by the woman who was convicted then acquitted of her murder. Amanda Knox's stand-up routine called Cartwheel is on at the Edinburgh Fringe from today. And in sport, Real Madrid have agreed a new 6-year contract with Vinicius Jr. The Brazilian winger had entered the final 12 months of his contract. From Sky News, I'm Connor Sefton.
10: Kaden here. I'm going to continue Throwback Thursday for a wee bit longer, but first some Taylor Swift.

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1: Usher and Pitbull DJ got us falling in love. So I was chatting earlier about how when I was a teenager, I used to, with other friends, and it appears a lot of you did this too. Hopefully you don't still do that. I don't know if that's cause for concern if you're an adult. Used to go on a bus when you were to and from with your pals and would play your favourite song against the window out loud so the whole bus could hear it. A kind of advanced technology, I guess, before we had portable speakers. And Scott's got in touch, and I love this because people have been getting in touch about what songs they were playing when they were kids. Scott's actually a bus driver, and he's interested to know what bus I was playing music on. Well, I come from somewhere just south of Edinburgh called Midlothian. I was frequenting on the Lothian buses, so I was to and fro over Sheriff Hall. Again, much to the delight of all the commuters at that time, so you'll need to let me know what your route was. I've got Somber to play for you next. I'm absolutely loving Somber right now. But at the ripe old age of 21, woe is me, he's having dating issues. Live a little, I say. Don't worry about that. Take it from me, I'm 31 and I just got engaged. The reason he's having dating issues is because he's now so famous, he wants to know if people are in it for the right reasons. Look, I get it, you're a big superstar. Does it help to have a big wallet? Thick wallet? Probably. Speaking on behalf of my single friends, may I say. But he has let us know not to worry, because he's still very much getting inspiration for his songs. I mean, whew! I was concerned there. So ladies, he still is on the market if you are looking. This is Somber and Homewrecker.

Austin and Dasha. Still loving that country vibe. I'm Karen, I'm in for Amber tonight, and fellow night shift workers, it's officially Friday. I know we're still technically working, but it's enough to make you long and think about the weekend. Long for, I should say. I was out for dinner with my fiancé, my pal, earlier tonight, and we were talking about our weekend plans. She actually said to me, because we're going to a 40th tonight, Friday night, and she says, so what's your plans? Because I'm coming into work at about 4, and then at 7 I'm finishing going right to the 40th. And I'm like, oh, what's my plans? Obviously, I'm working late, so I'll be sleeping a wee bit later. And then I said, you know what? I probably only have time for just grabbing a bit of food and then washing my hair, then I'll have to come to work. My fiancé, I keep doing that. He says, how is washing your hair a full-on event in the day? And she also gets it. All the girls get it. It is something you need to plan your life around. We don't love doing it, but it's the price you pay for nice looking hair, right? Dylan John Thomas, Heaven Knows You're Lonely Now.

0: Eminem, Real Slim Shady. I always laugh when we play Eminem tunes. How much is blurred out? I mean, just as well. We'd all be having kittens if we never. I'm kidding, by the way. I was chatting about how tomorrow I am blocking time out, essentially, in my calendar because I need to wash my hair. Kayla's right in there with me. It takes her 2 hours to dry and straighten her hair. Girl, I feel your pain. And for the people listening who have hair shoulder length and above, honestly, you don't know you're living. Right, I've got Gracie Abrams and Alex Warren on the way.
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2: 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So you don't drive away thinking, that's it. You drive away thinking, that's the beginning. We aren't just a dealership. We're Dixons.

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Justin Timberlake and Mirrors. Kerem with you on tonight. How's it going? I have got so much more tunes to play for you before I head off this evening. I'm excited to play the next one for you though. Gracie Abrams releasing brand new music this year. She is one of the cool girls of the moment. She's only about 26. She's killing it. If you didn't know, her dad is J.J. Abrams, who produced and directed, I want to say, a lot of Star Wars big movies. So yes, she is a nepo baby, but we can forgive her because she's extremely talented. She released this album, Daughter from Hell, and this tune is one of the tracks from that album. It's called Look at My Life. I really love what she's producing right now.

0: Die with a Smile, Lady Gaga and Bruno Mars. I came across a video of Lady Gaga on social media earlier today. And if you didn't know, Lady Gaga, like many celebrities do, have a little side hustle. So no, it's not an alcohol brand. It is a makeup brand. It's either A or B, let's be honest. House Labs, to be fair, apparently it's really great. Not tried it myself. But she was doing a little influencer-y type video. She was really good at it. Her makeup, you just assume that they always get makeup artists to do them up. Oh no, she's got many a skill herself. So I was thinking to myself, that's around plan E for Lady Gaga, right? If singing fails, plan B is she can act. C, she can dance. Or, four, oh my goodness, I'm mixing up my numbers and my letters. Plan D, she's a CEO. And if all else goes to pot, she can do influencing. God, I wish I even had a plan B. Can I get some lessons off Lady Gaga, please, ASAP?
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Shannon, a little bit of love. Kate in here, hanging out with you. Until 1 o'clock. 10 more minutes. I have got celebrity gossip. If you've not heard, Gigi and Bradley Cooper are married. Now, there wasn't some grand engagement gesture or whatever. They literally just left their flat, or apartment, as they say, with two simple wedding bands, and boom, makes world news and they're officially married. Oh, to be that nonchalant. Not that it's any surprise, but absolutely will not be happening in my books. No, I want the lot. The grand wedding, the engagement party, the pre, the post, the everything, and in between, and then some. Oh, I wish I could be that cool girl nonchalant, but unfortunately, I just don't have it in me. I mean, who am I kidding? Why am I apologising? Go beg or go home, I say. John Newman, and throw me a line. New music from him. Enjoy this one.

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1: Ked in here. That was Fun and Janelle Monáe. We Are Young. That was the last one for me tonight. It has been a pleasure, as usual, hanging out with the Night Shift crew. I love this show. It is fab and the listeners are incredible. Good news for me. Hopefully it's good news for you. I'll be back next Wednesday. And for Amber, she's going to be in for Callum. But you don't have to think about that right now. Up next, we have Mary Mandefield with more of your favourite hits and throwbacks. Gregor and Lindsay, as usual, from 4 o'clock. And the guys with The Breakfast Show waking you up at 6. Have a good one.
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